0: will win a great vacation, and someone will win a prize. But when this lottery helps stars answer the next call, when a patient gets another chance at life and a family gets hope, that's when Saskatchewan wins. So when lives are saved, we all win.
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1: This is the Environment Canada weather forecast for Saskatoon area. Mainly cloudy tonight. 60% chance of an evening shower. Risk of a thunderstorm. Remaining windy until midnight. Clearing overnight. Low of 7. Mix of sun and cloud tomorrow. Slight chance of an afternoon shower. Risk of a thunderstorm. Northwest wind 20 in the afternoon. High of 19. Partly cloudy tomorrow night. 9 degrees for the weekend. Sunny Saturday 22. Shower Sunday 17. Forecast for Prince Albert in area. Mainly cloudy, slight chance of an evening shower, risk of a thunderstorm, then clearing overnight, low going down to 8. Mix of sun and cloud tomorrow, slight chance of an afternoon or evening shower, risk of a thunderstorm and a high of 18, low going down to 8. Sunny on Saturday 22, increasing cloud Sunday 19, with evening showers.
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0: Luke Bryan, Ride, Ride, Ride on Country 600 CJWW. My name is Jackson. So nice to have you along here this evening. Call for Country is off and running. You can get a request in right now. Give me a call. Shoot me a text. 306-938-0600 is our number. You can also reach me toll free 1-800-667-3727. Ben Brooks still down in Foam Lake. We'll check back in with him again. We're going to head over to the text line though. Dale is wanting to hear some David Ball and Thinking Problems. A start off call for Country, David Ball next.
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2: Well, it was pretty sweet. We just saw Canada win their first ever World Cup game. And that feeling of winning could come to you as well with the Foam Lake Recreation Combine Lottery. 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

0: rainy day, Kenny Chesney on Country 600 CJWW. Hi there, call for country. What would you like to hear tonight?
1: This is George calling. I'd like to have Johnny Cash on Coming Down.
0: Oh, I know which one you're getting at. Sunday morning, Coming Down. Yes, Johnny Cash will get on for you right after some new Cody Johnson.
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7: This is the Environment Canada weather forecast for Saskatoon and area. Mainly cloudy tonight. 60% chance of an evening shower. Risk of a thunderstorm. Remaining windy until midnight. Clearing overnight. Low of 7. Mix of sun and cloud tomorrow. Slight chance of an afternoon shower. Risk of a thunderstorm. Northwest wind 20 in the afternoon. High of 19. Partly cloudy tomorrow night. 9 degrees for the weekend. Sunny Saturday 22. Shower Sunday 17. Forecast for Prince Albert and area. Mainly cloudy, slight chance of an evening shower, risk of a thunderstorm, then clearing overnight, low going down to 8. Mix of sun and cloud tomorrow, slight chance of an afternoon or evening shower, risk of a thunderstorm and a high of 18, low going down to 8. Sunny on Saturday 22, increasing cloud Sunday 19 with evening showers.
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0: Saskatchewan's very own Brody Siebert. That one called I'm in a Bar on Country 600 CJWW, Saskatchewan's most listened to radio station. Kevin's going to get our next request on the Groundkeeper Lawn Fertilizer text line for Billy Currington, People Are Crazy. For Kevin, it's next.
1: 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And that's your 411. Well, you're running out of time to get a ticket here in the Foam Lake Recreation Combine Lottery. What if I told you that if you got your name in today, you would be in for an estimated prize value of $56,000 with all the early bird draws? 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We've got a $5,000 travel voucher, and they're going to throw in $2,500 with that too. 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
6: This is the Environment Canada weather forecast for Saskatoon and area. Mainly cloudy tonight. 60% chance of an evening shower, risk of a thunderstorm. Remaining windy until midnight. Clearing overnight, low of 7. Mix of sun and cloud tomorrow. Slight chance of an afternoon shower, risk of a thunderstorm. Northwest wind 20 in the afternoon, high of 19. Partly cloudy tomorrow night, 9 degrees. For the weekend, sunny Saturday 22, shower Sunday 17. Forecast for Prince Albert, an area mainly cloudy, slight chance of an evening shower, risk of a thunderstorm, then clearing overnight, low going down to 8. Mix of sun and cloud tomorrow. Slight chance of an afternoon or evening shower. Risk of a thunderstorm and a high of 18. Low going down to 8. Sunny on Saturday, 22. Increasing clouds Sunday, 19, with evening showers.
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0: CJWW Newsroom, bringing you Saskatchewan's news first. Here's what's happening.
1: Good evening, I'm Neil Billinger. Canada's first ever victory in the World Cup will go down as a 6-0 blowout over Qatar, with Canada leading 3-0 at the half. Qatar played much of the game shorthanded, losing a player in each half to a red card for flagrant fouls. The game in Vancouver attracted a full house, including Prime Minister Mark Carney. Canada has 4 points after two games and are tied with Switzerland at the top of Group B. Those two teams will play the final round-robin game next Wednesday afternoon, also in Vancouver. Now, even if Canada loses to Switzerland, it should still have enough points to advance to the knockout portion of the tournament. Municipal Hail says it has received about 100 crop hail insurance claims this month, mostly from storms in southeast Saskatchewan earlier in June. CEO Rodney Shetler says if the crops had been more advanced, there would have been many more claims.
2: This storm would have come probably 2 or 3 weeks later. We'd probably be 1,000 losses, whereas now we're just around 100. So the crops are just coming out of the ground in many locations. And the biggest storm dates were June 6th and 10th in the southeast part of the province, and I guess June 2nd.
1: Meantime, the Saskatchewan Agriculture Weekly Crop Report says 97% of seeding is done. The only region with quite a bit of unseeded land is East Central, where 90% of the crop is in the ground. Crop development is either normal or behind normal. Just over half of canola is normal, while just under half is behind normal development. The story is better for spring cereals, where 63% is at normal development, with 36% behind normal. Provincial cropland topsoil moisture is 15% surplus, 74% adequate, 10% short, and 1% very short. A bat that was discovered at a daycare in Spiritwood has tested positive for rabies. The Love and Laughter Early Learning Center is attached to the local elementary school. Staff called a conservation officer who captured the bat, which was later tested. The Saskatchewan Health Authority says, as a precaution, all children and adults who may have had contact with the bat have been offered a shot for immediate protection, as well as a rabies vaccination for longer-term protection. A new insect is being released in Saskatoon and Regina as a biological control. Dr. James Tansey is the provincial insect and pest management specialist. He says following a noticeable uptick in lily beetles, which destroyed the province's lily population, the government is striking back with a winged weapon of its own, a small parasitoid wasp that lays eggs inside the larvae of the beetle. Through a partnership between the University of Saskatchewan, Agriculture and Agri-Food Canada, the City of Saskatoon, and a bioscience center in Switzerland, the provincial government was able to procure a small number of the wasps to release into the two largest cities.
3: They're very, very small. We're talking less than 2 millimeters. And I think it's probably an important consideration for people to understand that most wasps are very small, and most wasps are parasitic. So when you're looking at a honeybee or a yellow jacket or a bald-faced hornet, think of those, kind of like the Godzillas of the wasp world.
1: Small releases were conducted with hopes of eradicating the destructive pest, especially given that the provincial flower is the Western Red Lily.
0: More information when you want it. 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
1: This is the Environment Canada weather forecast for Saskatoon and area. Mainly cloudy tonight. 60% chance of an evening shower. Risk of a thunderstorm. Remaining windy until midnight. Clearing overnight. Low of 7. Mix of sun and cloud tomorrow. Slight chance of an afternoon shower. Risk of a thunderstorm. Northwest wind 20 in the afternoon. High of 19. Partly cloudy tomorrow night. 9 degrees for the weekend. Sunny Saturday 22. Shower Sunday 17. Forecast for Prince Albert and area. Mainly cloudy, slight chance of an evening shower, risk of a thunderstorm, then clearing overnight, low going down to 8. Mix of sun and cloud tomorrow, slight chance of an afternoon or evening shower, risk of a thunderstorm and a high of 18, low going down to 8. Sunny on Saturday 22, increasing cloud Sunday 19, with evening showers.
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0: That's Jordan Davis. 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It's Thursday. 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It has been a very busy day for Ben Brooks. He is still down in Foam Lake. We'll check back in with him a few more times before the sun goes down, but we're going to go over to the text line once again, and this is going to be a Juice Newton request from Sharon for Queen of Hearts. Juice Newton is next.
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0: Strawberry Wine, some legendary country on CJWW. Hi there, call for country. What can we play for you?
1: This is Craig calling, and I'd like to hear Marina Del Rey by George Strait.
0: Right on, Ray. We'll get some George Strait on for you after Riley Green.
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7: This is the Environment Canada weather forecast for Saskatoon area. Mainly cloudy tonight. 60% chance of an evening shower. Risk of a thunderstorm. Remaining windy until midnight. Clearing overnight. Low of 7. Mix of sun and cloud tomorrow. Slight chance of an afternoon shower. Risk of a thunderstorm. Northwest wind 20 in the afternoon. High of 19. Partly cloudy tomorrow night. 9 degrees for the weekend. Sunny Saturday 22. Shower Sunday 17. Forecast for Prince Albert in area. Mainly cloudy, slight chance of an evening shower, risk of a thunderstorm, then clearing overnight, low going down to 8. Mix of sun and cloud tomorrow, slight chance of an afternoon or evening shower, risk of a thunderstorm and a high of 18, low going down to 8. Sunny on Saturday 22, increasing clouds Sunday 19 with evening showers.
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Marina Del Rey, George Strait, CJWW, Groundkeeper Lawn Fertilizer text line. Our next request on Call for Country, thanks, Chance. He's requested Jake Owen, Beachin'.

0: 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Crush It tastes like
1: 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Yes, absolutely. 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

0: I'm home. Shania Twain on Country 600 CJWW. Shifting over to the text line again. Cheryl wanting to hear Tennille Art's latest song. Can't quite remember what it's called yet. It is called Don't Ruin Flowers. That's going out to Cheryl. Tennille Art's is next.
1: 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On May 13th, Big River conservation officers discovered 26 northern pike left to waste along a creek flowing into Hackett Lake off Revo Lake Road. The fish were illegally snared during spawning season and abandoned with no meat taken. There was no open fishing season at the time. Officers believe the violation occurred around May 8th. To report this or other wildlife-related crimes, visit cjwwradio.com.
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7: This is the Environment Canada weather forecast for Saskatoon area. Mainly cloudy tonight. 60% chance of an evening shower. Risk of a thunderstorm. Remaining windy until midnight. Clearing overnight. Low of 7. Mix of sun and cloud tomorrow. Slight chance of an afternoon shower. Risk of a thunderstorm. Northwest wind 20 in the afternoon. High of 19. Partly cloudy tomorrow night. 9 degrees for the weekend. Sunny Saturday 22. Shower Sunday 17. Forecast for Prince Albert in area. Mainly cloudy, slight chance of an evening shower, risk of a thunderstorm, then clearing overnight, low going down to 8. Mix of sun and cloud tomorrow, slight chance of an afternoon or evening shower, risk of a thunderstorm and a high of 18, low going down to 8. Sunny on Saturday 22, increasing cloud Sunday 19 with evening showers.
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0: the CJWW Newsroom, bringing you Saskatchewan's news first. Here's what's happening.
1: Good evening, I'm Neil Billinger. Canada's first ever World Cup soccer victory ended being a total blowout. Canada scored six goals to blank Qatar 6-0 this afternoon in Vancouver. Qatar played a good portion of the game two men short after players were sent off for flagrant fouls. Canada totally dominated the contest, scoring in the 16th, 29th, 45th, 64th, 75th, and 92nd minutes of play. Canada and Switzerland lead Group B with 4 points each. The two teams will play next Wednesday afternoon in the final round-robin game. With nearly all of the provincial crops seeded, attention now turning to how that crop is growing. Saskatchewan Agriculture's weekly crop report estimates 25% of pulses, 36% of spring cereals, and 46% of oilseeds are behind normal development. Crop condition ratings are mainly fair to good, with a notable proportion falling into the excellent category. Farmers are focused on spraying for weeds and scouting for insects and crop disease. There have been reports of minor damage caused by flea beetles in canola. A Lloydminster animal shelter is being strained after 21 cats and kittens were dumped on its doorstep in a Rubbermaid bin. Border Paws Animal Shelter says it does not have enough space for the additional cats, is scrambling to find housing, supplies, and veterinary care, as well as foster placements. The shelter is asking the community for any assistance it can provide. Stars is back with its 15th annual lottery and more than $4 million in prizes. This year's top two prizes are dream homes, one in Saskatoon and the other in Regina. Total value nearly $3 million. The dream home here in Saskatoon has three bedrooms and is in the Greenbrier neighborhood. The president and chief executive officer of Stars, Dr. John Froh, says the fundraiser contributes around one-third of the money Stars needs to offer 24/7 critical care.
2: Yes, someone will win a beautiful home, someone will win a great vacation, and someone will win a prize. But when this lottery helps Stars answer the next call, when a patient gets another chance at life and a family gets hope, that's when Saskatchewan wins. So when lives are saved, we all win.
1: The deadline to purchase a ticket, August 21st, and the winners will be drawn on September 3rd.
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1: This is the Environment Canada weather forecast for Saskatoon and area. Mainly cloudy tonight. 60% chance of an evening shower. Risk of a thunderstorm. Remaining windy until midnight. Clearing overnight. Low of 7. Mix of sun and cloud tomorrow. Slight chance of an afternoon shower. Risk of a thunderstorm. Northwest wind 20 in the afternoon. High of 19. Partly cloudy tomorrow night. 9 degrees for the weekend. Sunny Saturday 22. Shower Sunday 17. Forecast for Prince Albert and area. Mainly cloudy, slight chance of an evening shower, risk of a thunderstorm, then clearing overnight, low going down to 8. Mix of sun and cloud tomorrow, slight chance of an afternoon or evening shower, risk of a thunderstorm and a high of 18, low going down to 8. Sunny on Saturday 22, increasing cloud Sunday 19, with evening showers.
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0: Welcome to Busy Being in Love on Country 600 CJWW. Hi there, Call for Country. What would you like to hear tonight?
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8: This is the Environment Canada weather forecast for Saskatoon and area. Mainly cloudy tonight. 60% chance of an evening shower. Risk of a thunderstorm. Remaining windy until midnight. Clearing overnight. Low of 7. Mix of sun and cloud tomorrow. Slight chance of an afternoon shower. Risk of a thunderstorm. Northwest wind 20 in the afternoon. High of 19. Partly cloudy tomorrow night. 9 degrees for the weekend. Sunny Saturday 22. Shower Sunday 17. Forecast for Prince Albert and area. Mainly cloudy, slight chance of an evening shower, risk of a thunderstorm, then clearing overnight, low going down to 8. Mix of sun and cloud tomorrow, slight chance of an afternoon or evening shower, risk of a thunderstorm and a high of 18, low going down to 8. Sunny on Saturday, 22, increasing cloud Sunday, 19, with evening showers.
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0: Adam Johnson, good old boys, Country 600, CJWW. Over to our Groundkeeper Lawn Fertilizer text line. Pete wants to hear some Morgan Wallen, Ella Langley, and I Can't Love You Anymore. It's next.
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0: Because of you, Reba McEntire, Kelly Clarkson, CJWW. Before we wrap it up tonight, we're going to grab one more request from the Groundkeeper Lawn Fertilizer text line. Liz wants to hear Morgan Griffith's Just Being Me, and we'll get that on next to wrap up our day and call for country. It is a busy one tomorrow. Jason Lee is going to get your morning started from Three Hall Public House. We're hanging out with the Kinsmen tomorrow, and then he's got some other adventures to tend to tomorrow afternoon with a barbecue at Northern Fireplace. We're going to talk more on that tomorrow, and then I will fill into his shoes for the rest of the morning and into the afternoon, still from Three Hall and hanging out with the Kinsmen. Until then, have a great rest of your Thursday. 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
6: This is the Environment Canada weather forecast for Saskatoon and area. Mainly cloudy tonight. 60% chance of an evening shower. Risk of a thunderstorm. Remaining windy until midnight. Clearing overnight. Low of 7. Mix of sun and cloud tomorrow. Slight chance of an afternoon shower. Risk of a thunderstorm. Northwest wind 20 in the afternoon. High of 19. Partly cloudy tomorrow night. 9 degrees for the weekend. Sunny Saturday 22. Shower Sunday 17. Forecast for Prince Albert, an area mainly cloudy, slight chance of an evening shower, risk of a thunderstorm, then clearing overnight, low going down to 8. Mix of sun and cloud tomorrow, slight chance of an afternoon or evening shower, risk of a thunderstorm and a high of 18, low going down to 8. Sunny on Saturday 22, increasing clouds Sunday 19 with evening showers.
7: 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From the CJWW Newsroom, bringing you Saskatchewan's news first. Here's what's happening.
6: Good evening, I'm Neil Billinger. Canada's first ever victory in the World Cup will go down as a 6-0 blowout over Qatar, with Canada leading 3-0 at the half. Qatar played much of the game shorthanded, losing a player in each half to a red card for flagrant fouls. The game in Vancouver attracted a full house, including Prime Minister Mark Carney. Canada has 4 points after two games and are tied with Switzerland at the top of Group B. Those two teams will play the final round-robin game next Wednesday afternoon, also in Vancouver. Now, even if Canada loses to Switzerland, it should still have enough points to advance to the knockout portion of the tournament. Municipal Hail says it has received about 100 crop hail insurance claims this month, mostly from storms in southeast Saskatchewan earlier in June. CEO Rodney Shetler says if the crops had been more advanced, there would have been many more claims.
8: This storm would have come probably 2 or 3 weeks later. We'd probably be 1,000 losses, whereas now we're just around 100. So the crops are just coming out of the ground in many locations. And the biggest storm dates were June 6th and 10th in the southeast part of the province, and I guess June 2nd.
6: Meantime, the Saskatchewan Agriculture Weekly Crop Report says 97% of seeding is done. The only region with quite a bit of unseeded land is East Central, where 90% of the crop is in the ground. Crop development is either normal or behind normal. Just over half of canola is normal, while just under half is behind normal development. The story is better for spring cereals, where 63% is at normal development, with 36% behind normal. Provincial cropland topsoil moisture is 15% surplus, 74% adequate, 10% short, and 1% very short. A bat that was discovered at a daycare in Spiritwood has tested positive for rabies. The Love and Laughter Early Learning Center is attached to the local elementary school. Staff called a conservation officer who captured the bat, which was later tested. The Saskatchewan Health Authority says, as a precaution, all children and adults who may have had contact with the bat have been offered a shot for immediate protection, as well as a rabies vaccination for longer-term protection. A new insect is being released in Saskatoon and Regina as a biological control. Dr. James Tansey is the provincial insect and pest management specialist. He says following a noticeable uptick in lily beetles, which destroyed the province's lily population, the government is striking back with a winged weapon of its own, a small parasitoid wasp that lays eggs inside the larvae of the beetle. Through a partnership between the University of Saskatchewan, Agriculture and Agri-Food Canada, the City of Saskatoon, and a bioscience center in Switzerland, the provincial government was able to procure a small number of the wasps to release into the two largest cities.
9: They're very, very small. We're talking less than 2 millimeters. And I think it's probably an important consideration for people to understand that most wasps are very small and most wasps are parasitic. So when you're looking at a honeybee or a yellow jacket or a bald-faced hornet, think of those, kind of like the Godzillas of the wasp world.
6: Small releases were conducted with hopes of eradicating the destructive pest, especially given that the provincial flower is the Western Red Lily.
7: Got news? Share it with Saskatchewan at 306-244-1925.
6: This is the Environment Canada weather forecast for Saskatoon and area. Mainly cloudy tonight. 60% chance of an evening shower. Risk of a thunderstorm. Remaining windy until midnight. Clearing overnight. Low of 7. Mix of sun and cloud tomorrow. Slight chance of an afternoon shower. Risk of a thunderstorm. Northwest wind 20 in the afternoon. High of 19. Partly cloudy tomorrow night. 9 degrees for the weekend. Sunny Saturday 22. Shower Sunday 17. Forecast for Prince Albert and area. Mainly cloudy, slight chance of an evening shower, risk of a thunderstorm, then clearing overnight, low going down to 8. Mix of sun and cloud tomorrow, slight chance of an afternoon or evening shower, risk of a thunderstorm and a high of 18, low going down to 8. Sunny on Saturday 22, increasing clouds Sunday 19 with evening showers.
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0: Hey, I'm Ben Brooks, and it's time for your 411. 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

0: This is the Environment Canada weather forecast for Saskatoon area. Mainly cloudy tonight. 60% chance of an evening shower. Risk of a thunderstorm. Remaining windy until midnight. Clearing overnight. Low of 7. Mix of sun and cloud tomorrow. Slight chance of an afternoon shower. Risk of a thunderstorm. Northwest wind 20 in the afternoon. High of 19. Partly cloudy tomorrow night. 9 degrees for the weekend. Sunny Saturday 22. Shower Sunday 17. Forecast for Prince Albert in area. Mainly cloudy, slight chance of an evening shower, risk of a thunderstorm, then clearing overnight, low going down to 8. Mix of sun and cloud tomorrow, slight chance of an afternoon or evening shower, risk of a thunderstorm and a high of 18, low going down to 8. Sunny on Saturday 22, increasing cloud Sunday 19 with evening showers.
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0: Hey, I'm Ben Brooks, and it's time for your 411. 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

0: Hey, I'm Ben Brooks, and it's time for your 411. CJWW is excited to present the Outskirts Music Festival, featuring Jelly Roll, Third Eye Blind, Cooper Allen, Widemouth Mason, Braden King, and others, coming to the Sastel Center grounds on Friday, June the 26th. Tickets are on sale now, and keep listening to CJWW for your chance to win. 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
6: This is the Environment Canada weather forecast for Saskatoon and area. Mainly cloudy tonight. 60% chance of an evening shower. Risk of a thunderstorm. Remaining windy until midnight. Clearing overnight. Low of 7. Mix of sun and cloud tomorrow. Slight chance of an afternoon shower. Risk of a thunderstorm. Northwest wind 20 in the afternoon. High of 19. Partly cloudy tomorrow night. 9 degrees for the weekend. Sunny Saturday 22. Shower Sunday 17. Forecast for Prince Albert and area. Mainly cloudy, slight chance of an evening shower, risk of a thunderstorm, then clearing overnight, low going down to 8. Mix of sun and cloud tomorrow, slight chance of an afternoon or evening shower, risk of a thunderstorm and a high of 18, low going down to 8. Sunny on Saturday 22, increasing cloud Sunday 19 with evening showers.
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0: the CJWW Newsroom, bringing you Saskatchewan's news first. Here's what's happening.
1: Good evening, I'm Neil Billinger. Canada's first ever World Cup soccer victory ended being a total blowout. Canada scored six goals to blank Qatar 6-0 this afternoon in Vancouver. Qatar played a good portion of the game two men short after players were sent off for flagrant fouls. Canada totally dominated the contest, scoring in the 16th, 29th, 45th, 64th, 75th, and 92nd minutes of play. Canada and Switzerland lead Group B with 4 points each. The two teams will play next Wednesday afternoon in the final round-robin game. With nearly all of the provincial crops seeded, attention now turning to how that crop is growing. Saskatchewan Agriculture's weekly crop report estimates 25% of pulses, 36% of spring cereals, and 46% of oilseeds are behind normal development. Crop condition ratings are mainly fair to good, with a notable proportion falling into the excellent category. Farmers are focused on spraying for weeds and scouting for insects and crop disease. There have been reports of minor damage caused by flea beetles in canola. A Lloydminster animal shelter is being strained after 21 cats and kittens were dumped on its doorstep in a Rubbermaid bin. Border Paws Animal Shelter says it does not have enough space for the additional cats, is scrambling to find housing, supplies, and veterinary care, as well as foster placements. The shelter is asking the community for any assistance it can provide. Stars is back with its 15th annual lottery and more than $4 million in prizes. This year's top two prizes are dream homes, one in Saskatoon and the other in Regina. Total value nearly $3 million. The dream home here in Saskatoon has three bedrooms and is in the Greenbrier neighborhood. The president and chief executive officer of Stars, Dr. John Froh, says the fundraiser contributes around one-third of the money Stars needs to offer 24/7 critical care.
2: Yes, someone will win a beautiful home, someone will win a great vacation, and someone will win a prize. But when this lottery helps Stars answer the next call, when a patient gets another chance at life and a family gets hope, that's when Saskatchewan wins. So when lives are saved, we all win.
1: The deadline to purchase a ticket, August 21st, and the winners will be drawn on September 3rd.
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1: This is the Environment Canada weather forecast for Saskatoon and area. Mainly cloudy tonight. 60% chance of an evening shower, risk of a thunderstorm. Remaining windy until midnight. Clearing overnight, low of 7. Mix of sun and cloud tomorrow. Slight chance of an afternoon shower, risk of a thunderstorm. Northwest wind 20 in the afternoon, high of 19. Partly cloudy tomorrow night, 9 degrees. For the weekend, sunny Saturday 22, shower Sunday 17. Forecast for Prince Albert and area. Mainly cloudy, slight chance of an evening shower, risk of a thunderstorm, then clearing overnight, low going down to 8. Mix of sun and cloud tomorrow, slight chance of an afternoon or evening shower, risk of a thunderstorm and a high of 18, low going down to 8. Sunny on Saturday 22, increasing cloud Sunday 19 with evening showers.
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6: This is the Environment Canada weather forecast for Saskatoon and area. Mainly cloudy tonight. 60% chance of an evening shower. Risk of a thunderstorm. Remaining windy until midnight. Clearing overnight. Low of 7. Mix of sun and cloud tomorrow. Slight chance of an afternoon shower. Risk of a thunderstorm. Northwest wind 20 in the afternoon. High of 19. Partly cloudy tomorrow night. 9 degrees for the weekend. Sunny Saturday 22. Shower Sunday 17. Forecast for Prince Albert and area. Mainly cloudy, slight chance of an evening shower, risk of a thunderstorm, then clearing overnight, low going down to 8. Mix of sun and cloud tomorrow, slight chance of an afternoon or evening shower, risk of a thunderstorm and a high of 18, low going down to 8. Sunny on Saturday 22, increasing cloud Sunday 19 with evening showers.
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1: 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Jake Vaudland here at Talking to You, wanting to let you know that the Sturgeon River Boys and myself are going to be on tour this June, presented by CJWW. 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
0: Yes, Juno Award winner, CCMA Award winner, and multiple SCMA Award winner, Jake Vaudland is going to be touring Saskatchewan with stops in Langenberg, Wadena, Swift Current, Lloydminster, Leader, Kindersley, Estevan, Moose Jaw, Wolseley, and more. 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
2: This week on Crime Stoppers Unmasked, we're asking for the public's help on identifying two suspects in an unprovoked bear spray assault on Saskatoon Transit. On June 10th, 2026, the two suspects boarded the bus in the downtown terminal and refused to pay their fares when requested by the driver. They made their way to the back of the bus, which was headed towards 8th Street. As the bus approaches 8th Street and Cumberland Avenue, an older male is bear sprayed at the back of the bus, causing numerous riders at the back to be hit as well. The suspect then sprays the victim two more times before exiting the bus and leaving the scene in an unknown direction. This resulted in the entire bus having to be evacuated and taken out of service. Suspect 1 is described as a male in his late teens or early 20s. He's wearing a black Crook and Castles hoodie, red shorts that go past the knees, a black New York Yankees ball cap with a name written in white lettering on the right side along with a heart, and his hair is shoulder length. Suspect 2 is a male in his late 40s or 50s, backwards ball cap with red lettering and a white symbol, black hoodie, blue jeans, had a mustache, white runners, and a thin build. You can also watch for photos and videos of the suspects on Facebook, Instagram, and our homepage. Do you have information about this crime or who is responsible? If so, please give us a call at 1-800-228-4777, or you can leave a tip online at SaskatoonCrimeStoppers.com. 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The tips are completely anonymous. We don't want your name. 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
4: This is the Environment Canada weather forecast for Saskatoon and area. Mainly cloudy tonight. 60% chance of an evening shower. Risk of a thunderstorm. Remaining windy until midnight. Clearing overnight. Low of 7. Mix of sun and cloud tomorrow. Slight chance of an afternoon shower. Risk of a thunderstorm. Northwest wind 20 in the afternoon. High of 19. Partly cloudy tomorrow night. 9 degrees for the weekend. Sunny Saturday 22. Shower Sunday 17. Forecast for Prince Albert and area. Mainly cloudy, slight chance of an evening shower, risk of a thunderstorm, then clearing overnight, low going down to 8. Mix of sun and cloud tomorrow, slight chance of an afternoon or evening shower, risk of a thunderstorm and a high of 18, low going down to 8. Sunny on Saturday 22, increasing clouds Sunday 19 with evening showers.
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0: CJWW Newsroom, bringing you Saskatchewan's news first. Here's what's happening.
1: Good evening, I'm Neil Billinger. Canada's first ever victory in the World Cup will go down as a 6-0 blowout over Qatar, with Canada leading 3-0 at the half. Qatar played much of the game shorthanded, losing a player in each half to a red card for flagrant fouls. The game in Vancouver attracted a full house, including Prime Minister Mark Carney. Canada has 4 points after two games and are tied with Switzerland at the top of Group B. Those two teams will play the final round-robin game next Wednesday afternoon, also in Vancouver. Now, even if Canada loses to Switzerland, it should still have enough points to advance to the knockout portion of the tournament. Municipal Hail says it has received about 100 crop hail insurance claims this month, mostly from storms in southeast Saskatchewan earlier in June. CEO Rodney Shetler says if the crops had been more advanced, there would have been many more claims.
2: This storm would have come probably 2 or 3 weeks later. We'd probably be 1,000 losses, whereas now we're just around 100. So the crops are just coming out of the ground in many locations. And the biggest storm dates were June 6th and 10th in the southeast part of the province, and I guess June 2nd.
1: Meantime, the Saskatchewan Agriculture Weekly Crop Report says 97% of seeding is done. The only region with quite a bit of unseeded land is East Central, where 90% of the crop is in the ground. Crop development is either normal or behind normal. Just over half of canola is normal, while just under half is behind normal development. The story is better for spring cereals, where 63% is at normal development, with 36% behind normal. Provincial cropland topsoil moisture is 15% surplus, 74% adequate, 10% short, and 1% very short. A bat that was discovered at a daycare in Spiritwood has tested positive for rabies. The Love and Laughter Early Learning Center is attached to the local elementary school. Staff called a conservation officer who captured the bat, which was later tested. The Saskatchewan Health Authority says, as a precaution, all children and adults who may have had contact with the bat have been offered a shot for immediate protection, as well as a rabies vaccination for longer-term protection. A new insect is being released in Saskatoon and Regina as a biological control. Dr. James Tansey is the provincial insect and pest management specialist. He says following a noticeable uptick in lily beetles, which destroyed the province's lily population, the government is striking back with a winged weapon of its own, a small parasitoid wasp that lays eggs inside the larvae of the beetle. Through a partnership between the University of Saskatchewan, Agriculture and Agri-Food Canada, the City of Saskatoon, and a bioscience center in Switzerland, the provincial government was able to procure a small number of the wasps to release into the two largest cities.
3: They're very, very small. We're talking less than 2 millimeters. And I think it's probably an important consideration for people to understand that most wasps are very small and most wasps are parasitic. So when you're looking at a honeybee or a yellow jacket or a bald-faced hornet, think of those, kind of like the Godzillas of the wasp world.
1: Small releases were conducted with hopes of eradicating the destructive pest, especially given that the provincial flower is the Western Red Lily.
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1: This is the Environment Canada weather forecast for Saskatoon and area. Mainly cloudy tonight. 60% chance of an evening shower. Risk of a thunderstorm. Remaining windy until midnight. Clearing overnight. Low of 7. Mix of sun and cloud tomorrow. Slight chance of an afternoon shower. Risk of a thunderstorm. Northwest wind 20 in the afternoon. High of 19. Partly cloudy tomorrow night. 9 degrees for the weekend. Sunny Saturday 22. Shower Sunday 17. Forecast for Prince Albert and area. Mainly cloudy, slight chance of an evening shower, risk of a thunderstorm, then clearing overnight, low going down to 8. Mix of sun and cloud tomorrow, slight chance of an afternoon or evening shower, risk of a thunderstorm and a high of 18, low going down to 8. Sunny on Saturday 22, increasing cloud Sunday 19 with evening showers.
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JWW and Flamin are hitting the road with the 50th anniversary edition of the Saskatchewan Summer Hauler. This insulated aluminum trailer is the biggest giveaway in CJWW history.

0: Catch us on the road, scan the QR code, and take a selfie with the trailer for your chance to win. Here's hoping you're one of the 60 lucky people that will be in for the final draw with the trailer and everything inside worth over $40,000. Because remember, if you want to be a baller, you've got to win the Summer Hauler.
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0: Hey, I'm Ben Brooks, and it's time for your 411. 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
8: This is the Environment Canada weather forecast for Saskatoon and area. Mainly cloudy tonight. 60% chance of an evening shower. Risk of a thunderstorm. Remaining windy until midnight. Clearing overnight. Low of 7. Mix of sun and cloud tomorrow. Slight chance of an afternoon shower. Risk of a thunderstorm. Northwest wind 20 in the afternoon. High of 19. Partly cloudy tomorrow night. 9 degrees for the weekend. Sunny Saturday 22, showers Sunday 17. Forecast for Prince Albert, an area mainly cloudy, slight chance of an evening shower, risk of a thunderstorm, then clearing overnight, low going down to 8. Mix of sun and cloud tomorrow, slight chance of an afternoon or evening shower, risk of a thunderstorm and a high of 18, low going down to 8. Sunny on Saturday 22, increasing cloud Sunday 19 with evening showers.
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Smell that? 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
9: This is the Environment Canada weather forecast for Saskatoon and area. Mainly cloudy tonight. 60% chance of an evening shower. Risk of a thunderstorm. Remaining windy until midnight. Clearing overnight. Low of 7. Mix of sun and cloud tomorrow. Slight chance of an afternoon shower. Risk of a thunderstorm. Northwest wind 20 in the afternoon. High of 19. Partly cloudy tomorrow night. 9 degrees for the weekend. Sunny Saturday 22. Shower Sunday 17. Forecast for Prince Albert and area. Mainly cloudy, slight chance of an evening shower, risk of a thunderstorm, then clearing overnight, low going down to 8. Mix of sun and cloud tomorrow, slight chance of an afternoon or evening shower, risk of a thunderstorm and a high of 18, low going down to 8. Sunny on Saturday, 22, increasing cloud Sunday, 19, with evening showers.
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9: 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On May 13th, Big River conservation officers discovered 26 northern pike left to waste along a creek flowing into Hackett Lake off Revo Lake Road. The fish were illegally snared during spawning season and abandoned with no meat taken. There was no open fishing season at the time. Officers believe the violation occurred around May 8th. 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
9: Here is your overnight weather from Environment Canada for Saskatoon and area. Friday, a mix of sun and cloud with a slight chance of showers in the afternoon and the risk of a thunderstorm. Wind becoming northwest 20 kilometers an hour near noon, high of 19. Friday night, partly cloudy, slight chance of showers early in the evening with the risk of a thunderstorm. Wind northwest 20 kilometers an hour becoming light in the evening, low of 9. Saturday, sunny and a high of 22. Sunday, showers, high of 17. For the Prince Albert region, Friday, a mix of sun and cloud, slight chance of showers in the afternoon with the risk of a thunderstorm, high of 18. Friday night, partly cloudy, still slight chance of showers in the evening with the risk of a thunderstorm, low of 8. Saturday, sunny and a high of 22. Sunday, increasing cloudiness, high of 19.
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0: 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And we continue in a moment on CJWW. 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
2: This week on Crime Stoppers Unmasked, we're asking for the public's help on identifying two suspects in an unprovoked bear spray assault on Saskatoon Transit. On June 10th, 2026, the two suspects boarded the bus in the downtown terminal and refused to pay their fares when requested by the driver. They made their way to the back of the bus, which was headed towards 8th Street. As the bus approaches 8th Street and Cumberland Avenue, an older male is bear sprayed at the back of the bus, causing numerous riders at the back to be hit as well. The suspect then sprays the victim two more times before exiting the bus and leaving the scene in an unknown direction. This resulted in the entire bus having to be evacuated and taken out of service. Suspect 1 is described as a male in his late teens or early 20s. He's wearing a black Crook and Castles hoodie, red shorts that go past the knees, a black New York Yankees ball cap with a name written in white lettering on the right side along with a heart, and his hair is shoulder length. Suspect 2 is a male in his late 40s or 50s, backwards ball cap with red lettering and a white symbol, black hoodie, blue jeans, had a mustache, white runners, and a thin build. You can also watch for photos and videos of the suspects on Facebook, Instagram, and our homepage. Do you have information about this crime or who is responsible? If so, please give us a call at 1-800-222-8477, or you can leave a tip online at SaskatoonCrimeStoppers.com. 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The tips are completely anonymous. We don't want your name. We just want your assistance. Saskatoon Crime Stoppers. Do your part to stop crime in our community.
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1: Here is your overnight weather from Environment Canada for Saskatoon and area. Friday, a mix of sun and cloud with a slight chance of showers in the afternoon and the risk of a thunderstorm. Wind becoming northwest 20 kilometers an hour near noon, high of 19. Friday night, partly cloudy, slight chance of showers early in the evening with the risk of a thunderstorm. Wind northwest 20 kilometers an hour becoming light in the evening, low of 9. Saturday, sunny and a high of 22. Sunday, showers, high of 17. For the Prince Albert region, Friday, a mix of sun and clouds, slight chance of showers in the afternoon with the risk of a thunderstorm, high of 18. Friday night, partly cloudy, still slight chance of showers in the evening with the risk of a thunderstorm, low of 8. Saturday, sunny and a high of 22. Sunday, increasing cloudiness, high of 19.
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0: Catch us on the road, scan the QR code, and take a selfie with the trailer for your chance to win. Here's hoping you're one of the 60 lucky people that will be in for the final draw with the trailer and everything inside worth over $40,000. Because remember, if you want to be a baller, you've got to win the Summer Hauler.
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17: Here is your overnight weather from Environment Canada for Saskatoon and area. Friday, a mix of sun and cloud with a slight chance of showers in the afternoon and the risk of a thunderstorm. Wind becoming northwest 20 kilometers an hour near noon, high of 19. Friday night, partly cloudy, slight chance of showers early in the evening with the risk of a thunderstorm. Wind northwest 20 kilometers an hour becoming light in the evening, low of 9. Saturday, sunny and a high of 22. Sunday, showers, high of 17. For the Prince Albert region, Friday, a mix of sun and clouds, slight chance of showers in the afternoon with the risk of a thunderstorm, high of 18. Friday night, partly cloudy, still slight chance of showers in the evening with the risk of a thunderstorm, low of 8. Saturday, sunny and a high of 22. Sunday, increasing cloudiness, high of 19.
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3: 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Jake Vaudland here talking to you, wanting to let you know that the Sturgeon River Boys and myself are going to be on tour this June, presented by CJWW. 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
2: Yes, Juno Award winner, CCMA Award winner, and multiple SCMA Award winner, Jake Vaudland is going to be touring Saskatchewan with stops in Langenberg, Wadena, Swift Current, Lloydminster, Leader, Kindersley, Estevan.

0: Introducing the new Crush It Hard Iced Tea from the makers of Provincial Vodka.
1: Crush It tastes like victory.
2: Suspect 1 is described as a male in his late teens or early 20s. He's wearing a black Crook and Castles hoodie, red shorts that go past the knees, a black New York Yankees ball cap with a name written in white lettering on the right side along with a heart, and his hair is shoulder length. Suspect 2 is a male in his late 40s or 50s, backwards ball cap with red lettering and a white symbol, black hoodie, blue jeans, had a mustache, white runners, and a thin build. You can also watch for photos and videos of the suspects on Facebook, Instagram, and our homepage. 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The tips are completely anonymous. 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
14: Here is your overnight weather from Environment Canada for Saskatoon and area. Friday, a mix of sun and cloud with a slight chance of showers in the afternoon and the risk of a thunderstorm. Wind becoming northwest 20 kilometers an hour near noon, high of 19. Friday night, partly cloudy, slight chance of showers early in the evening with the risk of a thunderstorm. Wind northwest 20 kilometers an hour becoming light in the evening, low of 9. Saturday, sunny and a high of 22. Sunday, showers, high of 17. For the Prince Albert region, Friday, a mix of sun and clouds, slight chance of showers in the afternoon with the risk of a thunderstorm, high of 18. Friday night, partly cloudy, still slight chance of showers in the evening with the risk of a thunderstorm, low of 8. Saturday, sunny and a high of 22. Sunday, increasing cloudiness, high of 19.
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3: This week on Crime Stoppers Unmasked, we're asking for the public's help on identifying two suspects in an unprovoked bear spray assault on Saskatoon Transit. On June 10th, 2026, the two suspects boarded the bus in the downtown terminal and refused to pay their fares when requested by the driver. They made their way to the back of the bus, which was headed towards 8th Street. As the bus approaches 8th Street and Cumberland Avenue, an older male is bear sprayed at the back of the bus, causing numerous riders at the back to be hit as well. The suspect then sprays the victim two more times before exiting the bus and leaving the scene in an unknown direction. This resulted in the entire bus having to be evacuated and taken out of service. Suspect one is described as a male in his late teens or early 20s. He's wearing a black Crook and Castles hoodie, red shorts that go past the knees, a black New York Yankees ball cap with a name written in white lettering on the right side along with a heart, and his hair is shoulder length. Suspect 2 is a male in his late 40s or 50s, backwards ball cap with red lettering and a white symbol, black hoodie, blue jeans, had a mustache, white runners, and a thin build. You can also watch for photos and videos of the suspects on Facebook, Instagram, and our homepage. Do you have information about this crime or who is responsible? If so, please give us a call at 1-800-228-4777, or you can leave a tip online at SaskatoonCrimeStoppers.com. We pay cash rewards of up to $2,000 for information that leads to an arrest. The tips are completely anonymous. We don't want your name. We just want your assistance. Saskatoon Crime Stoppers. 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
9: Here is your overnight weather from Environment Canada for Saskatoon and area. Friday, a mix of sun and cloud with a slight chance of showers in the afternoon and the risk of a thunderstorm. Wind becoming northwest 20 kilometers an hour near noon, high of 19. Friday night, partly cloudy, slight chance of showers early in the evening with the risk of a thunderstorm. Wind northwest 20 kilometers an hour becoming light in the evening, low of 9. Saturday, sunny and a high of 22. Sunday, showers, high of 17. For the Prince Albert region, Friday, a mix of sun and clouds, slight chance of showers in the afternoon with the risk of a thunderstorm, high of 18. Friday night, partly cloudy, still slight chance of showers in the evening with the risk of a thunderstorm, low of 8. Saturday, sunny and a high of 22. Sunday, increasing cloudiness, high of 19.
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1: Hey, I'm Ben Brooks, and it's time for your 411. 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
6: Here is your overnight weather from Environment Canada for Saskatoon and area. Friday, a mix of sun and cloud with a slight chance of showers in the afternoon and the risk of a thunderstorm. Wind becoming northwest 20 kilometers an hour near noon, high of 19. Friday night, partly cloudy, slight chance of showers early in the evening with the risk of a thunderstorm. Wind northwest 20 kilometers an hour becoming light in the evening, low of 9. Saturday, sunny and a high of 22. Sunday, showers, high of 17. For the Prince Albert region, Friday, a mix of sun and clouds, slight chance of showers in the afternoon with the risk of a thunderstorm, high of 18. Friday night, partly cloudy, still slight chance of showers in the evening with the risk of a thunderstorm, low of 8. Saturday, sunny and a high of 22. Sunday, increasing cloudiness, high of 19.
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0: 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It's All Night Country. 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

0: Catch us on the road, scan the QR code, and take a selfie with the trailer for your chance to win. Here's hoping you're one of the 60 lucky people that will be in for the final draw with the trailer and everything inside worth over $40,000. Because remember, if you want to be a baller, you've got to win the Summer Hauler.
1: Here is your overnight weather from Environment Canada for Saskatoon and area. Friday, a mix of sun and cloud with a slight chance of showers in the afternoon and the risk of a thunderstorm. Wind becoming northwest 20 kilometers an hour near noon, high of 19. Friday night, partly cloudy, slight chance of showers early in the evening with the risk of a thunderstorm. Wind northwest 20 kilometers an hour becoming light in the evening, low of 9. Saturday, sunny and a high of 22. Sunday, showers, high of 17. For the Prince Albert region, Friday, a mix of sun and clouds, slight chance of showers in the afternoon with the risk of a thunderstorm, high of 18. Friday night, partly cloudy, still slight chance of showers in the evening with the risk of a thunderstorm, low of 8. Saturday, sunny and a high of 22. Sunday, increasing cloudiness, high of 19.
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6: Here is your overnight weather from Environment Canada for Saskatoon and area. Friday, a mix of sun and cloud with a slight chance of showers in the afternoon and the risk of a thunderstorm. Wind becoming northwest 20 kilometers an hour near noon, high of 19. Friday night, partly cloudy, slight chance of showers early in the evening with the risk of a thunderstorm. Wind northwest 20 kilometers an hour becoming light in the evening, low of 9. Saturday, sunny and a high of 22. Sunday, showers, high of 17. For the Prince Albert region, Friday, a mix of sun and clouds, slight chance of showers in the afternoon with the risk of a thunderstorm, high of 18. Friday night, partly cloudy, still slight chance of showers in the evening with the risk of a thunderstorm, low of 8. Saturday, sunny and a high of 22. Sunday, increasing cloudiness, high of 19.
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1: 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The proceeds for the annual event is invested in groundbreaking prostate cancer research and life-saving public awareness campaigns of the disease and the importance of early detection. 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
15: Here is your overnight weather from Environment Canada for Saskatoon and area. Friday, a mix of sun and cloud with a slight chance of showers in the afternoon and the risk of a thunderstorm. Wind becoming northwest 20 kilometers an hour near noon, high of 19. Friday night, partly cloudy, slight chance of showers early in the evening with the risk of a thunderstorm. Wind northwest 20 kilometers an hour becoming light in the evening, low of 9. Saturday, sunny and a high of 22. Sunday, showers, high of 17. For the Prince Albert region, Friday, a mix of sun and clouds, slight chance of showers in the afternoon with the risk of a thunderstorm, high of 18. Friday night, partly cloudy, still slight chance of showers in the evening with the risk of a thunderstorm, low of 8. Saturday, sunny and a high of 22. Sunday, increasing cloudiness, high of 19.
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3: This week on Crime Stoppers Unmasked, we're asking for the public's help on identifying two suspects in an unprovoked bear spray assault on Saskatoon Transit. On June 10th, 2026, the two suspects boarded the bus in the downtown terminal and refused to pay their fares when requested by the driver. They made their way to the back of the bus, which was headed towards 8th Street. As the bus approaches 8th Street and Cumberland Avenue, an older male is bear sprayed at the back of the bus, causing numerous riders at the back to be hit as well. The suspect then sprays the victim two more times before exiting the bus and leaving the scene in an unknown direction. This resulted in the entire bus having to be evacuated and taken out of service. Suspect 1 is described as a male in his late teens or early 20s. He's wearing a black Crook and Castles hoodie, red shorts that go past the knees, a black New York Yankees ball cap with a name written in white lettering on the right side along with a heart, and his hair is shoulder length. Suspect 2 is a male in his late 40s or 50s, backwards ball cap with red lettering and a white symbol, black hoodie, blue jeans, had a mustache, white runners, and a thin build. You can also watch for photos and videos of the suspects on Facebook, Instagram, and our homepage. Do you have information about this crime or who is responsible? 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We pay cash rewards of up to $2,000 for information that leads to an arrest. The tips are completely anonymous. We don't want your name. We just want your assistance. 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

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CJWW.

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7: Here is your overnight weather from Environment Canada for Saskatoon and area. Friday, a mix of sun and cloud with a slight chance of showers in the afternoon and the risk of a thunderstorm. Wind becoming northwest 20 kilometers an hour near noon, high of 19. Friday night, partly cloudy, slight chance of showers early in the evening with the risk of a thunderstorm. Wind northwest 20 kilometers an hour becoming light in the evening, low of 9. Saturday, sunny and a high of 22. Sunday, showers, high of 17. For the Prince Albert region, Friday, a mix of sun and clouds, slight chance of showers in the afternoon with the risk of a thunderstorm, high of 18. Friday night, partly cloudy, still slight chance of showers in the evening with the risk of a thunderstorm, low of 8. Saturday, sunny and a high of 22. Sunday, increasing cloudiness, high of 19.
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0: 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And nobody knows our highways and byways like you. 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

0: from the CJWW Newsroom, bringing you Saskatchewan's news first. Here's what's happening.
1: Good morning. It's 8 degrees at 6 o'clock. I'm Venice Ferguson. The Lloydminster RCMP Saskatchewan Trafficking Response Team has charged two males after cash and illegal drugs were seized in Lloydminster. On June 11th, as part of an ongoing investigation, officers executed a search warrant at a room in a hotel on 50th Avenue in Lloydminster. During a search, officers located and seized 40 grand in cash, more than 6 liters of GHB, almost 3/4 of a kilogram of meth, 243 grams of fentanyl, and 233 grams of cocaine. 23-year-old Yuvraj Dhillon and 20-year-old Sukhman Singh, both from Edmonton, are each facing a variety of drug-related charges, as well as one charge of possession of property obtained by crime over $5,000. The Saskatchewan Health Authority says a bat was discovered at a daycare in Spiritwood, which tested positive for rabies. Staff at the Love and Laughter Early Learning Center, which is attached to the local elementary school, contacted authorities, and a conservation officer captured the bat, which was tested. As a precaution, all children and persons who may have had contact with the bat have been offered rabies immunoglobulin for immediate protection, along with a rabies vaccination to provide longer-term protection. The SHA encourages all residents to contact Healthline 811 if they encounter a bat within a dwelling. A new insect is being released in Saskatoon and Regina as a biological control effort. Dr. James Tansey is the provincial insect invertebrate and pest management specialist. He says following a noticeable uptick in lily beetles, which destroy the province's lily population, the government is striking back with a winged weapon of its own. It's a small parasitoid wasp that lays eggs inside the larva of the beetle. Through a partnership with the University of Saskatchewan, Agriculture and Agri-Food Canada, the City of Saskatoon, and a bioscience center in Switzerland, the province has been able to procure a small number of the wasps to release in the two largest cities.
2: They're very, very small. We're talking less than 2 millimeters. And I think it's probably an important consideration for people to understand that most wasps are very small and most wasps are parasitic. So when you're looking at a honeybee or a yellow jacket or a bald-faced hornet, think of those, kind of like the Godzillas of the wasp world.
1: Small releases were conducted with hopes of eradicating the destructive pest, especially given that the provincial flower is the Western Red Lily. And the Saskatoon Public Schools held a commemorative round dance yesterday to honor 150 years of Treaty 6. The event took place at Merlis Belcher Place. The round dance was held in advance of National Indigenous Peoples Day, which is Sunday. I'm Venice Ferguson, CJWW News.
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1: The Environment Canada forecast for Saskatoon and area, mix of sun and cloud and a high of 19 today. There is a slight chance of showers and risk of thunderstorm this afternoon and evening. Overnight, partly cloudy, low of 10. Tomorrow starts out with sunshine, then increasing cloudiness with the wind becoming east, gusting to 40, high 22. And for Sunday and Monday, rain, high 16. For the Prince Albert region, mix of sun and cloud today and a high of 18. There is a 30% chance of showers and risk of thunderstorm this afternoon and evening. Partly cloudy and a low of 8 overnight. Sunny to start Saturday, then increasing cloudiness late in the afternoon, the high 21. Sunday, cloudy, high 19. A few showers on Monday with a high of 18. Spiritwood, Kindersley, Meadow Lake, Swift Current at 6. It's 7 in Rosetown. Outlook in Lloydminster, 8. Wynyard, Nipawin, Hudson Bay at 11. Watrous, Humboldt, LaRange, Melfort, Yorkton all at 10. Regina and Moose Jaw at 9. In North Battleford, the wind is west-northwest 8. It's 6. Prince Albert, the wind is northwest 13, partly cloudy, and 9. Saskatoon, the wind is west-northwest 18, mainly sunny, and it's 8 degrees. Gregor is in next with sports.
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5: A sweet start for the berries, but it wound up kind of tart. Good morning, I'm Gregor. Saskatoon let an early 5-run lead vanish last night at Cairns Field. They fall 10-7 to Weyburn. Berries back at it tonight. They host Regina. It's country night. Meanwhile, it was a close practice without quarterbacks for the Saskatchewan Rough Riders ahead of Saturday's tilt in Calgary. In two games last season, Calgary got the better of Saskatchewan both times, which is something that was brought up between the players and head coach Corey Mace.
6: There's going to be something that an opponent does that's going to give you trouble. Certainly, you know, it didn't turn out well for us in regards to facing this opponent, as opposed to the totality of the season. But, we talked about it.
5: Kickoff from Calgary Saturday at 5:30. Week 3 in the CFL begins tonight. BC is in Hamilton. The Canadian men's national soccer team made history in Vancouver, earning the program's first ever FIFA World Cup win. Last night, it was a 6-0 victory over Qatar.
7: And it drops down for Jonathan Davis!
5: Three goals for Jonathan David. The win puts them in top spot heading into the final game of the opening round here. The one bit of bad news, though, the team losing Ismail Kone. His leg needs surgery. I think his World Cup is done. Hockey. The NHL announced Mike Babcock's been cleared to coach again after an investigation was requested by the Players Association on his short tenure in Columbus. Despite this, Babcock has not been officially named the Edmonton Oilers head coach. Wynn made playing conditions tough at Shinnecock. The opening round of the U.S. Open is in the books. Wyndham Clark, though, figured it out, managed a 6-under, 4 shots ahead of the next closest competitor. The top Canadian is Corey Connors. He was 5 shots back at 1-under. And finally, MLB, Vladimir Guerrero Jr. hit his first home run in over a month. Toronto gets a 4-3 win over the Boston Red Sox. That sweeps the 3-game series. For all the Major League scores and more, go to cjwwradio.com.
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0: She's just an old plywood boat with a 75 Johnson electric choke.
1: Country 600 CJWW. It's legendary country from Alan Jackson. That one's called Drive. Hey, what's going to happen in the legendary country court at 1 o'clock this afternoon? It Must Be Love from Alan Jackson is now a six-time winner. It's going for a spot on the Wall of Fame as Alan Jackson gets set to play his final live performance at Nissan Stadium in Nashville next Saturday. But what happens this afternoon in the country court? One more challenger standing in that song, It Must Be Love, standing in its way. We'll see what happens, but your vote will determine. I'm Jason Lee. Good morning from the Three Hall Public House. Ben Brooks is away today. After 3 days of Foam Lake, he deserved a little time off. So good luck in those tickets in Foam Lake. We can help you out here at the Three Hall with the Kinsman Club of Saskatoon and the 50-50. We have more on that coming up in just a little bit. This afternoon, we are looking at a daytime high of 19 degrees. Pretty nice day. Mix of sun and clouds. Slight chance of a shower this afternoon. Possibility of a thunderstorm. But waking up to beautiful sunshine this morning, it's 9 degrees in the Bridge City. Prince Albert at 10. The Battle Ford's in at 8. Some great legendary country for you this hour to get you rolling. We got details on the Country Insider. See what's going on in Nashville. And one of the biggest hits out of Nashville right now is one from Ella Langley, Be Her. It's coming up on CJWW. Good morning. Here at the Three Hall Public House this morning with the Kinsman Club of Saskatoon and the Big 50-50, we have a lot of money to give away today alone. I mean, the jackpot's going to be a guaranteed payout of $150,000. That's the jackpot. Half of that would be yours, but it's going to be a lot bigger than that by the time we give it away. But today, we have $1,000 per hour we are giving away with the first draw coming up at 7 o'clock this morning. So we could be calling you. What a way to start a weekend. We could be calling you shortly after 7 o'clock to say, hey, you got $1,000 to kick off the weekend. That's what's going to be happening throughout the day. So the earlier you grab your ticket, the more chances you have to win with the Kinsman Club of Saskatoon. We're going to be set up here at the Three Hall Public House till 6 o'clock today. I'm going to be here for a few hours. Jackson Emery is going to be taking over. 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You can buy your ticket in person too. Three Hall Public House is just off Broadway on 11th Street here in Saskatoon. But if you want to get your tickets online, it's simple to order. 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

0: 600 CJWW. Good morning from the Moo Crew. Jason hanging out for Ben. How about Canada's big win at the World Cup yesterday? 6-0. Huge win for the Canadian men. A great job. More with your sports coming up at 7 o'clock. That's Ella Langley right there. And to be her, that is the hottest song at country radio right now. And how about Josh Ross, the Canadian kid, sitting number 2 this week with a song called Hate How You Look. Getting it done south of the border. We like to see that. More in the Country Insider coming up in just a little bit.
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0: We got a jackpot here with the Kinsmen Club of Saskatoon that continues to climb. Last winter, the jackpot was $330,000. The winner took half. Now, we're nearing that grand prize draw coming up at the end of the month. Keep in mind, we're already at the 19th of June, so you don't have to wait long. We're about a little over a week away from giving the big prize away. Now, it's a guaranteed jackpot of $150,000. You'd take half. But here's the deal, friends. Today, we're giving away $1,000 an hour. 12 grand throughout the day for 12 hours. So, cutoff is at 7 o'clock to get in on the next draw. Then at 7:05, we're going to give away $1,000. The next cutoff will be at 8 o'clock this morning. And then at 8:05, we're going to draw and give away another 1,000. Same goes for 9 and 10 and right through until 6 o'clock tonight. Give yourself a chance to win with the Kinsmen Club of Saskatoon. It is Saskatchewan's favorite lottery. 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You grab your coffee, you log on, and it takes about 2 minutes to get your tickets. 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You could win $1,000 just after 7 o'clock.
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0: Looks like we got some rain in the forecast for Father's Day. Let's begin with the Friday forecast. Mix of sun and cloud this afternoon. Slight chance of an afternoon shower. Risk of a thunderstorm. High today, 19. Partly cloudy tonight. Slight chance of a evening shower early on in the evening. Possibility of a thunderstorm. Low 10. Sunshine to begin the day tomorrow with some increasing afternoon cloud. High of 22. And then we're talking rain Sunday for Father's Day with a high of 16. For weather where you are anytime, go to CJWWradio.com. This morning in North Battleford, beautiful start to the day, sunny and 8 degrees. Prince Albert, mainly sunny and 10. Saskatoon, mainly sunny. Light wind out of the northwest, we're at 9 degrees. Good morning from the Moo Crew. It's a Friday morning to Neil Towns, CJWW.

0: the CJWW Newsroom, bringing you Saskatchewan's news first. Here's what's happening.
1: Good morning. It's 9 degrees, 6:30. I'm Venice Ferguson. As they arrived at work on Wednesday, staff at Border Paws Animal Shelter in Lloydminster were shocked to discover that someone had dropped off two Rubbermaid bins full of cats at their doorstep. Upon bringing the bins inside, they were greeted by 21 confused cats and kittens, putting additional pressure on an already overcapacity facility. A Facebook post continues that dumping animals at our facility places enormous strain on our staff, volunteers, resources, and the animals already in our care. The reality is that we do not have space for these cats. We now have to scramble to find housing, supplies, veterinary care, and foster placements. Border Paws wishes the people who left the cats would have called the shelter first so a different solution could be determined. They're now asking the community for help by means of food donations, monetary donations, fostering, or volunteering. The Canadian Food Inspection Agency has expanded its Dutch elm disease regulated areas, officially designating the entirety of Saskatchewan as a regulated zone. The change comes as the agency updates its national response to the spread of the tree-killing disease, which has been present in Saskatchewan since 1981 and was most recently detected in Saskatoon in 2025. The CFIA announced that all of Saskatchewan is now included in the regulated area. Dutch elm disease is caused by a fungus that blocks a tree's ability to transport water. Elm bark beetles are the primary carrier for the illness, which is fatal in many cases and affects all species of elm trees found in North America. The Canadian Taxpayers Federation says the Parliamentary Budget Officer tabled a report that shows it will cost taxpayers $340 to administer each simple tax return. CTF Federal Director Franco Terrazano says the government is taking millions of taxpayers' dollars every year to provide a service Canadians can already access for free outside of the government. The CTF says Thursday's Parliamentary Budget Officer report shows that administering automatic tax filing for 50,000 people with simple tax situations will end up costing taxpayers $17 million annually. Stars is back with its 15th annual lottery and more than $4 million in prizes. This year's grand prizes are two dream homes valued at almost $3 million. The dream home in Saskatoon has three bedrooms and is in the Greenbrier neighborhood. The president and chief executive officer of Stars, Dr. John Froh, says the fundraiser contributes around one-third of the funds Stars needs to offer 24/7 critical care.
2: When this lottery helps Stars answer the next call, when a patient gets another chance at life and a family gets hope, that's when Saskatchewan wins. So when lives are saved, we all win.
1: The deadline to purchase a ticket is August 21st. The winners will be drawn on September 3rd. I'm Venice Ferguson, CJWW News.
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1: The Environment Canada forecast for Saskatoon and area, mix of sun and cloud and a high of 19 today. There is a slight chance of showers and risk of thunderstorm this afternoon and evening. Overnight, partly cloudy, low of 10. Tomorrow starts out with sunshine, then increasing cloudiness with the wind becoming east, gusting to 40, high 22. And for Sunday and Monday, rain, high 16. For the Prince Albert region, mix of sun and cloud today and a high of 18. There is a 30% chance of showers and risk of thunderstorm this afternoon and evening. Partly cloudy and a low of 8 overnight. Sunny to start Saturday, then increasing cloudiness late in the afternoon, the high 21. Sunday, cloudy, high 19. A few showers on Monday with a high of 18. 8 in Spiritwood, Rosetown, Outlook. It's 7 in Kindersley. 11 in Wynyard and LaRange. It's 10 in Watrous, Regina and Humboldt, as well as Melfort. 9 in Meadow Lake. It's 12 in Nipawin. 11 in Hudson Bay and Yorkton. It's 6 in Swift Current. Moose Jaw, 8. 9 in Lloydminster. In North Battleford, the wind is west-northwest 9. It's 8. Prince Albert, the wind is northwest 14. Sunny and 10. In Saskatoon, the wind is west-northwest 14. It's sunny and it's 9 degrees. Gregor is in next with sports.
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6: Good morning, I'm Gregor. Historic night for the men's national soccer team at the World Cup. A 6-0 win over Qatar puts them first in their group. Kyle Aaron opened the scoring early, and he says the world has been put on notice.
7: I think it was just a complete performance from the team, and I guess we just showed the world who Canada is.
6: Elsewhere, Czechia and South Africa tied at one. The Swiss got a win, as did Mexico, so that's their second. They are for sure moving on to the knockout stage. Back at home here, the Saskatoon Berries had a great start, 5-0 early, but Weyburn with the big comeback. Final score, 10-7. Regina visits Cairns Field tonight. First pitch is at 7. Meanwhile, in Regina, it was a close practice. No quarterbacks for the Saskatchewan Rough Riders ahead of Saturday's game in Calgary against the Stampeders. Those games always have good fan distribution, especially in Calgary, as head coach Corey Mace explains.
8: It's always, just from my memory, being over there, it was always a unique game, home game for Calgary, just knowing, you know, there's a thick presence of Rider Nation there, and, you know, now being on this side, they're very happy about that.
6: According to the team's injury report, offensive lineman Jamarcus Hadrick and Daniel Johnson are available for Saturday, as well as linebacker Nick Weeb. However, defensive backs Roland Milligan Jr. and Nelson Lacumbo are out. You heard at the top of the hour, Mike Babcock's been cleared to rejoin the NHL as a coach, but in addition, Jonathan Toews has called a press conference today. It's expected he will be announcing his retirement. PGA, opening round of the U.S. Open in the books. Wyndham Clark, the world's 18th ranked golfer. Great start, 4-shot lead heading into the day. Top Canadian Corey Connors is 5 strokes back. In Toronto, WNBA tempo. They've got a big game tonight, looking to snap a 3-game losing streak, and meanwhile, the Toronto Blue Jays have a 3-game win streak. They beat Boston 4-3 yesterday, sweeping that series. They go to Chicago now to take on the Cubs. For all the major league scores and more, go to cjwwradio.com.
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0: 800 CJWW, legendary country from Randy Travis this morning. Friday morning, Jason's in for Ben. Great to have you along. Randy Travis, whisper my name for you right there. Looking at 19-year high this afternoon, waking up to a mainly sunny sky and 9 degrees. Time now for the Country Insider, brought to you by Danceland in Manitou. We talked about Ella Langley's Be Her being the number one country song at radio this week. Hey, Shania will give us another sneak peek of her forthcoming album, Little Miss Twain. She'll do that next Friday with the title track. It's going to be released next Friday. The tune was inspired by Shania's late mother telling her she was going to be the next Tanya Tucker. Bringing things kind of full circle because Tanya appears on the song. Morgan Wallen is now the 8th most streamed artist of all time on Apple Music. And Luke Bryan is teasing a new song called Made It a Memory. He hasn't shared a release date just yet, just a snippet on social media. It'll be the fourth taste of his upcoming Signs album, following Word on the Street, Country and She Knows It, and Fish Hunt Golf Drink. Now, after some blistering criticism, Luke Bryan took over Fish Hunt Golf Drink. It appears fans are liking this new one, Made It a Memory. Some of the comments attached to his Instagram clip of the song are starting to sound like old Luke. Is old Luke Bryan coming back? This is a winner. Classic Luke. Wow. Now that's a great song. Some of the comments. So really looking forward to this new Luke Bryan song, Made It a Memory. Be listening for it. Again, there's no release date just yet from Luke Bryan or his record label. We'll keep you posted. And that is your Country Insider this morning.
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0: The president of the Volunteer Firefighter Association joins us. The Kinsmen 50-50, they have a great thing going, raising money for wonderful causes. And Aaron, before we get into tickets and everything like that, tell us who we're supporting when we support that Kinsmen 50-50.
4: Yeah, we're so grateful to this Saskatoon Kinsmen Club for doing what they do, for all the charities they've been a part of raising money for in the past. And really grateful to have been picked. Our push is for our critical incident stress management team. So this is what happens when there's a traumatic incident for our first responders in the province. You know, it's very tough to deal with. And we've got to make sure that we take care of the mental health of our first responders. People think about firefighter safety. They think about not getting burned. However, the physical safety is one thing. The mental safety is another. So our critical incident stress management team is available to fire departments across the province 24 hours a day, 7 days a week if they get in a situation where they need some mental health support. So we are very proud to be able to offer that to our members across the province, and we can't do that without being able to fund it. So we're extremely grateful to the Saskatoon Kinsmen Club.
0: This 50-50 is going to pay out big time again this time around, isn't it?
4: It is so. And, you know, whether you're a cash winner in the draw, it doesn't matter. You're a winner to me because you're helping those people in their greatest time in need. You know, people look at us as first responders and they count on us to be there. And we need to be there both physically and mentally. So we need to be sure that we are all ready to respond to that call and take care of ourselves and our families. And so this lottery is going to help us continue that service for years to come, and we couldn't be more grateful.
0: Oh, that's awesome. And Aaron, who doesn't love a 50-50? I don't think I've met a person that doesn't like a good 50-50. And this is a really good one.
4: That's right. I think of it more as like a 90-10 because I'm always in the 10% or whatever that doesn't win a thing, right?
0: But you and me both, my friend.
4: My luck isn't good. So I bought tickets, which means you have a better chance. So that's how it works. But yeah, I mean, a good 50-50 is wonderful. And the Kinsmen Club of Saskatoon has raised significant dollars for lots of worthwhile charities in the province. And we are certainly grateful for the entire province's support of their initiative.
0: My ticket's in there as well. I'm hoping for a call somewhere along the way for one of the many prizes that they are drawing for leading up to the big grand prize. If you want to get a ticket, you can do so right now at Kinsman5050Lottery.com. Order your tickets there. It's as simple as that. Aaron, thanks for taking the time to chat with us.
4: I appreciate it very much. Have a great day.
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4: 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It's Tim McGraw.
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7: 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We only play the songs that can be called legendary. 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

Country 600 CJWW. Friday morning, some legendary 90s country there from Jason McCoy, born again in Dixieland. Of course, Jason now the front man for the Road Hammers. It was great catching up with Jason not that long ago, talking about the motorcycle ride for dad. He, of course, is the national ambassador for the ride. And he showed up with his son to ride in the Winnipeg motorcycle ride for dad. He's not going to make it to Saskatoon for the ride tomorrow, but he did say... the Road Hammers will be in Saskatoon, he promises, for the CCMA Awards in September. But to all those getting ready to kick up their kickstands tomorrow and ride for dad, great stuff. Thanks for raising money. And to Jason, being the national ambassador, raising some great awareness. And any man

0: on this Father's Day weekend, 40 or over, make sure to get tested, get checked, ask your doctor for a PSA test. It's never too early. Early detection is the best when it comes to prostate cancer. So, motorcycle ride for dad, raising some great money and raising some great awareness for the cause. We are back in just a little bit with more Legendary Country. Saskatoon's high this afternoon, 19 degrees. We're mainly sunny this morning. It's 9.
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0: the CJWW Newsroom, bringing you Saskatchewan's news first. Here's what's happening.
1: Good morning. It's 9 degrees at 7 o'clock. I'm Venice Ferguson. The province is taking steps to try and eradicate a pest that has decimated lily plants in the country. In sports, historic win for Canada at the World Cup of Soccer. The Riders head to Calgary. In agribiz, early season hailstorms causes limited crop damage in southeast Saskatchewan. If you see news where you're at, call us 244-1925. The Lloydminster RCMP Saskatchewan Trafficking Response Team has charged two males after cash and illegal drugs were seized in Lloydminster. On June 11th, as part of an ongoing investigation, officers executed a search warrant at a room in a hotel on 50th Avenue in Lloydminster. During a search, officers located and seized 40 grand in cash, more than 6 liters of GHB, almost 0.75 kilograms of meth, 243 grams of fentanyl, and 233 grams of cocaine. 23-year-old Yuvraj Dillon and 20-year-old Sukhman Singh, both from Edmonton, are each facing a variety of drug-related charges, as well as one charge of possession of property obtained by crime over $5,000. The Saskatchewan Health Authority says a bat was discovered at a daycare in Spiritwood, which tested positive for rabies. Staff at the Love and Laughter Early Learning Center, which is attached to the local elementary school, contacted authorities, and a conservation officer captured the bat, which was tested. As a precaution, all children and persons who may have had contact with the bat have been offered rabies immunoglobulin for immediate protection, along with a rabies vaccination to provide longer-term protection. The SHA encourages all residents to contact Healthline 811 if they encounter a bat within a dwelling. A new insect is being released in Saskatoon and Regina as a biological control effort. Dr. James Tansey is the provincial insect invertebrate and pest management specialist. He says following a noticeable uptick in lily beetles, which destroy the province's lily population, the government is striking back with a winged weapon of its own. It's a small parasitoid wasp that lays eggs inside the larva of the beetle. Through a partnership with the University of Saskatchewan, Agriculture and Agri-Food Canada, the City of Saskatoon, and a bioscience center in Switzerland, the province has been able to procure a small number of the wasps to release in the two largest cities.
2: They're very, very small. We're talking less than 2 millimeters. And I think it's probably an important consideration for people to understand that most wasps are very small and most wasps are parasitic. So when you're looking at a honeybee or a yellow jacket or a bald-faced hornet, think of those, kind of like the Godzillas of the wasp world.
1: Small releases were conducted with hopes of eradicating the destructive pest, especially given that the provincial flower is the Western Red Lily. The community is invited to join the 2026 Rock Your Roots Walk for Reconciliation today, which is in honor of National Indigenous Peoples Day taking place on Sunday. This is the 10th anniversary for the walk, and 2026 is also the 150th anniversary of Treaty 6. First Nations and the Crown entered into the Treaty 6 agreement in 1876. The walk gets underway at 10:30 from Victoria Park. The program starts at 11:45 a.m. with the grand entry. This year's theme is We All Persevere. And Corman Park Police Service is giving everyone the heads up that this summer, speed enforcement will be taking place on various roads around the RM. They're highlighting Valley Road because they say they routinely catch speeders in both the 90 km/h and 60 km/h zones, telling them they're speeding because they're late for their tea time. Today's internet news poll question, do you think police should become a permanent presence on Saskatoon buses with the authority to remove people or hand out fines? To vote, go to Have Your Say at cjwwradio.com. I'm Venice Ferguson, CJWW News.
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1: The Environment Canada forecast for Saskatoon and area, mix of sun and cloud and a high of 19 today. There is a slight chance of showers and risk of thunderstorm this afternoon and evening. Overnight, partly cloudy, low of 10. Tomorrow starts out with sunshine, then increasing cloudiness with the wind becoming east, gusting to 40, high 22. And for Sunday and Monday, rain, high 16. For the Prince Albert region, mix of sun and cloud today and a high of 18. There is a 30% chance of showers and risk of thunderstorm this afternoon and evening. Partly cloudy and a low of 8 overnight. Sunny to start Saturday, then increasing cloudiness late in the afternoon, the high 21. Sunday, cloudy, high 19. A few showers on Monday with a high of 18. 8 in Spiritwood, Rosetown, Outlook. It's 7 in Kindersley. 11 in Wynyard and LaRange. It's 10 in Watrous, Regina, and Humboldt, as well as Melfort. 9 in Meadow Lake. It's 12 in Nipawin. 11 in Hudson Bay and Yorkton. It's 6 in Swift Current. Moose Jaw, 8. 9 in Lloydminster. In North Battleford, the wind is west-northwest 9. It's 8. Prince Albert, the wind is northwest 14. Sunny in 10. In Saskatoon, the wind is west-northwest 14. It's sunny and it's 9 degrees. 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
6: Good morning, I'm Neil Billinger with CJWW's AgriBiz. The new Saskatchewan Agriculture Weekly Crop Report says 97% of the crop had been seeded as of Monday. The East Central is at 90%, while all other areas are in the high 90% range. Crop development is normal for 63% of spring cereals, 53% of oilseeds, and 73% of pulses. Development is behind normal for 36% of cereals, 46% of oilseeds, and 25% of pulse crops. In the East Central region, 61% of oilseeds are behind normal development. The majority of crop conditions are fair to good, with a smaller percentage being excellent. The CEO of Municipal Hail says his company has received fewer than 100 crop hail damage claims this year. Rodney Shetler says early season hailstorms caused less crop damage, even though storms earlier this month in the southeast were quite severe.
7: This storm would have come probably 2 or 3 weeks later. We'd probably be 1,000 losses, whereas now we're just around 100. So the crops are just coming out of the ground in many locations, and the biggest storm dates were June 6th and 10th in the southeast part of the province, and I guess June 2nd. They're pretty immature.
6: Shetler adds later seeding may result in less crop hail damage from the early June storms.
7: I'd say, yeah, in general, I'd say this is a bit early. And the other thing you got to keep in mind, seeding was a bit later. So, you know, when you put all of that in, these early season losses are a bit odd because the crops are more immature than maybe they would have been in a 3 or 4 years ago when we seeded earlier.
6: Producers with early crop hail claims should be patient.
7: So, you know, we have your claims. You're going to get a text message saying we received your claim. When we actually assign it to a hail adjuster, they'll get another message saying it's been assigned. But any losses that we get at this stage, and I'm going to say anything probably before June 25th, we're going to automatically delay the adjustment for about 2 weeks. So don't be alarmed if you don't see us for 2 weeks. So say 14 to 20 days is when we'll start to adjust these claims. And it's all about recovery to see what happens to the plant after the event.
6: As for crop hail claims further north,
7: we have some at Central Butte, we have some at Dinsmore, a couple at Elrose, Kindersley, and then there's a couple spatterings of hail up in that North Battleford area. So the North Central has been pretty light so far.
6: Rodney Shetler is the CEO of Municipal Hail. And that's your AgriBiz. I'm Neil Billinger.
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12: A sweet start for the Berries, but it wound up kind of tart. Good morning, I'm Gregor. Saskatoon let an early 5-run lead vanish last night at Cairns Field. They fall 10-7 to Weyburn. Berries back at it tonight. They host Regina. It's country night. Meanwhile, it was a close practice without quarterbacks for the Saskatchewan Roughriders ahead of Saturday's tilt in Calgary. In two games last season, Calgary got the better of Saskatchewan both times, which is something that was brought up between the players and head coach Corey Mace.
13: There's going to be something that an opponent does that's going to give you trouble. Certainly, you know, it didn't turn out well for us in regards to facing this opponent, as opposed to the totality of the season. But, we talked about it.
12: Kickoff from Calgary Saturday at 5:30. Week 3 in the CFL begins tonight. BC is in Hamilton. The Canadian men's national soccer team made history in Vancouver, earning the program's first ever FIFA World Cup win. Last night, it was a 6-0 victory over Qatar.
14: And it drops down for Jonathan David!
12: Three goals for Jonathan David. The win puts them in top spot heading into the final game of the opening round here. The one bit of bad news, though, the team losing Ismail Kone. His leg needs surgery. I think his World Cup is done. Hockey. The NHL announced Mike Babcock's been cleared to coach again after an investigation was requested by the Players Association on his short tenure in Columbus. Despite this, Babcock has not been officially named the Edmonton Oilers head coach. Wynn made playing conditions tough at Shinnecock. The opening round of the U.S. Open is in the books. Wyndham Clark, though, figured it out, managed a 6-under, 4 shots ahead of the next closest competitor. The top Canadian is Corey Connors. He was 5 shots back at 1-under. And finally, MLB. Vladimir Guerrero Jr. hit his first home run in over a month. Toronto gets a 4-3 win over the Boston Red Sox. That sweeps the 3-game series. For all the Major League scores and more, go to CJWWRadio.com.
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0: Country 600 CJWW. We're giving you a few shots at some cash here today with the Kinsman Club of Saskatoon in the 50-50. More on that shortly. That's Alabama, some legendary country. After 7 o'clock on a Friday morning, it's Jason Lee in for Ben Brooks, who's off today. Good morning. 10 degrees and mainly sunny in Saskatoon. It's 10 in Prince Albert. It also is 10 in the Battle Fords, looking for 19 this afternoon. We're here at the Three Hall Public House all day today. I'm going to be here for a few hours. Then Jackson Emery's taking over to take you right through till 6 with the Kinsman Club. At 10 o'clock, I'm going to be making my way to Northern Fireplace. We have a Chef's Challenge charity barbecue for cancer research beginning at 11 o'clock this morning. $20 donation to cancer research, and you get to enjoy a great barbecue on a beautiful Friday. That's from 11 to 2 at Northern Fireplace. We will see you there later. Coming up for you, music from Luke Bryan, Lori Morgan's on the way, and Sarah's going to be joining us with Boots and Salutes. That coming up at 10 to 8 this morning.
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0: The Kinsman Club of Saskatoon 50-50 comes to an end at the end of the month, and that's not too far off, and we're giving away half of that jackpot, whatever it turns out to be. It's guaranteed jackpot of $150,000. The winner would get half of that. So your chance to not only get in on that draw, but every single hour, we're giving away $1,000 for 12 hours. The latest winner, the first winner of the day today, Donna Ross of Coronac. Congratulations. Donna kicks off a Friday with $1,000, and we got another draw coming up, all right? 8 o'clock is the cutoff. Then at 8:05, we're giving away another 1,000. 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

0: Country 600 CJWW from the Three Hall Public House this morning. We're hanging out with the Kinsmen Club of Saskatoon. I'm Jason Lee, in for Ben Brooks, taking the day off after three busy days out in Foam Lake. That's Tyler Joe Miller under the influence. Hey, it's a Barry's game day. Regina's in town tonight. The Red Sox and the Barry's 7 o'clock. Now, we announced it yesterday morning. If you missed the announcement, the first 500 fans into the Barry's game tonight. I know you're already going. You might as well be there early to pick up free tickets to the Outskirts Music Festival, which goes 1 week from today outside Sastel Center. Free. That's right. Free for the first 500 at the Barry's game tonight. Game time's at 7 o'clock. The gates will open about an hour before that. Be early. And it's hopefully the rain, the thunderstorms. There's a slight chance of all that in the forecast. Hopefully it stays away for the Barry's game tonight. We'll look at that forecast for you right after this.
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0: Here with the Kinsmen Club of Saskatoon at the Three Hall Public House this morning. We're giving away $1,000 per hour for 12 hours. Next deadline is 8 o'clock to be in on that 8:05 draw. It was Donna down in Cornac who picked up the first 1,000 today, but many more thousands to give away as we make our way through the day. And you're also in for the jackpot 50-50 draw when we give that away at the end of the month. 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That's 306-700-5283. This jackpot, when we give it away at the end of the month, is guaranteed at $150,000. 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That is a separate ticket. We get all the details on how to get in. 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
3: Looks like a couple of days of rain in the long-range forecast for the first day of summer on Sunday, Father's Day, and continuing into Monday. Forecast for today, a mix of sun and clouds, slight chance of an afternoon shower, risk of a thunderstorm. High today, 19, partly cloudy tonight. Again, that slight chance of showers, possible thunderstorm early this evening. Hopefully it stays away for the Berries game tonight. Low 10 degrees, and then sunshine tomorrow, increasing afternoon cloud. We're looking at 22, and then for Father's Day Sunday, rain in 16. For weather where you are anytime, go to CJWWradio.com. It's sunny in North Battleford, 10 degrees this hour. Prince Albert mostly cloudy and 10. Saskatoon mainly sunny. Light wind out of the northwest. It is 10 degrees on a Friday morning with the moon.

0: the CJWW Newsroom, bringing you Saskatchewan's news first. Here's what's happening.
1: Good morning. It's 10 degrees at 7:30. I'm Venice Ferguson. Seeding is nearly done in all areas of the province. Saskatchewan Agriculture's weekly crop report says 97% of the crop had been seeded as of Monday. The East Central region is only 90% seeded and continued to experience weather delays last week. Crop development is either normal or behind normal. Just over half of canola is normal, while just under half is behind normal development. The story is better for spring cereals, where 63% is at normal development, 36% behind normal. Provincial cropland topsoil moisture is 15% surplus, 74% adequate, 10% short, and 1% very short. RCMP are asking the public to help locate a 30-year-old woman who is facing numerous charges. Shanine Young is wanted on warrant by Carrot River RCMP and Nipawin RCMP for charges including assault with a weapon, possession of a weapon for dangerous purpose, and possession for the purpose of trafficking. A description and photo is in our online story. She's known to travel to Nipawin, Red Earth Cree Nation, Paqua Lake, and Prince Albert. The Stars Lottery is showing off one of two grand prize dream homes valued at a combined almost $3 million. The two homes, one in Saskatoon in the Greenbrier neighborhood and one in Regina, are both fully furnished. Stars Clinical Operations Manager in Saskatoon, Tara Oliver, says the Stars Lottery plays a vital role in helping fund the 24/7 critical care Stars offers.
2: Every ticket that we sell supports our Stars crews as they respond 24/7 across Saskatchewan, often on what might be the worst day of someone's life.
1: Tickets are drawn September 3rd. A biological control effort is being launched in Saskatchewan following a massive collaboration between governments, universities, and a bioscience center in Switzerland. Dr. James Tansey is the provincial insect, invertebrate, and pest management specialist. He says lily beetle numbers have climbed in the last few years, primarily in Saskatoon and Regina. He says the province has secured a small parasitoid wasp that is the natural enemy of the beetle.
3: Now, the wasp is not native, so it is part of a biological control effort, and we've been working with University of Saskatchewan, Agriculture and Agri-Food Canada, the City of Saskatoon, and Cabi Biosci in Switzerland to secure some of these biological control agents, and we actually managed to get our hands on some this year.
1: Small releases were conducted with hopes of eradicating the destructive pest, especially given that the provincial flower is the Western Red Lily. I'm Venice Ferguson, CJWW News.
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1: The Environment Canada forecast for Saskatoon and area, mix of sun and cloud and a high of 19 today. There is a slight chance of showers and risk of thunderstorm this afternoon and evening. Overnight, partly cloudy, low of 10. Tomorrow starts out with sunshine, then increasing cloudiness with the wind becoming east, gusting to 40, high 22. And for Sunday and Monday, rain, high 16. For the Prince Albert region, mix of sun and cloud today and a high of 18. There is a 30% chance of showers and risk of thunderstorm this afternoon and evening. Partly cloudy and a low of 8 overnight. Sunny to start Saturday, then increasing cloudiness late in the afternoon, the high 21. Sunday, cloudy, high 19. A few showers on Monday with a high of 18. It's 10 in Spiritwood, 9 in Rosetown and Kindersley. It's 11 in Outlook, Wynyard, Watrous, Regina, Humboldt, LaRonge, Melfort. It's 10 in Meadow Lake, 12 in Nipawin, Hudson Bay, Yorkton. It's 8 in Swift Current, 9 in Moose Jaw, 11 in Lloydminster. In North Battleford, the wind is northwest 11, it's 10. Prince Albert, the wind is northwest 10, light rain and 10. Saskatoon, the wind is west-northwest 16, sunny and it's 10 degrees. 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
1: This is Venice Ferguson with Coffee Talk. Strange timing, but this week we were chatting in the newsroom about having to access anything to do with life online and all the passwords and whatnot that you have to keep track of in order to keep track of your bills, your banking, your pension and investments, literally every aspect of life. When I say strange timing, I'm referring to a Facebook post I spotted that suggests many in the older segment of our population are being excluded because everything has become a code, a portal, or an app. The point being made was that the very people who built the country are being cast into a position of technical illiteracy, not of their own making. And if they don't have a son or daughter or grandchild to help, they may struggle to engage in the basics of conducting life. I too believe technology should serve people, not enslave them or deprive them of the ability to partake in life, even if it's something as mundane as paying a bill. And now I find out via a post from a police service in Canada that the authentication on your phone where the entity whose app you are using sends you a text with a secret number to verify who you are isn't actually that safe. That in fact, there are bad actors who can actually take identity theft to the next level by hijacking your phone number and tricking your mobile provider into transferring your number to a new SIM card. Once they gain control, they can intercept all the security codes. They can reset your passwords and they can access bank, email, and social media accounts. So the advice was, if your phone suddenly stops working, act fast and contact your provider immediately. Great, because trying to interact with my stupid smartphone hasn't made me paranoid enough.
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11: Good morning, I'm Gregor. Historic night for the men's national soccer team at the World Cup. A 6-0 win over Qatar puts them first in their group. Kyle Aaron opened the scoring early, and he says the world has been put on notice.
12: I think it was just a complete performance from the team, and I guess we just showed the world who Canada is.
11: Elsewhere, Czechia and South Africa tied at 1. The Swiss got a win, as did Mexico, so that's their second. They are for sure moving on to the knockout stage. Back at home here, the Saskatoon Berries had a great start, 5-0 early, but Weyburn with the big comeback. Final score, 10-7. Regina visits Cairns Field tonight. First pitch is at 7. Meanwhile, in Regina, it was a close practice. No quarterbacks for the Saskatchewan Rough Riders ahead of Saturday's game in Calgary against the Stampeders. Those games always have good fan distribution, especially in Calgary, said Coach Corey Mace explains.
13: It's always, just from my memory, being over there, it was always a unique game, home game for Calgary, just knowing, you know, there's a thick presence of Rider Nation there, and, you know, now being on this side, they're very happy about that.
11: According to the team's injury report, offensive lineman Jamarcus Hadrick and Daniel Johnson are available for Saturday, as well as linebacker Nick Weeb. However, defensive backs Roland Milligan Jr. and Nelson Lacumbo are out. You heard at the top of the hour, Mike Babcock's been cleared to rejoin the NHL as a coach, but in addition, Jonathan Toews has called a press conference today. It's expected he will be announcing his retirement. PGA, opening round of the U.S. Open in the books. Wyndham Clark, the world's 18th ranked golfer. Great start, 4-shot lead heading into the day. Top Canadian Corey Connors is 5 strokes back. In Toronto, WNBA tempo. They've got a big game tonight, looking to snap a 3-game losing streak, and meanwhile, the Toronto Blue Jays have a 3-game win streak. They beat Boston 4-3 yesterday, sweeping that series. They go to Chicago now to take on the Cubs. For all the major league scores and more, go to cjwwradio.com.
0: 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It's the Moo Crew with Ben Brooks on CJWW.

0: 600 CJWW. It's legendary country from Lori Morgan. We both walk. Hey, beautiful morning for a walk. If you got the time, 10 degrees in Saskatoon right now with the sunshine. We're looking at 19 heading into a Father's Day weekend. Hey, congratulations to all of our dads who won instant prizes in our Father's Day contest. And a congratulations to Kevin Kohat. Kevin was our grand prize winner. He got a whole pile of prizes with our Father's Day contest. Thanks to everybody who played along, and to all the fathers out there, enjoy your weekend. Hope it's a great one. Unfortunately, we got a little rain in the forecast for Sunday, so that's not so cool, but I'm sure you'll find some things to do. We have Boots and Salutes coming up. Sarah's going to join us for that at 10 to 8.
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0: All right, it's fun giving away money, and that's what we're doing here today and for the next week or so with the Kinsmen Club of Saskatoon leading up to that grand prize 50-50 draw. Alan Skolapski's with us, $1,000 an hour. Let's do it today.
2: Absolutely. King Cash, we're doing $1,000 an hour for 12 hours. In addition to that, we also have our draw for the quarterfinal World Cup game in Vancouver. The game's on July 7th, midnight. Saturday is the deadline to get your tickets in for that one as well.
0: Okay, and that's a separate ticket. So we buy a Kinsmen 50-50 ticket at Kinsmen5050Lottery.com. And, the next deadline's at 7 o'clock, and then at 7:05 we're drawing for $1,000. That's how it's going to work throughout the day. So 12 hours, $1,000 an hour, $12,000 on Friday alone. And then the World Cup ticket is a separate ticket, right?
2: Absolutely. I'm more of a Timbits guy myself, but apparently the World Cup's pretty important. 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
0: And I heard Canada picked up a win. Some say it's pretty important, I guess. A 6-0, pretty good win for Canada. 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
5: 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So far, 86% voting yes. Good morning, Boots and Salutes.
6: Good morning. I want to give a big salute to paramedics that were very prompt in getting me to a hospital yesterday morning. And I also want to give a big salute to the staff at St. Paul's Hospital for taking good care of me. I have to praise them all for being so kind to me. I got to thank you. Bye-bye.
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7: Good morning. I'd like to salute the PA Raiders and my beautiful Prime Minister. Thank you very much.
5: Good morning, Boots and Salutes.
8: Good morning. I'd like to give a big boot to Carney. He's talking all over the world about being part of Europe, and Canada is the only country that can join the UE. But all of Europe's falling apart. They're rioting, everything else. But Carney's a loser, so I guess that's where he wants Canada. Have a lovely day.
5: Good morning, Boots and Salutes.
9: Hey, sir. How are you?
5: I'm doing good. How are you?
9: Very good. You know, what a huge win for Canada in the World Cup of Soccer, beating Qatar 6-0 last night. And I'd like to give a salute to them. And the hero, the MVP, is going to be Alfonso Davies. Mm-hmm. If we win it all the way and make it all the way to the World Cup. To the World Cup final, and I hope we bring home the World Cup of Soccer trophy, and I hope that Canada gets all the way to the medal round. We're going to be the number one country this year. And another thing, Blue Jays sweep for the and I hope they continue this and get to the World Series. And one more thing, go Riders go with Calgary on Saturday night.
5: I will echo that. Go Riders go. And go to Canada. Good morning, Boots and Salutes.
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11: Yes, good morning. I've got a huge boot here for the Carney Liberals, who yesterday ran through Bill C-22 and then have the nerve to go on TV and say anybody that agrees with this wears a tin hat or is a conspiracy theorist. Well, I guess even CSIS, our spy agency, must wear tinfoil hats because they're the ones that came out and said this will make Canada a police state where government can spy on its own citizens. And where was Carney instead of defending this? Oh, well, right, he was at a soccer game. We sent him there because $962,000 wasn't enough spent on in-flight trips. This man is a joke, and anybody who thinks he's going to stand up to Trump, watch the G7. He kissed more than Trump's ring. Thank you.
5: Your Boots and Salutes phone numbers again this morning, 306-938-0600. Toll free, 1-800-667-3727. Again, your internet news poll question, if you want your say. Do you think police should become a permanent presence on Saskatoon buses with the authority to remove people or hand out fines? So far, 86% saying yes. Good morning, Boots and Salutes.

0: Yes. I've got a salute for a fella that paid for our lunch in Shelbrook. He's from Spiritwood. Thank you very much.
1: That's nice.
0: And I want to salute your new news girl that comes in the afternoons. I think her last name is Rocky or something.
1: Yeah.
0: She's very good and good and fast and clear. Thank you.
1: Awesome. Yeah, and Alina is doing a great job. She's our new newsie in the newsroom. Good morning, Boots and Salutes.
2: I want to salute Faye McLeod for making me delicious sourdough bread and salute the beautiful Prime Minister Goof.
1: I will also second a really good loaf of sourdough bread. Good morning, Boots and Salutes.
3: I like to salute all the special care aides that are at their nursing home. They do such a good job. They're all underpaid and overworked. Take care. Bye.
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4: Hey, good morning. I want to salute the overall World Cup experience, but I want to boot the narrative over Canada winning 6-0 over Qatar. I mean, that's our first win in ever. That's our first ever win, and Qatar is a big nothing burger. So let's saddle up for the big boys here coming up.
1: Good morning, Boots and Salutes.
5: Yes, I'd like to salute the Weyburn Beavers for beating the Saskatoon Berries last night.
1: Yeah, it was a tough loss for the Berries, 10-7 loss to Weyburn. Yeah, good morning, Boots and Salutes.
6: Yeah, good morning. Your 800 number is not working, I don't think. It's not recording your salute system. But I'd like to salute your sports information when you reported. But I sure don't need to listen to it on Boots and Salutes again. Just salute or balute, whatever. Okay?
1: Good morning, Boots and Salutes. Good morning. Phone numbers 306-938-0600, toll free 1-800-667-3727. Good morning, Boots and Salutes.
7: Good morning. I too would like to boot Mark Carney. It was day 100 that he missed in the House of Commons yesterday. Even Trudeau, who I don't like, showed up more often than Carney, and Trudeau would answer all the questions on a Wednesday. This man is not a prime minister. Where was he yesterday? Oh, right, at a soccer game. I said it before, I'll say it again. He's not a prime minister. He's a failed athlete.
1: Good morning, Boots and Salutes.
8: Well, good morning. How are you doing today?
1: I'm doing good. How are you?
8: Good. I'm doing great. This is Kevin. I ended up winning your Father's Day thing yesterday, and I'd love to put a huge salute out to all my girls.
1: Aw, that's awesome.
8: That was really cool. I was out of service yesterday, and when I came out, I was able to read it, and that was awesome.
1: Well, congrats and happy Father's Day.
8: Well, thank you very much.
1: You have a wonderful day. Good morning, Boots and Salutes.
9: Good morning. How are you?
1: I'm doing good. How are you?
9: Good. I would like to salute the weather, through your channel, through our Shelbrook top group, and all the fathers that are celebrating Father's Day this weekend.
1: Those are some great salutes, and you know what? That's where we're going to end our Friday edition of Boots and Salutes.
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14: Good morning. It's 10 degrees at 8 o'clock. I'm Van East Ferguson. The province is taking steps to try and eradicate a pest that has decimated lily plants in the country. In sports, historic win for Canada at the World Cup of Soccer. The Riders head to Calgary. The Berries can't make one of their patented come-from-behind wins. If you see news where you're at, call us 244-1925. With nearly all of the provincial crop seeded, attention is turning to how the crop is growing. Saskatchewan Agriculture's weekly crop report estimates 25% of pulses, 36% of spring cereals, and 46% of oil seeds are behind normal development. Crop condition ratings are mainly fair to good, with a notable proportion falling into the excellent category. Farmers are focused on spraying for weeds and scouting for insects and crop disease. There have been reports of minor damage caused by flea beetles in canola. A school bus carrying students to school in Leader was involved in an accident Thursday morning after being hit by a truck at an intersection. The collision occurred while the bus was transporting students to school. Several students were transported to hospital as precaution, with injuries in the collision described as non-life-threatening. Police determined the truck driver failed to yield at the intersection and will be issued a summary offense ticket for failing to yield. The investigation into the collision is complete. The school bus sustained damage to the front passenger door area. The truck suffered damage to its front end. The Lloydminster RCMP Saskatchewan Trafficking Response Team has charged two males after cash and illegal drugs were seized in Lloydminster. On June 11th, as part of an ongoing investigation, officers executed a search warrant at a room in a hotel on 50th Avenue in Lloydminster. During a search, officers located and seized 40 grand in cash, more than 6 liters of GHB, almost 3/4 of a kilogram of meth, 243 grams of fentanyl, and 233 grams of cocaine. 23-year-old Yuvraj Dhillon and 20-year-old Sukhman Singh, both from Edmonton, are each facing a variety of drug-related charges, as well as one charge of possession of property obtained by crime over $5,000. The Saskatchewan Health Authority says a bat was discovered at a daycare in Spiritwood, which tested positive for rabies. Staff at the Love and Laughter Early Learning Center, which is attached to the local elementary school, contacted authorities, and a conservation officer captured the bat, which was tested. As a precaution, all children and persons who may have had contact with the bat have been offered rabies immunoglobulin for immediate protection, along with a rabies vaccination to provide longer-term protection. The SHA encourages all residents to contact Healthline 811 if they encounter a bat within a dwelling. A new insect is being released in Saskatoon and Regina as a biological control effort. Dr. James Tansey is the provincial insect, invertebrate, and pest management specialist. He says following a noticeable uptick in lily beetles, which destroy the province's lily population, the government is striking back with a winged weapon of its own. It's a small parasitoid wasp that lays eggs inside the larva of the beetle. Through a partnership with the University of Saskatchewan, Agriculture and Agri-Food Canada, the City of Saskatoon, and a bioscience center in Switzerland, the province has been able to procure a small number of the wasps to release in the two largest cities.
15: They're very, very small. We're talking less than 2 millimeters. And I think it's probably an important consideration for people to understand that most wasps are very small and most wasps are parasitic. So when you're looking at a honeybee or a yellow jacket or a bald-faced hornet, think of those, kind of like the Godzillas of the wasp world.
14: Small releases were conducted with hopes of eradicating the destructive pest, especially given that the provincial flower is the Western Red Lily. The community is invited to join the 2026 Rock Your Roots Walk for Reconciliation today, which is in honor of National Indigenous Peoples Day, taking place on Sunday. This is the 10th anniversary for the walk, and 2026 is also the 150th anniversary of Treaty 6. First Nations and the Crown entered into the Treaty 6 agreement in 1876. The walk gets underway at 10:30 from Victoria Park. The program starts at 11:45 a.m. with the grand entry. This year's theme is We All Persevere. And Corman Park Police Service is giving everyone the heads up that this summer speed enforcement will be taking place on various roads around the RM. They're highlighting Valley Road because they say they routinely catch speeders in both the 90 kilometer per hour and 60 kilometer per hour zones, telling them they're speeding because they're late for their tea time. In business news, the TSX is virtually unchanged at 34,979. The Dow is also unchanged at 51,565. Oil West Texas Intermediate trading up at $75.80 U.S. per barrel. The Canadian dollar trading down at 70.602 cents U.S. Today's internet news poll question, do you think police should become a permanent presence on Saskatoon buses with the authority to remove people or hand out fines? To vote, go to Have Your Say at cjwwradio.com. I'm Venice Ferguson, CJWW News.
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14: The Environment Canada forecast for Saskatoon and area, mix of sun and cloud and a high of 19 today. There is a slight chance of showers and risk of thunderstorm this afternoon and evening. Overnight, partly cloudy, low of 10. Tomorrow starts out with sunshine, then increasing cloudiness with the wind becoming east, gusting to 40, high 22. And for Sunday and Monday, rain, high 16. For the Prince Albert region, mix of sun and cloud today and a high of 18. There is a 30% chance of showers and risk of thunderstorm this afternoon and evening. Partly cloudy and a low of 8 overnight. Sunny to start Saturday, then increasing cloudiness late in the afternoon, the high 21. Sunday, cloudy, high 19. A few showers on Monday with a high of 18. It's 10 in Spiritwood, 9 in Rosetown and Kindersley. It's 11 in Outlook, Wynyard, Watrous, Regina, Humboldt, LaRonge, Melfort. It's 10 in Meadow Lake, 12 in Nipawin, Hudson Bay, Yorkton. It's 8 in Swift Current, 9 in Moose Jaw, 11 in Lloydminster. In North Battleford, the wind is northwest 11, it's 10. Prince Albert, the wind is northwest 10, light rain and 10. Saskatoon, the wind is west-northwest 16, sunny and it's 10 degrees. Gregor is in next with sports.
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20: A sweet start for the Berries, but it wound up kind of tart. Good morning, I'm Gregor. Saskatoon let an early 5-run lead vanish last night at Cairns Field. They fall 10-7 to Weyburn. Berries back at it tonight. They host Regina. It's country night. Meanwhile, it was a close practice without quarterbacks for the Saskatchewan Roughriders ahead of Saturday's tilt in Calgary. In two games last season, Calgary got the better of Saskatchewan both times, which is something that was brought up between the players and head coach Corey Mace.
21: There's going to be something that an opponent does that's going to give you trouble. Certainly, you know, it didn't turn out well for us in regards to facing this opponent, as opposed to the totality of the season. But, we talked about it.
20: Kickoff from Calgary Saturday at 5:30. Week 3 in the CFL begins tonight. BC is in Hamilton. The Canadian men's national soccer team made history in Vancouver, earning the program's first ever FIFA World Cup win. Last night, it was a 6-0 victory over Qatar.
22: And it drops down for Jonathan Davis!
20: Three goals for Jonathan David. The win puts them in top spot heading into the final game of the opening round here. The one bit of bad news, though, the team losing Ismail Kone. His leg needs surgery. I think his World Cup is done. Hockey. The NHL announced Mike Babcock's been cleared to coach again after an investigation was requested by the Players Association on his short tenure in Columbus. Despite this, Babcock has not been officially named the Edmonton Oilers head coach. Wind made playing conditions tough at Shinnecock. The opening round of the U.S. Open is in the books. Wyndham Clark, though, figured it out, managed a 6-under, 4 shots ahead of the next closest competitor. The top Canadian is Corey Connors. He was 5 shots back at 1-under. And finally, MLB. Vladimir Guerrero Jr. hit his first home run in over a month. Toronto gets a 4-3 win over the Boston Red Sox. That sweeps the 3-game series. For all the Major League scores and more, go to cjwwradio.com.
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0: Country 600 CJWW Saskatoon. Good morning from the Moo Crew. Friday morning with King George Strait. One night at a time. Now 12 degrees and mainly sunny in Saskatoon. Prince Albert in the Battleford's also checking in at 12. We're looking at 19, the afternoon high today, with a slight chance of an afternoon shower, a possible thunderstorm. Hey, we are here with the Kinsmen Club of Saskatoon set up this morning at the Three Hall Public House. Because we're outside of the ranch. Oh, we got some good news. There goes another $1,000 winner. We're going to update you on that here in just a little bit. We'll let you know who won the $1,000. Who knows? Your phone could be ringing right now. Because we're outside the ranch, we're going to be taking your birthdays via text line. So text in if you got a birthday greeting. The sooner the better, so we don't miss it. 306-938-0600. We got the latest on Hollywood a little bit later on this hour. And right now, it's time for a road trip.
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2: It is time for our Saskatchewan Quickie here live in Foam Lake. We got him right next to me, Quick Dick McDick, and I heard boots and salutes on Wednesday. Oh, there was a little comment made about you. Somebody said that you're an overrated farmer. Let's get your side of the story here.
3: Like, my feelings, Benny, I'd say, like, okay, maybe overrated farmer, sure. Underrated lover, though. Like, you know, like, we got to look at the other parts of it. Did somebody phone in? I probably wouldn't have any access phone in for a salute on that either. But you know what? Anytime you make boots and salutes, good or bad, like, I feel like any publicity is good publicity kind of thing. But I just, if people are using a boot on me, I just hope they're Canada West boots that were made in Saskatchewan, or made in Winnipeg, actually. But then they're sold, you know, Highway Mart in Watson. Old Mark sells you a good boot, and he'll talk your ear off for hours if you go in there, buy some garlic from him. You can get a pair of jeans, MWBG snap shirt. And I mean, like, in all reality, if they're using those boots to boot me, boot away. You know, like, it's fine. I'll take all kinds of kicking as long as we're supporting great businesses like that. Saskatchewan, you know what I mean? And I did go cry for a little while after I heard that, because it was a boot straight to my heart.
2: So what are we going to do now? We've been given that constructive criticism. How are we going to, establish ourselves as not so overrated?
3: Well, I need to know where the rating system is for farmers and how I've been overrated, I guess, is really what I need to do. If you want to talk to my banker, he would say I'm up on a very overrated farmer, actually, and I need to work better on making payments. But, I mean, you know, maybe it was him. Do you think it was him? You know what? I'm going to talk to my banker at the Foam Lake Credit Union right now. That's what's happening, buddy.
2: There we go. Another Saskatchewan Quickie with Quick Dick McDick.
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0: Well, I found out all that cheering just moments ago is because it's Kathleen Demke out in that Blackstrap area that is the latest $1,000 winner. It is Lady Luck here today. 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

0: Country 600 CJWW Friday morning with the Moo Crew at Three Hall. Ben's away. It's Jason Lee. Good morning, beautiful things. Hey, congratulations to Kevin Kohut. Beautiful story. His daughters nominated him for the Father's Day contest. And you know what? His daughter said he was built. This man was built to be a father to four girls, attending the dance recitals, the volleyball games, the Jim Canner rodeos, teaching the girls how to run a backhoe. He's always been there. He's patient. He's loving. He's hardworking. He's selfless and never misses a chance to tell his girls how proud he is of them. So, way to go. Some superpowers from Kevin Kohut, our grand prize winner. Kevin, enjoy your 30-minute Tiger Moth flight, courtesy of the Saskatchewan Aviation Museum, along with some great prizes from JB's Sausage Supplies and Northern Factory Workwear. An incredible story, and Kevin, you're an incredible example of what a dad looks like. So, well done. Enjoy your prizes. Kevin's our grand prize winner. Hey, we got winning. But, and lots of winning yet today with the Kinsman Club.
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0: 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One from Gord Bamford from CJWW. Good morning from the Moo Crew.

0: the CJWW Newsroom, bringing you Saskatchewan's news first. Here's what's happening.
1: Good morning. It's 12 degrees at 8:30. I'm Venice Ferguson. Downtown Saskatoon Bid says it's been made aware of fraudulent emails claiming to sell attendee or registrant information related to the Downtown Saskatoon Annual General Meeting. They say these messages are not connected to Downtown Saskatoon Bid in any way and are part of a data harvesting scam. Their advice is to report the messages phishing through your email provider, block the sender, and delete the email immediately. The community is invited to join the 2026 Rock Your Roots Walk for Reconciliation today, which is in honor of National Indigenous Peoples Day. This is the 10th anniversary for the walk, and 2026 is also the 150th anniversary of Treaty 6. First Nations and the Crown entered into the Treaty 6 agreement in 1876. The walk gets underway at 10:30 a.m. from Victoria Park. A new insect is being released in Saskatoon and Regina as a biological control. Dr. James Tansey is the provincial insect and pest management specialist. He says following a noticeable uptick in lily beetles, which destroy the province's lily population, the government is striking back with a winged weapon of its own, a small parasitoid wasp that lays eggs inside the larva of the beetle. Through a partnership with the University of Saskatchewan, Agriculture and Agri-Food Canada, the City of Saskatoon, and a bioscience center in Switzerland, the province was able to procure a small number of the wasps to release in the two largest cities. Municipal Hail says it has received about 100 crop hail insurance claims this month, mostly from storms in southeast Saskatchewan earlier in June. Meantime, the Saskatchewan Agriculture Weekly Crop Report says 97% of seeding is complete. The only region with quite a bit of unseeded land is East Central, where only 90% of the crop is in the ground. Crop development is either normal or behind normal. I'm Venice Ferguson.
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1: The Environment Canada forecast for Saskatoon and area, mix of sun and cloud and a high of 19 today. There is a slight chance of showers and risk of thunderstorm this afternoon and evening. Overnight, partly cloudy, low of 10. Tomorrow starts out with sunshine, then increasing cloudiness with the wind becoming east, gusting to 40, high 22. And for Sunday and Monday, rain, high 16. For the Prince Albert region, mix of sun and cloud today and a high of 18. There is a 30% chance of showers and risk of thunderstorm this afternoon and evening. Partly cloudy and a low of 8 overnight. Sunny to start Saturday, then increasing cloudiness late in the afternoon, the high 21. Sunday, cloudy, high 19. A few showers on Monday with a high of 18. It's 12 in Spiritwood, Rosetown, Outlook, Wynyard, 11 in Watrous, Regina, as well as Meadow Lake. It's 13 right now in Humboldt and in Melfort, as well as Nipawin and Yorkton, LaRange, Hudson Bay, and Lloydminster at 12. It's 10 in Swift Current, Moose Jaw, 11. In North Battleford, the wind is northwest 9, it's 12. Prince Albert, the wind is west-northwest 15, partly cloudy, and 12. Saskatoon, the wind is northwest 13, it's sunny, and it's 12 degrees. Gregor is in next with sports.
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6: K
2: Good morning, I'm Gregor. Historic night for the men's national soccer team at the World Cup. A 6-0 win over Qatar puts them first in their group. Kyle Aaron opened the scoring early, and he says the world has been put on notice.
6: I think it was just a complete performance from the team, and I guess we just showed the world who Canada is.
2: Elsewhere, Czechia and South Africa tied at 1. The Swiss got a win, as did Mexico, so that's their second. They are for sure moving on to the knockout stage. Back at home here, the Saskatoon Berries had a great start, 5-0 early, but Weyburn with the big comeback. Final score, 10-7. Regina visits Cairns Field tonight. First pitch is at 7. Meanwhile, in Regina, it was a close practice. No quarterbacks for the Saskatchewan Rough Riders ahead of Saturday's game in Calgary against the Stampeders. Those games always have good fan distribution, especially in Calgary, said Coach Corey Mace explains.
7: It's always, just from my memory, being over there, it was always a unique game, home game for Calgary, just knowing, you know, there's a thick presence of Rider Nation there, and, you know, now being on this side, they're very happy about that.
2: According to the team's injury report, offensive lineman Jamarcus Hadrick and Daniel Johnson are available for Saturday, as well as linebacker Nick Weeb. However, defensive backs Roland Milligan Jr. and Nelson Lacumbo are out. You heard at the top of the hour, Mike Babcock's been cleared to rejoin the NHL as a coach, but in addition, Jonathan Toews has called a press conference today. It's expected he will be announcing his retirement. PGA, opening round of the U.S. Open in the books. Wyndham Clark, the world's 18th ranked golfer. Great start, 4-shot lead heading into the day. Top Canadian Corey Connors is 5 strokes back. In Toronto, WNBA tempo. They've got a big game tonight, looking to snap a 3-game losing streak, and meanwhile, the Toronto Blue Jays have a 3-game win streak. They beat Boston 4-3 yesterday, sweeping that series. They go to Chicago now to take on the Cubs. For all the major league scores and more, go to cjwwradio.com.
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0: Country 600 CJWW, the GOAT for you this morning. It's Garth Brooks, two of a kind, working on a full house. Good morning, Ben's away today. Jason Lee filling in for Ben this morning. And then Jackson's going to be in with you this afternoon. We're here from the Three Hall Public House. Quick look at traffic this afternoon, or this morning. It's moving really good on your commute to work. No real issues out there. If you got something to pass along, you know my number, 306-938-0600. But because we're hanging out at Three Hall with the Kinsmen Club of Saskatoon, we can't be taking your birthday greetings via the phone line, but we are taking them from the text line. And I got a message from Roxine. She wants to send a birthday greeting out to Trevor Shell today, Glenda Regeer, and Joanne Hildebrandt. That's from Roxine and Len on this 19th day of June. If you're celebrating today, you're celebrating with Ann Wilson, singer with Heart. Ann is 76 today. Paula Abdul, there's another singer, choreographer, judge on American Idol. Paula is 64. Boris Johnson, former Prime Minister of the UK, is 62. And Laura Spencer, host on Good Morning America, is 57. And from the world of country music, Cameron Marlowe, who was a contestant in the 15th season of The Voice on NBC. Cameron's 29 today. Drummer for the Eli Young Band, Chris Thompson, is 46. Chuck Wicks is 47. And the legendary Ann Murray, happy 81st birthday to Ann Murray. And those are your birthday greetings on this 19th of June.
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0: Best way to go into a weekend is winning $1,000. Donna in Coronac has already won $1,000 on this Friday morning. Kathleen out by Blackstrap has already won $1,000 on this Friday morning. And we have 10 grand yet to give away through this Friday. The next draw is coming up at 9:05. The cutoff to be in that draw is 9 o'clock. 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

0: 600 CJWW and a bottle of bourbon. That's a good way to start today for some, I guess. $1,000 might be a better way to start the day with the Kinsman Club of Saskatoon, depending on who you ask, I guess. As Morgan Griffiths for you this morning, we're going to get you in on the Kinsman 50-50 here right away. And we got the news from Hollywood coming up. 19, your high this afternoon, already 12 degrees in the sunshine in the Bridge City. 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
0: All right, let's get you the latest from Hollywood. Kate Hudson and Ana de Armas are teaming up for an erotic thriller named Palm Grove. Now, the plot centers on a perfect wife in Miami's elite neighborhoods who discovers her husband's hidden life, leading to a seductive power struggle. That's going to be good. Matthew McConaughey and Woody Harrelson's comedy series Brothers has a premiere date. Watch for it on Apple TV beginning September 23rd. Universal and Imagine Entertainment are moving forward with a sequel to the 2000 film How the Grinch Stole Christmas. And get this, Jim Carrey and director Ron Howard both expected to return. Carrey's in talks to play the Grinch once again, while Ron Howard will produce alongside Brian Grazer. The original film grossed $345 million worldwide, becoming the top domestic movie of the year. It also won an Oscar for makeup, a lengthy process for Carrey on a daily basis, who initially struggled with the extensive costume work, but it worked and it made a ton of money. That Grinch character, of course, was created by Dr. Seuss back in 1957, so we will keep you posted on that. And Netflix is launching a reality competition series inspired by the childhood game Simon Says, with plans for a release in 2027. And that is the latest from Hollywood.
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4: 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There's still time. 9 o'clock's the cutoff. 306-700-5283. That's 306-700-5283. Now, as we give away $12,000 today, $1,000 an hour for 12 hours, Donna and Kathleen were already big winners today. You could be the next one. 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Father's Day's on Sunday. Maybe put Dad's name down on some tickets, and he might get a call for an early Father's Day $1,000 gift at some point today. You just never know. And then your ticket's going to be in for the grand prize draw at the end of the month. We're going to give away half of whatever we raise. The last winter, we had a jackpot of $330,000. The winner took half, and it's guaranteed at a $150,000 jackpot, so you just never know where that'll end up. Grab your ticket and support a great cause, and you just might be a winner. 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

0: the CJWW Newsroom, bringing you Saskatchewan's news first. Here's what's happening.
1: Good morning. It's 12 degrees at 9 o'clock. I'm Venice Ferguson. As they arrived at work on Wednesday, staff at Border Paws Animal Shelter in Lloydminster were shocked to discover that someone had dropped off two Rubbermaid bins full of cats at their doorstep. Upon bringing the bins inside, they were greeted by 21 confused cats and kittens, putting additional pressure on an already overcapacity facility. A Facebook post continues that dumping animals at our facility places enormous strain on our staff, volunteers, resources, and the animals already in our care. The reality is that we do not have space for these cats. We now have to scramble to find housing, supplies, veterinary care, and foster placements. Border Paws wishes the people who left the cats would have called the shelter first so a different solution could be determined. They're now asking the community for help by means of food donations, monetary donations, fostering, or volunteering. The Canadian Food Inspection Agency has expanded its Dutch elm disease regulated areas, officially designating the entirety of Saskatchewan as a regulated zone. The change comes as the agency updates its national response to the spread of the tree-killing disease, which has been present in Saskatchewan since 1981 and was most recently detected in Saskatoon in 2025. The CFIA announced that all of Saskatchewan is now included in the regulated area. Dutch elm disease is caused by a fungus that blocks a tree's ability to transport water. Elm bark beetles are the primary carrier for the illness, which is fatal in many cases and affects all species of elm trees found in North America. The Canadian Taxpayers Federation says the Parliamentary Budget Officer tabled a report that shows it will cost taxpayers $340 to administer each simple tax return. CTF Federal Director Franco Terrazano says the government is taking millions of taxpayers' dollars every year to provide a service Canadians can already access for free outside of the government. The CTF says Thursday's Parliamentary Budget Officer report shows that administering automatic tax filing for 50,000 people with simple tax situations will end up costing taxpayers $17 million annually. Stars is back with its 15th annual lottery and more than $4 million in prizes. This year's grand prizes are two dream homes valued at almost $3 million. The dream home in Saskatoon has three bedrooms and is in the Greenbrier neighborhood. The president and chief executive officer of Stars, Dr. John Froh, says the fundraiser contributes around one-third of the funds Stars needs to offer 24/7 critical care.
2: When this lottery helps Stars answer the next call, when a patient gets another chance at life and a family gets hope, that's when Saskatchewan wins. So when lives are saved, we all win.
1: The deadline to purchase a ticket is August 21st. The winners will be drawn on September 3rd.
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1: The Environment Canada forecast for Saskatoon and area, mix of sun and cloud and a high of 19 today. There is a slight chance of showers and risk of thunderstorm this afternoon and evening. Overnight, partly cloudy, low of 10. Tomorrow starts out with sunshine, then increasing cloudiness with the wind becoming east, gusting to 40, high 22. And for Sunday and Monday, rain, high 16. For the Prince Albert region, mix of sun and cloud today and a high of 18. There is a 30% chance of showers and risk of thunderstorm this afternoon and evening. Partly cloudy and a low of 8 overnight. Sunny to start Saturday, then increasing cloudiness late in the afternoon, the high 21. Sunday, cloudy, high 19. A few showers on Monday with a high of 18. It's 12 in Spiritwood, Rosetown, Outlook, Wynyard, 11 in Watrous, Regina, as well as Meadow Lake. It's 13 right now in Humboldt and in Melfort, as well as Nipawin and Yorkton, LaRange, Hudson Bay, and Lloydminster at 12. It's 10 in Swift Current, Moose Jaw, 11. In North Battleford, the wind is northwest 9, it's 12. Prince Albert, the wind is west-northwest 15, partly cloudy, and 12. Saskatoon, the wind is northwest 13, it's sunny, and it's 12 degrees. I'm Venice Ferguson, CJWW News.
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0: 3600 CJWW. It's a pride thing. That's JJ Voss. And Patty Loveless, you can feel bad if it makes you feel better. If somebody else is winning all the money with the Kinsman Club of Saskatoon, you can feel bad if you don't have a ticket in. But if you got a ticket in, at least you can have a chance at winning, right? We'll help you grab that ticket here right away. Mainly sunny and 14 degrees on a Friday morning. Ben Brooks took the day off. He got Jason Lee with you this morning from the Three Hall Public House. I'm going to be hanging out here till 10 o'clock, and then Jackson's going to take over. And when I'm done here, I'm going to be making my way to Northern Fireplace. Now, what we have for lunch at Northern Fireplace today is a charity barbecue cook-off. All right, from 11 till 2 today, the Chef's Challenge charity barbecue. So, for $20, a $20 donation for cancer research, you get to enjoy a great barbecue. There's going to be other people cooking stuff. I will be cooking up a burger. With a burger that says CJWW. I'm calling it the Legend. Bold flavors, legendary taste. Check out our Facebook page. We'll be serving that up after 11 o'clock at Northern Fireplace. All right. Hope to see you there and raise some money, some great money for cancer research. We got some legendary country for you this hour and Moo Crew trivia coming up for a chance to win with the Duke of Board Dugout House.
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0: We have another name to add. Oh, listen to that in the background. Cheering means another $1,000 already. Donna in Coronach, Kathleen by Blackstrap. They have already won $1,000 here today. And sounds like they're holding up a paper so I can see. Mallory St. Cyr in Saskatoon. Mallory is $1,000 richer here on a Friday morning with the Kinsman Club of Saskatoon. And we still have $9,000 yet to give away. $1,000 per hour right through until 6 o'clock. Again, the earlier you buy, the more chances you have to win. I'm sure Donna and Kathleen and Mallory are happy they have had their names in the draw, and they still will. They're going to have a crack at the big jackpot at the end of the month. My name's in there. I'm going to try to take home some cash here to today, maybe. Well, it won't be a long-distance call, I'll tell you that much, if I am lucky enough to win. 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

0: WCW. There's one from Dean Brody, A Man Without a Woman, and Dylan Scott, Can't Have Mine, Find You a Girl. While we found a Moo Crew trivia question, today we are playing for four VIP passes to the Ducobor Dugout House, good for July 4th only. If you got July 4th open on your schedule and want to go check out the Ducobor Dugout House, well, four passes up for grabs with Moo Crew trivia here today. And again, we're at the Three Hall Public House, which means text in your answers only. If you get it right, you're going to be in the draw for the end of the hour. Here's your Moo Crew trivia question today. According to a study, 54% of all summer vacations include what activity? 54% of all summer vacations include what activity? Text your answer in to the Groundkeeper Lawn Fertilizer text line, 306-938-0600. The president of the Volunteer Firefighter Association joins us. You know, the Kinsmen 50-50, they have a great thing going, raising money for wonderful causes. And Aaron, before we get into tickets and everything like that, tell us who we're supporting when we support that Kinsmen 50-50.
1: Yeah, we're so grateful to this Saskatoon Kinsmen Club for doing what they do, for all the charities they've been a part of raising money for in the past, and really grateful to have been picked. Our push is for our critical incident stress management team. So this is what happens when there's a traumatic incident for our first responders in the province. You know, it's very tough to deal with. And we've got to make sure that we take care of the mental health of our first responders. People think about firefighter safety. They think about not getting burned. However, the physical safety is one thing, the mental safety is another. So our critical incident stress management team is available to fire departments across the province 24 hours a day, 7 days a week, if they get in a situation where they need some mental health support. So we are very proud to be able to offer that to our members across the province, and we can't do that without being able to fund it. So we're extremely grateful to the Saskatoon Kinsmen Club.
0: This 50-50 is going to pay out big time again this time around, isn't it?
1: It is so. And, you know, whether you're a cash winner in the draw, it doesn't matter. You're a winner to me because you're helping those people in their greatest time of need. You know, people look at us as first responders and they count on us to be there. And we need to be there both physically and mentally. So we need to be sure that we are all ready to respond to that call and take care of ourselves and our families. And so this lottery is going to help us continue that service for years to come, and we couldn't be more grateful.
0: Oh, that's awesome. And Aaron, who doesn't love a 50-50? I don't think I've met a person that doesn't like a good 50-50. And this is a really good one.
1: That's right. I think of it more as like a 90-10 because I'm always in the 10% or whatever that doesn't win a thing, right?
0: But you and me both, my friend.
1: My luck isn't good. So I bought tickets, which means you have a better chance. So that's how it works. But yeah, I mean, a good 50-50 is wonderful. And the Kinsmen Club of Saskatoon has raised significant dollars for lots of worthwhile charities in the province. And we are certainly grateful for the entire province's support of their initiative.
0: My ticket's in there as well. I'm hoping for a call somewhere along the way for one of the many prizes that they are drawing for leading up to the big grand prize. If you want to get a ticket, you can do so right now at Kinsmen5050Lottery.com. Order your tickets there. It's as simple as that. Aaron, thanks for taking the time to chat with us.
1: I appreciate it very much. Have a great day.
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0: Weekend forecast for the Saskatoon area. Mix of sun and cloud for this afternoon. Slight chance of an afternoon shower. Risk of a thunderstorm at a high of 19. Partly cloudy tonight. Again, with that, a chance of an early evening shower. Possible thunderstorm. Slight chance, but the chance is there. Low 10 tonight. Should be a really nice night at the ballpark for the Berries game against Regina. And sunshine tomorrow. Increasing afternoon cloud with a gusting east wind to 40 and a high of 22. Rain in the forecast for Father's Day, with a high of 16. For weather where you are anytime, go to cjwwradio.com. In North Battle for this hour, it's sunny and 14. Prince Albert partly cloudy and 14. Saskatoon mainly sunny. Light wind out of the northwest, it's 14 degrees with Kenny Chesney. Don't happen twice. Country 600 CJWW, legendary country from the Three Hall Public House.

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1: This is Venice Ferguson in the Saskatoon Media Group Newsroom with your news now. The Water Security Agency moves endangered piping plover nests to higher ground at Lake Diefenbaker. Drug bust in Lloydminster nets almost 0.75 kilograms of methamphetamine. Seeding is near completion. The province hopes to eradicate lily beetles through biological control using tiny wasps.
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0: 1-800-636-CJWW. That's The Fall. The latest there from Cody Johnson on Saskatchewan's most listened to radio station. All right, playing Moo Crew trivia for four VIP passes to the Dukabor Dugout House for July 4th. According to a study, 54% of all summer vacations include what activity? Text the Groundkeeper Lawn Fertilizer text line. Again, no call-in answers because we're at the Three Hall Public House, so we won't answer. But the text line number is 306-938-0600. Looks like we have one correct guess. We'll see if that holds up. In the meantime, some of the answers include swimming. That is incorrect. Road trip. That's not it. More for swimming. Let's see. We have golfing. We have camping. We have swimming again. We have bonfire. We have swimming. We have golf. We have swimming. We have sunburn. Doris, let's see. Camping. Nope. Those are just some of the incorrect guesses. We do have one correct one. We'll see, like I said, if it holds up or not. Again, according to a study, 54%, that's 54% of all summer vacations include what activity?
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0: Well, it won't be long, and we're going to be reaching into the draw drum and pulling out another name and handing out another $1,000. 10 o'clock is cut off. That draw happens at 10:05. 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Made the trip in from North Battleford to be with us this morning. Tell us what you do with the Volunteer Firefighters Association, Kaylin.
3: I'm the Zone 8 Director. I also am a member of the CISM team. Basically, we help coordinate all the departments within our zone, make sure that they have the resources and all the information that they need to be able to train and properly help their members.
0: If you ever want to salute anybody on Boots and Salutes, you should be saluting the volunteer firefighters. It doesn't matter what community, right, Kaylin?
3: Yeah, 100%. They're phenomenal. They're phenomenal people. They go to your worst day, and they are leaving their families to do it.
0: And volunteers, a key word, and it's not just, hey, I'm on call just in case something happens. There has to be training involved.
3: Yeah, 100%. So we actually do a minimum of 200 hours of training each year. And then the actual SVFFA hosts spring school and a fire school every year. And that's a whole weekend of training hands-on with the best instructors.
0: Well, thanks for rolling into the Three House to chat with us here today. And we're going to do our best to raise as much money as we can for them with the Kinsman Club.
3: Awesome. Thank you for having us.
0: Grab your tickets again, and you could be the next $1,000 winner. 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Maybe grab Dad a ticket for Father's Day, and he could be winning some cash here before the end of the day. You just never know. 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

Country 600 CJWW Sprint Kissel and Dirk Bentley and Hurtin' Songs. That's it for me from Three Hall Public House with the Kinsman Club of Saskatoon. Jackson Emery's going to take over after 10 o'clock. And good luck if you got a ticket and you're in to win with the Kinsman Club of Saskatoon. Good luck on winning any of these $1,000 prizes here today. I'm going to be making my way to Northern Fireplace for a charity barbecue, the Chef's Challenge Charity Barbecue. I'll be one of the chefs. Croker will have more after 10 o'clock. The barbecue will go from 11 to 2 today at Northern Fireplace. For a $20 donation to cancer research, you get to enjoy a great barbecue. And I'm cooking up the legend. Bold flavors, legendary taste. It's a down-home CJWW burger you're going to love. I just hope I can cook the burger the way the picture shows on Facebook. Could be a bit of a challenge, but we're going to give it a try. Moo Crew trivia here today. According to a study, 54% of all summer vacations include what activity? Well, we got a couple that got it right, and I made a draw for my four VIP passes to the Dukabor Dugout House for July 4th. Congratulations to Sheldon Peavers. Sheldon, you're into the winner's circle. You knew your stuff here today.

legendary country on CJWW doesn't get any bigger than this. Straight from the country court's Wall of Fame.

0: the CJWW Newsroom, bringing you Saskatchewan's news first. Here's what's happening.
1: Good morning. It's 14 degrees at 10 o'clock. I'm Venice Ferguson. Seeding is nearly done in all areas of the province. Saskatchewan Agriculture's weekly crop report says 97% of the crop had been seeded as of Monday. The East Central region is only 90% seeded and continued to experience weather delays last week. Crop development is either normal or behind normal. Just over half of canola is normal, while just under half is behind normal development. The story is better for spring cereals, where 63% is at normal development, 36% behind normal. Provincial cropland topsoil moisture is 15% surplus, 74% adequate, 10% short, and 1% very short. RCMP are asking the public to help locate a 30-year-old woman who is facing numerous charges. Shanine Young is wanted on warrant by Carrot River RCMP and Nipawin RCMP for charges including assault with a weapon, possession of a weapon for dangerous purpose, and possession for the purpose of trafficking. A description and photo is in our online story. She's known to travel to Nipawin, Red Earth Cree Nation, Pakwa Lake, and Prince Albert. The Stars Lottery is showing off one of two grand prize dream homes valued at a combined almost $3 million. The two homes, one in Saskatoon in the Greenbrier neighborhood and one in Regina, are both fully furnished. Stars Clinical Operations Manager in Saskatoon, Tara Oliver, says the Stars Lottery plays a vital role in helping fund the 24/7 critical care Stars offers.
2: Every ticket that we sell supports our Stars crews as they respond 24/7 across Saskatchewan, often on what might be the worst day of someone's life.
1: Tickets are drawn September 3rd. A biological control effort is being launched in Saskatchewan following a massive collaboration between governments, universities, and a bioscience center in Switzerland. Dr. James Tanzi is the provincial insect, invertebrate, and pest management specialist. He says lily beetle numbers have climbed in the last few years, primarily in Saskatoon and Regina. He says the province has secured a small parasitoid wasp that is the natural enemy of the beetle.
3: Now, the wasp is not native, so it is part of a biological control effort. And we've been working with University of Saskatchewan, Agriculture and Agri-Food Canada, the City of Saskatoon, and Cabi BioSci in Switzerland to secure some of these biological control agents. And we actually managed to get our hands on some this year.
1: Small releases were conducted with hopes of eradicating the destructive pest, especially given that the provincial flower is the Western Red Lily.
0: Got news? Share it with Saskatchewan at 306-244-1925.
1: The Environment Canada forecast for Saskatoon and area, mix of sun and cloud and a high of 19 today. There is a slight chance of showers and risk of thunderstorm this afternoon and evening. Overnight, partly cloudy, low of 10. Tomorrow starts out with sunshine, then increasing cloudiness with the wind becoming east, gusting to 40, high 22. And for Sunday and Monday, rain, high 16. For the Prince Albert region, mix of sun and cloud today and a high of 18. There is a 30% chance of showers and risk of thunderstorm this afternoon and evening. Partly cloudy and a low of 8 overnight. Sunny to start Saturday, then increasing cloudiness late in the afternoon, the high 21. Sunday, cloudy, high 19. A few showers on Monday with a high of 18. Spiritwood, Rosetown, Watrous, Regina, LaRonge, and Meadow Lake at 13. It's 14 in Outlook, Kindersley, as well as Humboldt. 12 in Wynyard. Melford at 14. It's 12 in Nipawin. And in Swift Current, it's 13 in Hudson Bay, Yorkton, Moose Jaw, and Lloydminster. In North Battleford, the wind is northwest 11, it's 14. Prince Albert, the wind is northwest 17, mostly cloudy, and 15. Saskatoon, the wind is northwest 13, sunny, and 14 degrees. I'm Venice Ferguson, CJWW News.
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0: It's Tracy Byrd, 10 rounds with Jose Cuervo on Country 600 CJWW and the Good Time Hour. It's Jackson Long with you here for the rest of the morning and this afternoon, hanging out at Three Hall Public House with the Kinsmen Club of Saskatoon. A very busy Friday and weekend for that matter. Having a chance to win $1,000 per hour. We'll explain more with what's going on with the Kinsmen today, plus the Barry's in action again here tonight. But more importantly, 1 week from today, it is the Outskirts Music Festival. And this is an opportunity you do not want to miss out on if you are heading out to the Barry's game tonight. First 500 fans through the door are going to be walking away with Outskirts Music Festival passes. I'll explain more coming up. Some legendary country, Tyler Joe Miller, Pillow Talking next.
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2: Well, it's a great day for a barbecue, and it's a great day to raise a bunch of money for a good cause. Hey, friends, it's Croker. We're live at Northern Fireplace on 47th Street here in Saskatoon. 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Every single dime we raise today is going right to cancer research awareness and fundraising, all that stuff. It's just a great cause. We got Carrie Gavin from Blackfly here. She's a breast cancer survivor. She's setting up shop with a bunch of goodies. We also have our own Pat Dubois from 92.9 The Bull. We also have Jason Lee, the man, the myth, the legend from CJWW joining us. They're going to be our celebrity chefs for the day, along with some other great local restaurants here in Saskatoon. It was packed last year. I mean, just $20 gets you four plates of unreal barbecue. Bring the coworkers, bring your family, bring your friends. 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It starts at 11, goes all the way until 2. 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Northern Fireplace, 47th Street in Saskatoon. 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
0: All right, we are hanging out here at Three Hall Public House once again with the Kinsmen Club of Saskatoon, Saskatchewan's favorite lottery. 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

0: Luke Combs, Sleepless in a Hotel Room, Country 600, CJWW. It is the Good Time Hour. You're going to have a great time at the ballpark tonight. Saskatoon Berries coming off a loss last night to Weyburn. And a tougher opponent, perhaps, tonight. It is the Regina Red Sox in town tonight. But top of the game, it is country night. So get the jeans on, grab the boots, grab the hats, make your way down to the ballpark. And even better, the first 500 people to visit our street team at the Berries game will receive a free Outskirts Music Festival ticket. And that is next Friday at the Sasktel Center Grounds. Jelly Roll, Wide Mouth Mason, the whole crew going to be there. So if you haven't got your tickets yet for the Berries game, you better get on that and try to be one of the first 500 people to go see our street team at Cairns Field tonight.
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0: Taking a quick look at our Environment Canada forecast for Saskatoon and area. Partly cloudy, 16 degrees right now, up to a high of 19 today with a mix of sun and cloud. There's a slight chance of showers, risk of a thunderstorm this afternoon. That'll continue into tonight. Wind going to be up a little bit. It'll die down this evening, low of 10. Sunny, increasing cloudiness tomorrow afternoon, high of 22. Rain expected though Sunday and Monday, high of 16 on both days. In Prince Albert, mostly cloudy, 15 degrees right now. Again, slight chance of showers, risk of a thunderstorm this afternoon, and a high of 18. Partly cloudy tonight, low of 8. Sunny, increasing cloudiness late tomorrow afternoon, high of 21. Cloudy and a high of 19 on Sunday. Cloudy, slight chance of showers Monday, and a high of 18. Here with Old Dominion on the Good Time Hour.

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1: This is Venice Ferguson in the Saskatoon Media Group Newsroom with your news now. The Water Security Agency moves endangered piping plover nests to higher ground at Lake Diefenbaker. Drug bust in Lloydminster nets almost 0.75 kilograms of methamphetamine. Seeding is near completion. The province hopes to eradicate lily beetles through biological control using tiny wasps.
0: A news tip is a text away at 306-938-0600.
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3: Northern Fireplace on 47th Street here in Saskatoon is the place to be for lunch today. It is their annual Celebrity Chef Barbecue Fundraiser. Last year was unreal. I can already tell it's going to be bigger and better this year. You want a great lunch. You want to fill your belly. Also, you want to raise some money for a great cause. Northern Fireplace is the place to be. We got the big man in charge at Northern Fireplace here, Tom Buhay. Well, you're the Regina guy in charge. There's also Derek here in Saskatoon. We'll catch up with him. Talk about today's festivities. He did it last week in Regina. Just what it's all about and why you guys decided to do it.
4: Yeah, we had a good turnout last weekend in Regina. Just about 200 people come through, raised a lot of money. The food was fantastic, had great chefs. Mike from Smoking Outlaws won this past weekend. And yeah, we're excited for today to taste the good food that's coming out of these guys. So yeah, we're happy.
3: And we're raising a bunch of money for cancer research as well. It's for a great cause. Always a bunch of people here as well. It's almost like a little mini networking event, and make some new friends, make some memories. And just for $20, you get a big plate of food, and it all raises money for a great cause. Northern Fireplace, 47th Street here in Saskatoon. The festivities get underway at 11. They go till 2, so you have an early lunch or a late lunch. You'll be fine. And yeah, our own Pat Dubois and Jason Lee, they'll both be cooking some fantastic burgers. More on that in a bit. Northern Fireplace, 47th Street.
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0: Country 600 CJWW, Saskatchewan's very own Jess Moskaluk and Country Girls. What a performance she had in Bigger last weekend at the Bigger Country Music Festival. Good to see her back on stage. Hopefully to see her a couple of more times here throughout the summer and into the fall. Hey, Father's Day coming up here just around the corner. And lots of polls have been out, you know, making a playlist for Dad as a potential gift with some of his favorite songs. Someone's making a playlist that are just country songs about Dad. There's some good tunes, there's some fast-paced tunes, slow-paced tunes, sad tunes, Conway Twitty, That's My Job, Alan Jackson, Drive, Dolly Parton, Daddy Come and Get Me, Just Fishin', Trace Adkins. Lots of good songs on this playlist. And speaking of Alan Jackson, be sure to tune in after 1 o'clock for the legendary Country Court, an opportunity for It Must Be Love from Alan Jackson to be our next song inducted into the Wall of Fame. He will face another challenger, another Alan Jackson song as his final show next Saturday down in Nashville. That's the only teaser you're going to get. It's an Alan Jackson song.
1: It's almost time for lunch, and the place to be today is Northern Fireplace, 47th Street here in Saskatoon. I'm here with the guy at Northern Fireplace, Mr. Northern Fireplace. We got Derek Brown. Now, talk to us, Derek, about this event. Why you guys wanted to do it, why it's so close to your hearts, and why you keep doing it every single year.
2: Well, a barbecue event is obviously natural for our company, and raising money for breast cancer / cancer research in general is important. I lost family members recently. I went through a cancer struggle myself, and I have friends who survived. So hooking up with Carrie Gavin and her charity is a fantastic opportunity for us, and we do a lot of good for the community. And people get to enjoy themselves and have some fun and have some great food at the same time.
1: Last year, it was just packed to the gills in here, and it was so delicious. $20 gets you like four plates of food, basically, from some of the celebrity chefs, our own Jason Lee, our own Pat Dubois, and yeah, Carrie from Blackfly is here with some goodies as well. It's just a really, really fun time. He did it in Regina last week as well, so just want to give a big kudos to this guy, Derek Brown, one of Saskatoon's finest right here. It all starts at 11 o'clock, and who do you think's going to win this year? Do you have any predictions?
2: Well, I've been fortunate enough to get the vote myself twice in the last couple of years. Sammy from Sammy's Sunrise Grill always is incredible. He won it a couple years ago. But Pat Dubois has been talking a lot of smack, so he thinks his burgers are pretty good. So we'll see what's going on with there.
1: We're minutes away from starting the annual Celebrity Chef Charity Barbecue Fundraiser. 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Cannot wait to get things started. Goes from 11 till 2. You don't have lunch plans? Now you do. We'll see you at Northern Fireplace on 47th Street.
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0: All right, still hanging out here at Three Hall Public House with the Kinsmen Club of Saskatoon. Another Kin Cash Day, your chance to buy a ticket today and be in on not only the massive jackpot. The last jackpot was $330,000. So just think, get in on another jackpot. And with the Kin Cash today, a chance to win $1,000 every hour. We're going to be here until 6 o'clock. 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

Jelly Roll, I am not okay. CJWW, he will be here next Friday. That is the Outskirts Music Festival. We are thrilled to be outdoors. Great way to start up summer. He's not alone, though. Third Eye Blind, Cooper Allen, Wide Mouth Mason, Braden King. 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You can get them right now, or go on down to the Barry's game tonight, Country Night, and you will be able to stop by our street team. If you are one of the first 500 people to go see our street team at the Barry's game today, you will get a free pass to the Outskirts Music Festival. So not only are you going to see a great ball game, Country Night, you could be walking away with free passes to the Outskirts Music Festival. Here's Mackenzie Porter, Bet You Break My Heart on CJWW. Yeah.

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0: the CJWW Newsroom, bringing you Saskatchewan's news first. Here's what's happening.
1: Good morning. It's 11 o'clock. I'm Bernice Ferguson. Following a noticeable uptick in lily beetle populations, the provincial government is striking back with a winged weapon of its own. Dr. James Tansey is a provincial insect, invertebrate, and pest management specialist. He says lily beetles are causing destruction to their namesake flower. In partnership with the University of Saskatchewan, Agriculture and Agri-Food Canada, the City of Saskatoon, and a bioscience center in Switzerland, the team was able to procure the natural predator of the beetle, a small parasitoid wasp. Small releases were conducted in both Saskatoon and Regina with hopes of eradicating the destructive pest.
2: There were releases done in Calgary, Airdrie, and Olds, Alberta, and where they established in the cities of in those three towns, they've actually completely eradicated the lily leaf beetle.
1: Tansey says the wasps are very host specific, so there's no need to worry about them attacking native species. Downtown Saskatoon Bid says it's been made aware of fraudulent emails claiming to sell attendee or registrant information related to the Downtown Saskatoon Annual General Meeting. They say these messages are not connected to Downtown Saskatoon Bid in any way and are part of a data harvesting scam. Their advice is to report the message as phishing through your email provider, block the sender, and delete the email immediately. The community is invited to join the 2026 Rock Your Roots Walk for Reconciliation today, which is in honor of National Indigenous Peoples Day. This is the 10th anniversary for the walk, and 2026 is also the 150th anniversary of Treaty 6. First Nations and the Crown entered into the Treaty 6 agreement in 1876. The walk gets underway at 10:30 a.m. from Victoria Park. Municipal Hail says it has received about 100 crop hail insurance claims this month, mostly from storms in southeast Saskatchewan earlier in June. Meantime, the Saskatchewan Agriculture Weekly Crop Report says 97% of seeding is complete. The only region with quite a bit of unseeded land is East Central, where only 90% of the crop is in the ground. Crop development is either normal or behind normal. I'm Venice Ferguson.
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1: The Environment Canada forecast for Saskatoon and area, mix of sun and cloud and a high of 19 today. There is a slight chance of showers and risk of thunderstorm this afternoon and evening. Overnight, partly cloudy, low of 10. Tomorrow starts out with sunshine, then increasing cloudiness with the wind becoming east, gusting to 40, high 22. And for Sunday and Monday, rain, high 16. For the Prince Albert region, mix of sun and cloud today and a high of 18. There is a 30% chance of showers and risk of thunderstorm this afternoon and evening. Partly cloudy and a low of 8 overnight. Sunny to start Saturday, then increasing cloudiness late in the afternoon, the high 21. Sunday, cloudy, high 19. A few showers on Monday with a high of 18.
3: Here are your current temperatures around the province. Hudson Bay, 14 degrees. As well, Meadow Lake, Melfort, and Moose Jaw. Nipawin, the cold spot this morning at 13 degrees. Kindersley, the warm spot at 16 as well. In Outlook and Humboldt, 13 down in Regina. 15 in Rosetown. Spiritwood, also 15 degrees. Swift Current, 14. Watrous, 15. Wynyard, 14. Right now in North Battleford, 16 degrees. Prince Albert, mostly cloudy and 15. Here in Saskatoon, mostly cloudy, 16 degrees.
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6: Here are this morning's futures prices for Friday, June 19th. July canola down $3.60, $725.30 a ton. New crop November canola contract down $2.40, $731.90 a ton. January canola down $2.20 at $740 a ton. There are no prices from Chicago today due to the Juneteenth holiday in the United States. And those are this morning's futures prices, courtesy of R.J. O'Brien, Canada in Winnipeg.
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0: Jason Blaine, they don't make them like that anymore on Country 600 CJWW. Jackson along with you this morning. Very busy afternoon upcoming, but we are still here with the Kinsmen Club of Saskatoon at 3 Hall Public House. I'll explain more on that coming up. Want to give a huge shout out again to Kevin, our grand prize winner from our Father's Day draw yesterday, winning himself a prize package that includes some gifts from Northern Factory Workwear, JB Sausage Supplies, and that 30-minute flight in a Tiger Moth at the Saskatchewan Aviation Museum. So again, huge congratulations going out to Kevin. We still got some ways to win over on our website. You can still nominate someone if you think they are worthy to be our AGI Farmer of the Week. As well, we talked about a gift idea for Father's Day, making a playlist. Well, what exactly are we spending on Dad for Father's Day this year? All that coming up. And a look at the long-term weather forecast. Some rain this weekend for Father's Day. Hopefully not too much that we can still be outside. Luke Bryan, rain is a good thing. Next.
1: 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And if you see something on the road, tell us at 306-938-0600. 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
2: Well, it doesn't smell bad here at Northern Fireplace on 47th Street. The Celebrity Chef Charity Barbecue Fundraiser is underway. Our own Jason Lee from CJWW is cooking up a storm. Same with Pat Dubois from 92.9 The Bull. Same with a bunch of awesome chefs and local restaurants here in Saskatoon. Just $20 gets you a gigantic plate of food, and it raises a bunch of money. The cause for this, really close to this next person's heart here. We have Carrie Gavin from Blackfly joining us. Carrie, you're a breast cancer survivor, so obviously this means a lot to you. You have a little challenge today as well. Just talk about this event. Talk about the challenge. You have the floor, Carrie.
3: Hi. First of all, I want to say thank you so much to Northern Fireplace for allowing me to do this event or be part of this event, because every dollar raised at these events goes to breast cancer research in Saskatchewan, and that's what we need. You cannot cure what you don't fund, so come down and fund a cure. The challenge I want to put out today is to challenge Saskatoon, because we did this event at Northern Fireplace in Regina, and they kicked butt. We set a record for all the years we've been doing this, and I would love to see Saskatoon beat Regina. So if you love boobs and you love food, you have to come to Northern Fireplace. See you soon.
2: Put that on a t-shirt right there. Yeah, we're not going to let Regina beat us, right, Saskatoon? Northern Fireplace, come get a big old plate of barbecue and raise a bunch of money for cancer research. It goes until 2.
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0: All morning and later this afternoon, we are sticking around at 3 Hall Public House, hanging out with the Kinsmen Club of Saskatoon. Another Kin Cash Day, a chance to win $1,000 every hour up until 6 o'clock today. 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We're getting close to lunchtime. 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We're going to make another draw coming up here for the $1,000 hourly. And then after that, 12 until 6, those are your options. Be sure to get your tickets in right now. 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

0: That's Tennille Art, Stone Ruin Flowers on CJWW. 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
0: 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This time around, the Kinsmen, it's the Hometown Heroes Edition, so they're supporting the Saskatchewan Volunteer Firefighters Association. 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
0: Taking a look at the Environment Canada forecast, Saskatoon 17 degrees, partly cloudy right now, getting up to a high of 19 today. Slight chance of showers, risk of a thunderstorm that'll linger here tonight. Hopefully that doesn't affect the Berries game. Low of 10 tonight, sunny, increasing cloudiness tomorrow afternoon, and a high of 22. Wind becoming east 20 kilometers an hour, gusting to 40 around lunchtime, and then rain Sunday and Monday, highs of 16 both days. Prince Albert, mostly cloudy, 15 degrees right now. Now, slight chance of showers, risk of a thunderstorm this afternoon. They'll get up to a high of 18 today. Still slight chance of showers this evening, risk of a thunderstorm, partly cloudy, low of 8. Sunny, increasing cloudiness tomorrow afternoon. East wind, 20 kilometers an hour in the afternoon and a high of 21. Cloudy, high of 19 Sunday. Cloudy, slight chance of showers Monday and a high of 18.

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1: This is Venice Ferguson in the Saskatoon Media Group newsroom with your news now. The Water Security Agency moves endangered piping plover nests to higher ground at Lake Diefenbaker. Drug bust in Lloydminster nets almost 0.75 kilograms of methamphetamine. Seeding is near completion. The province hopes to eradicate lily beetles through biological control using tiny wasps.
0: Tell us what's happening in your world. 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
2: If you don't have lunch plans, and now you do, we're at Northern Fireplace on 47th Street here in Saskatoon for their annual Celebrity Chef Barbecue Charity Fundraiser. We're behind the grill right now with kind of a big deal, the man, the myth, the legend, Jason Lee. He's busy right now grilling, but really quickly, buddy, talk about your burger and what's it all about?
3: Well, you know what? First of all, it seems to be a hit, you know, with the people around here. But we're calling it the Legend Burger for the radio station, okay? We've got some bold flavors going on here. Crispy onions and a legendary taste. So it has CJWW wrapped up into a hamburger.
2: He's better at cooking than he is at describing the things that he's cooking. You said legendary like three times there, but that's okay. Again, he's busy behind the grill working. He's busy behind the grill working right now, okay? Same with Pat Dubois from 92.9 The Bull. Same with a bunch of people. And, yeah, it's getting busy, guys. Last year, this was packed for good reason. It's just an awesome cause, awesome food. Awesome times. Bunch of awesome people making memories. Just like Jason Lee saying legendary, I'm saying awesome a bunch. We're here until 2 o'clock, so if you have a little bit of a late lunch, you can still mosey on by. There'll be tons of food for you. We're giving away a barbecue. We're giving away a bunch of stuff here at Northern Fireplace as well. Not just little knickknacks like a koozie. No, we're giving away legit stuff. Come kick off your Friday the right way here at Northern Fireplace, 47th Street in Saskatoon. We're here until 2 o'clock.
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0: There's Gord Bamford leaning on a lonesome song on CJWW. Well, what exactly are we spending on Dad for Father's Day this year? You're not, you got a little bit of time. Father's Day coming up on Sunday. Spending is actually expected to reach a record $27.9 billion this year, beating the previous record of $24 billion last year. 77% of people are planning on celebrating Father's Day this year. On average, people are expected to spend just shy of $230 on gifts for Dad, up from last year's previous record, just shy of $200. And some of the most popular gifts that people are buying: greeting cards, clothing, special outfits, gift cards, personal care items. But what is something that Dad really wants? And here's a little trick. It's going to save you a lot of money too, I think, in the process. A day off.
1: Nothing but good times here at Northern Fireplace on 47th Street in Saskatoon. It is their annual Celebrity Chef Charity Barbecue Fundraiser. So many awesome dishes to choose from. Our own Pat Dubois has got this spicy jalapeno burger. Jason Lee from CJWW, he's got the Legend Burger. People raving about that one with the crispy onions on there. So many other great chefs preparing so many other great dishes here as well. Here's how it works. You pay $20. All the proceeds go straight to breast cancer research, and it's staying right here in Saskatchewan as well. You pay $20. It goes to a great cause. You just get to go from there. Pick whatever you want. You can go from station to station to station to station. There's four set up here. You can get a drink as well. You can also enter to win a free barbecue. We're giving away a barbecue here at Northern Fireplace. We're eating barbecue here at Northern Fireplace. We're raising a bunch of money as well. Carrie from Blackfly is here giving away some goodies. She's a breast cancer survivor. It's very close to her heart. She gave a challenge out. We want to beat Regina. Regina had this last week at their Northern Fireplace. They raised a bunch of money. They broke some records. We're not going to let Regina win, right, Saskatoon? It's lunchtime after all. Mosey on down to 47th Street, Northern Fireplace. We're here until 2 for their Celebrity Chef Charity Barbecue Fundraiser. Come get some good food.
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0: CJWW and the Johnner Brothers, where the highway divides. Well, this is not going to wrap up my time as we are just about to head into lunchtime. We have a very busy afternoon. We're going to be with the Kinsmen here at Three Hall Public House all afternoon today. Lots of chances still to get in on the 50-50 draw and the hourly draw of $1,000. We got prime cuts coming up over the lunch hour, a massive legendary country chord match after 1 o'clock that you are not going to want to miss. And I know Jason Lee had some VIP passes to the Duke of Or dugout house. I got a couple more that we're going to give away later this afternoon. So stay tuned. Coming up after lunch, Prime Cuts here on CJWW.
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0: It is another Kin Cash Day with the Kinsmen Club of Saskatoon. We're hanging out at Three Hall Public House, and it has been quite the morning so far, almost into the afternoon. You still have a chance to get in on the hourly draw for $1,000, but you have to get your ticket by 6 o'clock today. But if you get your ticket, not only are you in for the Kin Cash draws, but you're also in for the 50-50 jackpot. The last time they did this jackpot was over $300,000. It is guaranteed this time around $150,000. Winner takes half. So that is another reason to get your ticket today. 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

0: from the CJWW Newsroom, bringing you Saskatchewan's news first. Here's what's happening.
1: Good afternoon. It's 17 degrees at 12 o'clock. I'm Venice Ferguson. Coming up, no deal signed yet between Iran and the U.S. In sports, Team Canada dealing with a significant injury at the World Cup. In agribiz, beef and organic crop producers are dealing with the potential impacts of upcoming agriculture and Agri-Food Canada spending cuts. If you see news where you're at, call us 244-1925. The signing ceremony for the deal between Iran and the U.S. that was supposed to take place in Switzerland was canceled. Vice President J.D. Vance had been scheduled to attend talks planned for today in Switzerland. Those talks were postponed in the face of intensified fighting in southern Lebanon. Israel's military claims its forces targeted Hezbollah in the region. The Saskatoon Police Service has laid charges following a series of recent investigations. Officers arrested and charged a 14-year-old in relation to a robbery that involved weapons in the 100 block of Primrose Drive on March 9th. That evening, police responded to a liquor store after it was reported a group of six females brandished a machete and bear spray as they stole several bottles of alcohol. Members of the Guns and Gangs Unit have charged a youth male with numerous firearms-related offenses after an investigation into a shooting that occurred last Friday. At 7:50 a.m., police responded to a weapons complaint in the 3800 block of Fairlight Drive, where a male had gone to the home, presented a firearm, fired a shot at the home. Both males then fled the scene prior to police arriving. A 17-year-old has been apprehended by Regina Police in Regina on his outstanding warrant and has been charged with multiple criminal code firearms offenses. Saskatoon police charged a man that had been arrested at Saskatoon Provincial Correctional Center earlier this month. The 27-year-old was arrested for being involved in a reported assault with a weapon involving a taxi driver on May 18th. That night, police responded to a parking lot in the 200 block of 33rd Street West. When they got there, they located a taxi driver that had been the victim of a discharged BB gun after a fare refused to pay and was asked to get out. The 51-year-old male taxi driver was taken to hospital for treatment of injuries not considered life-threatening. And a woman has been charged after her arrest May 14th in relation to a bear spray incident at a gas station. At 9:50 p.m. that night, police were called to a gas station in the 1600 block of 20th Street West. Several staff were suffering from the effects of bear spray. They reported a woman had been in the store damaging items and was escorted outside by security and then was handed bear spray by a male in the parking lot. So she returned and deployed the bear spray before running away. A 27-year-old woman is facing charges. The Regina Police Service says patrol officers were flagged down by two children on Wednesday night around 8 p.m. in the area of 6th Avenue who told officers they had been attacked by a dog. One child had a visible wound on his face. The victims also reported they witnessed the dog attack another dog in a nearby yard. EMS attended and took the 9-year-old victim to hospital. He was treated there for his injuries. Animal protection officers and police located the dog at a home a short distance away. The dog is in the custody of animal protection as they take the lead on the investigation. The annual Motorcycle Ride for Dad will start at the Western Development Museum around 10:15 tomorrow morning in Saskatoon. Roadways with restrictions include Lauren Avenue, Idlewild Drive, First Avenue, 20th Street, Spadina Crescent, Pinehouse Drive, and Primrose Drive. Detours will be in place, guiding motorists around the area. The ride is expected to end at noon at Lawson Heights Mall. The Water Security Agency is encouraging the public to watch their step when visiting Lake Diefenbaker. The lake is home to about 200 of the 1,300 piping plovers that reside in Canada. The endangered birds make their tiny nests on the sandy shores of the lake, an area that is vulnerable not only to foot traffic but also rising water levels. Patrick Boyle is the executive director of the WSA's Communications and Client Services.
2: We monitor those rising water levels in the reservoir, and we do a risk assessment and complete to look at to see at this time of year, you know, most of the piping plover are nesting. So we look at where those nests and are they at risk based on where the water level is going to go and potentially flood.
1: So far this year, 55 nests have been moved to higher ground, and there are another 20 or so to go. The Corman Park Police Service says it's going to focus on speed enforcement this summer in the RM. In particular, they are highlighting the Valley Road area, saying their officers routinely catch speeders in both the 90 km/h and 60 km/h zones. The reason provided, according to Corman Park Police, it is because the motorists are late for their tea time. In business news, The TSX is trading down by 12 points at 34,958. The Dow is unchanged at 51,565. Oil, West Texas Intermediate, trading up at $76.54 U.S. per barrel. The Canadian dollar trading down at 70.560 cents U.S. Today's internet news poll question: if you purchase lottery tickets for something like a hospital or service club, what motivates you to buy? To vote, go to Have Your Say at cjwwradio.com. Previously, we asked, do you think police should become a permanent presence on Saskatoon buses with the authority to remove people or hand out fines? 85% said yes, 15% said no. I'm Venice Ferguson, CJWW News.
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1: The Environment Canada forecast for Saskatoon and area. Mix of sun and cloud today. High 19. There is a 30% chance of showers and risk of thunderstorm this afternoon and evening. Overnight, partly cloudy, low of 10. Tomorrow starts with sunshine, then increasing afternoon cloud. The wind east gusting to 40, high 22. Rain on Sunday and Monday with a high of 16. For the Prince Albert region, mix of sun and cloud today. And a high of 18. There is a slight chance of showers and risk of thunderstorm this afternoon and evening. Partly cloudy overnight, low of 8. Tomorrow, sunny to start the day, increasing afternoon cloud, and a high of 21. Cloudy Sunday, high 19. Perhaps a few showers on Monday and cloudy with a high of 18. In business news, the TSX is trading down by 12 points at 34,958. The Dow is unchanged at 51,565. Oil, West Texas Intermediate, trading up at $76.54 U.S. per barrel. The Canadian dollar trading down at 70.560 cents U.S. Today's internet news poll question: if you purchase lottery tickets for something like a hospital or service club, what motivates you to buy? 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Previously, we asked, do you think police should become a permanent presence on Saskatoon buses with the authority to remove people or hand out fines? 85% said yes, 15% said no. I'm Venice Ferguson, CJWW News.
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6: Good afternoon. I'm Steve Chisholm with your CJWW Sports and Soccer, the hot topic of conversation for Canadian sports fans. Team Canada winning their first game in World Cup history with a 6-0 thrashing of Qatar. That was more physical than your average match. Qatar had only 9 players actually left at the end of the match because of red cards that had been handed out. There was a shoving melee on the field at the end. Canada's Ismail Kone was taken off the pitch with a broken leg. He had surgery last night. Canadian coach Jesse Marsh says this was a defining win for Canadian soccer.
7: Yeah, this is exactly it. We wanted to play the kind of football that would electrify the crowd. We wanted to showcase the kind of talent and mentality that we have. There's going to be 40 million Canadians that claim they were in the stadium today.
6: So the win puts Canada into first in Group B, and with a win or a draw against Switzerland on Wednesday, Canada would win the group. On to baseball, where the Berries came up short last night, 10-7 to Weyburn. Tonight, Regina visits the patch at Cairns Field, with the Berries looking for revenge after losing to the Red Sox down in Regina earlier this week. It is country night tonight. That means the first 500 fans get a pass to the Outskirts Music Festival. Look for our street team on the plaza. Get there early. First pitch goes at 7 o'clock. As for the Blue Jays, Vladdy Jr. homered in the first inning. They beat Boston 4-3 yesterday to complete a sweep. Today, it's the Jays and Cubs in an afternoon tilt. In golf, they're into the second round of the U.S. Open, which has already been an adventure, with some of the players having to complete the first round today after darkness brought a halt to play yesterday. The wind has been a challenge. Joaquin Niemann of Chile was given a two-shot penalty for throwing his club in frustration on the sixth hole. And week 3 of the CFL season begins tonight. The Lions take on the Ticats. It's a triple header tomorrow night, including the Riders in Calgary. Coach Corey Mace says going up against QB Vernon Adams Jr. always is a challenge.
8: It's starting to become a trend now, you know, around the league. A lot of these quarterbacks can extend plays with their legs. Certainly Vernon's shown to do that throughout his career. Excuse me, but I don't want to take anything away from his ability to stand in the pocket and throw the ball down the field. He's excellent at that. And he's got a good run game to go with it, right? So they're very well balanced as an offense. Play calling has been really good for them the past couple of years. So
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13: Good afternoon, I'm Neil Billinger with CJWW's AgriBiz. Canada's beef industry hopes to salvage most of the data and research scientists that could be lost with the future closure of the Agriculture and Agri-Food Canada Research Facility at Lacombe, Alberta. Jeff Yorga is the past president of the Saskatchewan Stock Growers Association and the current president of the Canadian Beef Grading Agency.
14: Yeah, it's going to be a challenge for the industry going forward. Canada only has two meat scientists. Both of their positions were cut. All the data that was there, all the equipment that was there, is now in limbo. You know, unfortunately for the industry and for the people involved, if they get a job offer somewhere else in the world, they're gone. You know, that's the nature of research. That's the nature of their positions. And so, you know, industry is working hard behind the scenes to try to find a resolution to that issue that keeps both the researchers and the data in Canada. You know, hopefully we're going to see progress towards that end.
13: Meantime, Federal Agriculture Minister Heath MacDonald appeared before the House of Commons Agriculture Committee this week. He provided this short answer to questions regarding the closure of the seven research facilities and farms across the country.
15: Yeah, there's going to be operational facilities that will be shut down, but the science is going to continue.
13: Meantime, Sask Organics, also frustrated with Agriculture and Agri-Food Canada's handling of organic plots in Swift Current. The organics program was part of the funding cut announcement. Sask Organics Executive Director Deb Tuchalt says they were notified that the plots were being reseeded to organic wheat. They immediately asked for a pause to address concerns about the status of current projects, obligations to funders, and how the data was being preserved. She says Agriculture and Agri-Food Canada told them the standard soil sampling analysis at the organics plot was done.
16: We don't know exactly what equipment they use, you know, whether they used the program's cultivator and seeding equipment, or did they use other equipment that could have been contaminated by, you know, non-organic substances like fertilizer or GMO seed.
13: Agriculture and Agri-Food Canada says it routinely conducts soil fertility and pH testing on all research land, including this organically managed site, noting that soil testing was completed prior to seeding this season.
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13: Canada has announced a 10% tariff on imports of canned vegetables, saying the measure is aimed at addressing challenges facing domestic producers. The tariff, which takes effect today for a maximum of 200 days, will not apply to canned vegetables from the United States, Mexico, Israel, Chile, and developing countries due to Canadian trade obligations. The finance ministry says the measure was provisional while it waits for the Canadian International Trade Tribunal to complete an inquiry to study whether increased imports of canned vegetables were harming domestic processors. The tribunal is expected to conclude its work by September 9th. The tariff would end if it shows Canadian vegetable producers were not adversely impacted by canned imports. Alberta beef producers are staying on as a member of the Canadian Cattle Association, at least for now. An interim participation agreement was reached earlier this week. Under that deal, Alberta beef producers will provide gap funding to the National Association from July 1st to August 31st, as well as staying involved in meetings and discussions, but as a non-member under the current governance structure. The Alberta organization has been looking for a greater say in CCA activities based on the amount of checkoff money that comes from the province's cattle producers. Doug Roxburg is the chair of Alberta Beef Producers.
18: When we got together with the 9 member provinces and spent some time over the last number of months, both in-person meetings and online, starting to break apart the structure of CCA, the ideas that came out of the 9 provinces which make up the Canadian Cattle Association started to be a lot larger than simply the 3 asks that came out of Alberta. And so some of the structural changes were a lot more in-depth than we were maybe even anticipating when we started this journey. And because of that, you know, it creates some timeline constraints, just in the sense that there's bylaws that need to be adjusted, there's changes to the governance of things that how CCA operates. And it's all in positive direction so far. Now it's just working through some of the implementation side of it. And so obviously the withdrawal became effective the 1st of July here in 2026. And this interim agreement essentially allowed CCA some time to work through some of these bylaw changes that needed to happen, some of the governance structure, get us through the semi-annual meeting here in August, which will be out in Winnipeg this year, allow some of that stuff to be put into motion, allow some votes to occur at the semi-annual, and then Alberta beef producers can kind of reassess, you know, that the implementation part is going the way we need to see it happen, and then hopefully continue the discussion into fall.
13: Roxburg is hopeful that Alberta beef producers will remain part of the Canadian Cattle Association on a permanent basis.
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13: This is the futures market report for Friday, June 19th. July canola down $3.20, $725.70 a ton. New crop November canola contract 80 cents lower, $733.50 a ton. January canola down $1, $741.20 a ton. There are no futures prices from the United States today due to the Juneteenth holiday. The rural weather forecast is coming up next.
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13: This is the Environment Canada weather forecast for the Saskatoon, Waka, Watrous, and Outlook areas. Mix of sun and cloud today. Slight chance of an afternoon or early evening shower. Risk of a thunderstorm. Northwest wind 20, high of 19. Tonight partly cloudy, low 10. Sunshine tomorrow morning with increasing afternoon cloud. East wind 20 to 40, high of 22. Rain in the forecast for Sunday and Monday. Highs both days 16. Kindersley, Rosetown, bigger. Mainly sunny today, 20. A few clouds tonight, 10. Tomorrow, mix of sun and cloud, windy, southeast 30, gusting to 50, and a high of 23. Rain Sunday, 16 degrees, showers Monday, also 16. North Battleford in Unity, mix of sun and cloud today, slight chance of an afternoon or early evening shower, risk of a thunderstorm 19. Partly cloudy tonight, low of 9. Mainly sunny tomorrow morning with increasing afternoon cloud, east wind 30, high of 20. On Sunday, rain showers and 16, more showers on Monday, 17. Spiritwood, Shelbrook, and Prince Albert, mix of sun and cloud today, slight chance of a shower, risk of a thunderstorm 18. Partly cloudy tonight, slight chance of an evening shower, risk of a thunderstorm low 8. Sunny for most of tomorrow, then some late afternoon cloud, high of 21. Cloudy during the day on Sunday, 19. 70% chance of showers on Sunday evening, then cloudy with a slight chance of showers Monday, high of 18. Melfort, Tisdale, Nipawin, Humbleton, Wynyard. Mix of sun and cloud today, 60% chance of showers, risk of a midday, afternoon, or early evening thunderstorm, high today, 17. Partly cloudy tonight, 7. Tomorrow, sunshine and 19. Periods of rain on Sunday, 19. Showers and windy for Monday, 17 degrees. And that's your rural weather forecast.
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23: The grills are going, and it's getting pretty competitive here at Northern Fireplace on 47th Street. Their annual Celebrity Chef Charity Barbecue Fundraiser. Our own Pat Dubois from 92.9 The Bull, he's one of the chefs here. Talk about your burger. What do you got going on for us today?
24: This burger's going to blow your head off because it is that spicy. It is called the Raging Bowl. It's got jalapenos that are crispy. It's got sriracha mayo that was kind of homemade. It's got cheese that was kind of homemade. It's got pepper jack in it. And the burgers themselves are spicy as well. I think it's going to just, with respect to my friends on CJWW, I think this is going to absolutely toast the legend.
23: Now, what he means by homemade pepper jack cheese, he literally just put pepper on a slice of cheese. The legendary burger, our friend Jason Lee over at CJWW as well, he's too busy to talk right now. It is getting pretty packed here at Northern Fireplace. Same deal as last year. So many people filling their bellies for just $20, by the way, and all the money raised going right to breast cancer research. We're giving away a barbecue. We're giving away a bunch of awesome things here today as well. So if you stop by, make sure you enter to win those amazing things, not just beer koozies and stuff like that. No, full-on barbecues. That'd be a great way to kick off the weekend, hey? Great way to kick off the weekend is with a bunch of beauties making some memories here at Northern Fireplace. there's a bunch of good dishes here as well. Not just the two boys from the Bull and CJWW. Man, everyone brought their A game. We're here until 2. Northern Fireplace, annual charity barbecue fundraiser, 47th Street in Saskatoon.
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0: Daryl Singletary, Too Much Fun, Prime Cuts, Your 90s at Noon, live at Three Hall Public House. Hanging out with the Kinsmen here again today. We'll talk more on that coming up, Prime Cuts. Well, for Daryl Singletary, that was a single of his from his debut album, self-titled, that was released in November of 1995. Out of the three producers, Randy Travis was one of the producers. As Prime Cuts continues with a number one from 1998 next, it's the same title as Alan Jackson's song coming up in Legendary Country Court, but it's not the Alan Jackson version. It's Ty Herndon, It Must Be Love, next on Prime Cuts.
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2: Just a bunch of beauties at Northern Fireplace on 47th Street right now. It's their annual Celebrity Chef Charity Fundraiser Barbecue. We've already raised a bunch of money for breast cancer research. We're trying to beat Regina. Last week at Northern Fireplace in Regina, they had exactly this, a charity barbecue, and they raised a ton of money. 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So Carrie Gavin, our friend from Blackfly, who's here, by the way, giving away goodies. This is really close to her heart. She's a breast cancer survivor. She's challenging Saskatoon to beat Regina. We're not going to let Regina win, right? Absolutely not. We have the better tap water, and we have the better barbecues. You can win a barbecue here, by the way. 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They're giving away a ton of awesome prize packs here. They're raising money for breast cancer research. 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The Bulls going up against CJWW. 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Their chicken burger that they have is fantastic. So if you love burgers, you love chicken, you love sausage, you just love barbecue, you love raising money for a good cause, you like hanging out with a bunch of people making memories, get your weekend started on the right foot. We're at Northern Fireplace until 2 o'clock. They're a Celebrity Chef Charity Barbecue Fundraiser.
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0: Ty Herndon, It Must Be Love on Prime Cuts, your 90s at noon, reaching number one in 1998. We're going to go all the way back to 1990 next for Marty Stewart, an album called Hillbilly Rock, and four singles released off of that album. And this single was number three released. It would peak at number six in Canada, number eight on the Billboard Hot Country Charts. And it's the same name as the album, Hillbilly Rock, next on Prime Cuts.
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2: The grills are going, and it's getting pretty competitive here at Northern Fireplace on 47th Street, their annual Celebrity Chef Charity Barbecue Fundraiser. Our own Pat Dubois from 92.9 The Bull, he's one of the chefs here. Talk about your burger. What do you got going on for us today?
3: This burger's going to blow your head off because it is that spicy. It is called the Raging Bull. It's got jalapenos that are crispy. It's got sriracha mayo that was kind of homemade. It's got cheese that was kind of homemade. It's got pepper jack in it. And the burgers themselves are spicy as well. I think it's going to just, with respect to my friends on CJWW, I think this is going to absolutely toast the legend.
2: Now, what he means by homemade pepper jack cheese, he literally just put pepper on a slice of cheese. The legendary burger, our friend Jason Lee over at CJWW as well. He's too busy to talk right now. It is getting pretty packed here at Northern Fireplace. Same deal as last year. So many people filling their bellies for just $20, by the way, and all the money raised going right to breast cancer research. We're giving away a barbecue. We're giving away a bunch of awesome things here today as well. So if you stop by, make sure you enter to win those amazing things, not just beer koozies and stuff like that. No, full-on barbecues. That'd be a great way to kick off the weekend, hey? Great way to kick off the weekend is with a bunch of beauties making some memories here at Northern Fireplace. There's a bunch of good dishes here as well. Not just the two boys from the Bull and CJWW. Man, everyone brought their A game. We're here until 2. Northern Fireplace, annual charity barbecue fundraiser, 47th Street in Saskatoon.
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0: Prime Cuts, your 90s at noon, Marty Stewart and Hillbilly Rock. Continuing Prime Cuts coming up, we go to 1994 and an album released by Lori Morgan called War Paint would spawn four different singles. This one would be the bottom of the barrel, but still reaching number 51 on the Billboard Hot 100. 71 on the Canadian country charts. Lori Morgan, If You Came Back From Heaven, is next after weather.
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0: We're going to continue Prime Cuts in just a moment, but all afternoon and all morning already, a day flying by, a fun Friday here at Three Hall Public House with the Kinsmen Club of Saskatoon. 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
0: Well, it's shaping up to be a nice day in Saskatoon. There is still a slight chance of showers later this afternoon, but right now, 18 degrees, partly cloudy, gorgeous here in Saskatoon. Mix of sun and cloud, and like I said, slight chance of showers, risk of a thunderstorm later today, almost at that daytime high of 19. Partly cloudy tonight, still slight chance of showers, risk of a thunderstorm tonight, northwest wind 20 kilometers an hour, becoming light this evening, low of 10. Into the weekend, sunny tomorrow, increasing cloudiness in the afternoon, wind picking up around lunchtime, east 20K, gusts up to 40, high of 22, rain on Sunday and Monday, however, high of 16 on both days. Prince Albert, 17 degrees, mostly cloudy right now, almost at that daytime high of 18 degrees. Slight chance of showers, risk of a thunderstorm this afternoon and this evening, low of 8 tonight and partly cloudy. Sunny, increasing cloudiness tomorrow afternoon, east wind 20 kilometers an hour and a high of 21. Sunday cloudy, high of 19. Monday cloudy, slight chance of showers again and a high of 18. Here with Lori Morgan on Prime Cuts.

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0: Afternoon is 18 degrees at 1 o'clock. I'm Venice Ferguson. Saskatchewan maintained its position as one of Canada's leading exporting provinces in 2025, recording more than $43.7 billion in exports and ranking second nationally for per capita exports, according to the province's latest State of Trade report. The annual report, released Thursday by the Government of Saskatchewan and the Saskatchewan Trade and Export Partnership, found the province continued to perform well despite ongoing economic and geopolitical uncertainty. Exports outside the province's three largest markets increased by 27.1% in 2025. Potash remained a key driver of Saskatchewan's export economy, with exports of the fertilizer ingredient increasing 13.5% compared to 2024. Other major exports included crude petroleum oil, wheat, canola seeds, and natural uranium. Today, the Minister of Finance and National Revenue announced a 10% surtax on global imports of canned vegetables. In a news release, François-Philippe Champagne said the government is committed to standing up for Canadian producers and ensuring they have the support they need to remain competitive in the face of global challenges. The federal government states that the tariff goes into effect June 19th. Canned vegetables from the United States, Mexico, Israel, Chile, and developing countries will be excluded from the measure that was announced today. The Moose Jaw Police Service says scammers offering discounted asphalt work often move quickly between different communities. The police service says they have received similar reports regarding contractors using pricing practices that may leave residents paying significantly more than originally discussed. Communications manager with the police service is Zach Bachman, who said the contractors are believed to be charging 2 to 3 times more than what was verbally agreed upon in some cases, so the financial impact to residents may be significant. Each year, avian ecologists at the Water Security Agency are tasked with carefully moving dozens of piping plover nests to higher ground at Lake Diefenbaker. Patrick Boyle is with the WSA's Communications and Client Services. He says the team monitors water levels, does a risk assessment, and moves nests accordingly, as the piping plover is an endangered species.
1: To date, WSA has moved 55 nests with another about 20 to go over the next week or two here, and that's right around normal range for this time of year. And surprisingly enough, some chicks are also starting to hatch. So, so far, so good.
0: He adds that of the 1,300 piping plovers that live in Canada, about 200 of them nest at Lake Diefenbaker. He says the nests are very small, holding about 4 eggs each, and he cautions the public to watch their step when visiting the beach to ensure that those eggs can hatch.
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0: The Environment Canada forecast for Saskatoon and area. Mix of sun and cloud today. High 19. There is a 30% chance of showers and risk of thunderstorm this afternoon and evening. Overnight, partly cloudy, low of 10. Tomorrow starts with sunshine, then increasing afternoon cloud. The wind east gusting to 40, high 22. Rain on Sunday and Monday with a high of 16. For the Prince Albert region, mix of sun and cloud today. And a high of 18. There is a slight chance of showers and risk of thunderstorm this afternoon and evening. Partly cloudy overnight, low of 8. Tomorrow, sunny to start the day, increasing afternoon cloud, and a high of 21. Cloudy Sunday, high 19. Perhaps a few showers on Monday and cloudy with a high of 18. Spiritwood and Outlook at 16. It's 18 in Rosetown, as well as Kindersley, Watrous, and Humboldt. 17 in Regina. It's 15 in LaRange and in Melfort. 16 in Meadow Lake. It's 14 in Nipawin and Yorkton. 15 in Hudson Bay, as well as Swift Current. 16 in Moose Jaw. 17 in Lloydminster. In North Battleford, the wind is northwest gusting 28. It's 18. Prince Albert, the wind is north-northwest gusting 35. Mostly cloudy, 17. Saskatoon, the wind is west-northwest gusting 34. It's partly cloudy, and it's 18 degrees. I'm Venice Ferguson, CJWW News.
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4: Legendary Country Court on a Friday, live from Three Hall Public House, and continuing our little mini Alan Jackson tournament. His final show is in Nashville next Saturday. So in that honor, the next song to be inducted onto the Wall of Fame, it's going to be Alan Jackson, but we don't know which one yet. One win away from being inducted onto the Wall of Fame, It Must Be Love.

and his challenger today, trying to put an end and stop him from being inducted into the Wall of Fame, a personal favorite of mine, but it's not up to me. Living on love.

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Who gets your vote? 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You know the drill by now. Full hour to get your vote in right before 2 o'clock. I'll tally up the valley, the votes, and we'll see who is today's winner in the legendary Country Court. Here's Trisha Yearwood.

Country 600 CJWW Ella Langley, be her. We are at Three Hall Public House. My name is Jackson. Great to have you along today. Hanging out with the Kinsmen again, which we'll talk about coming up. But legendary country court, truly legendary. Our mini Allen Jackson tournament could conclude today as already at six wins, chasing a seventh and a spot on the Wall of Fame. It must be love.

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1: Which Alan Jackson song do you like better? No access to the phone lines, but you can text in on the Groundkeeper Lawn Fertilizer text line 306-938-0600. It must be Love or Living on Love. 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You can also vote on Facebook by commenting on the Country Court post. 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Full hour to get your vote in right before 2 o'clock. Count up the votes quickly and reveal who our winner in the Country Court here is today as well. Hanging out with the Kinsmen at 3 Hall.
2: We are live at Northern Fireplace on 47th Street here in Saskatoon, the annual Celebrity Chef Charity Barbecue Fundraiser from CJWW. Jason Lee, you've been cooking the legendary burger for the past couple of hours now. How have things been going?
3: Well, you assume I have time to stop for an interview, but man, I'm telling you what, the lineup and it's nonstop cooking here. But you know what? Leading after the 17th hole, I just got to bring this home. You know, nice tee shot should be all right.
2: This guy, you can tell he's a Northern Fireplace barbecue fundraiser rookie. He had no idea what to expect, but a veteran when it comes to this. Pat Dubois from 92.9 The Bull, the Raging Bull Burger. How's it been going so far?
4: It has been raging, and the barbecue has been raging at me as well. These bull sunglasses do not fight the smoke as nearly as well as you think they would.
2: As Rainier Wolfcastle once said, the goggles, they do nothing. Yeah, we got Sammy Sunrise Grill here as well. Derek Brown from Northern Fireplace, he's got his world-famous sausages as well. There is tons of good food. Everyone here can't believe that you get this much food for $20, and it all goes to breast cancer research. Tons of giveaways. They're giving away a barbecue. They're giving away some cool barbecue accessories. There's like 9 giveaways, like really good prize packs here as well. Carrie from Blackfly, she's giving away some goodies as well. Just a grand old time, making memories on a Friday afternoon, raising money for a great cause, filling our bellies. What more could you ask for? We're here until 2 o'clock, Northern Fireplace, 47th Street here in Saskatoon.
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1: Hanging out with the Kinsmen at 3 Hall Public House, another Kin Cash payday today. And we've made another draw, another $1,000 winner, Rhonda from Saskatoon, which means we are now down to our final 5 draws. $5,000 are still up for grabs. 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It was over $300,000. The last draw winner takes home half of that. It's going to towards a great cause. 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

That's Dallas Smith and Autograph on Country 600 CJWW, and votes pouring in through the Groundkeeper Lawn Fertilizer text line. 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You need 7 wins to be inducted onto our Wall of Fame. 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

0: Like I said, lots of votes in through our Groundkeeper Lawn Fertilizer text line. 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
0: Here at Three Hall Public House with the Kinsmen Club of Saskatoon, another Kin Cash Draw Day. There are still five draws left. That means $5,000 up for grabs, given out $1,000 per hour. You can't win unless you get your ticket. So if you get your ticket right now, not only are you in for the Kin Cash, you're also in on the 50-50 draw that's going to be made June 30th. That deadline is next Saturday at midnight. 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
1: What an afternoon it has been here at Northern Fireplace on 47th Street, their annual Celebrity Chef Charity Barbecue Fundraiser. We're here with Derek Brown from Northern Fireplace, last year's champion. You think you have a chance to repeat?
2: Oh, maybe. People will see like in my smoked cheesy hash we made. So hopefully the crown comes back to me. That'd be great.
1: Here's the thing. Your neighbor, Sammy Sunrise Grill, they had that awesome chicken sandwich. You're going up against two burgers from the Bowl and CJWW, Pat Dubois and Jason Lee. It's been a great day, though. Hey, it's not about, you know, winning trophies. It's about raising money for a great cause and just hanging out with some good people.
2: Yeah, and Carrie and her cancer charity, it's fantastic. We had such a great turnout. And then the manufacturers, Napoleon, Broil King, Dimplex, Weber, providing product that we're going to be giving away. Plus, we're giving away tickets to the Outskirt Music Festival. So it's going to be a great day, and it's still really busy. So come on down. We're open until 2 o'clock.
1: Exactly. Still about half an hour, 40 minutes to get down here to Northern Fireplace on 47th Street. $20. That's all you need to get, like, four giant plates of food. Again, you can just keep sampling from all the stations that they have here. Enter to win some fantastic prizes. And, again, just make some memories on a Friday, right? It's basically the weekend. You can just take the rest of the afternoon off after this. Trust me, your boss will be fine. We're here until 2, Northern Fireplace, 47th Street. Fill your bellies and raise some money for good cause.
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Saskatchewan's very own Jess Moskaluk, knockoff on Country 600, CJWW, and Legendary Country Courts. What a matchup we have. It's all Alan Jackson, his final concert next Saturday, June 27th in Nashville. Last call, one more for the road. So that is what we are doing in Country Court. The next song to be inducted onto the Wall of Fame will be Alan Jackson. But which one exactly? One win away from that feat. It must be love.

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1: 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Is it Living on Love or It Must Be Love? 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Over on the text line right now, Leona, Chantel, Jeffrey, Donna with votes Living on Love. Krista wants It Must Be Love. So does Lynn and Hank. Couple more votes in. Darren, Bev, Living on Love. Serena, It Must Be Love. Shocker to nobody, it's a close matchup. 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
3: Oh man, what an afternoon it has been here at Northern Fireplace on 47th Street in Saskatoon. We raised so much money for breast cancer research, and we had a ton of great food as well. Really quickly, my wife Brenly's here. Brenly, who do you think won the Celebrity Chef Charity Barbecue Fundraiser?
4: I think out of pure obligation, you're staring me down in the eyes. You're going to make me say Pat Dubois, but he was good. It was a little spicy. I got to go hands down, Jason Lee's burger. It had some crispy onions topped up on that cheesy burger, and it was delicious. So
3: the legendary burger from Jason Lee. Sorry for interrupting you. Oh, she's going to let me know about that later on. 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

There's High Valley, I'm Leaving You on Country 600 CJWW. Last call to get a vote in on Legendary Country Court today. One vote could truly be the difference maker. A mini Alan Jackson tournament rolling along here today, chasing a seventh win and spot on the Wall of Fame. It must be love.

0: Like I said, last call to get a vote in. 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Be sure to include the title of the song, It Must Be Love, or Living on Love. 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We'll tally up all of the votes, and coming up after Dwight Yoakam revealed today's winner in the Legendary Country Court.
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0: It has been a great afternoon, even early this morning, getting set up here at Three Hall Public House, hanging out with the Kinsmen Club of Saskatoon. 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

CJWW, Dwight Yoakam, Crazy Little Thing Called Love. Well, only one can be crowned winner here in Legendary Country Court today, and a chance for a song to be inducted into our Wall of Fame falls just short. 56% of the votes, winning its first time in the tournament, now beginning its quest to 7 wins in a row and a spot on the Wall of Fame, Living on Love.

0: from the CJWW Newsroom, bringing you Saskatchewan's news first. Here's what's happening.
1: Good afternoon. It's 19 degrees at 2 o'clock. I'm Lena Iraki. A school bus carrying students to school in Leader was involved in a collision Thursday morning after being struck by a truck at an intersection. The collision occurred while the bus was transporting students to school. Several students were transported to hospital as a precaution following the crash. Injuries reported in the collision were described as non-life-threatening. Police determined the truck driver failed to yield at the intersection and will be issued a summary offense ticket information ticket for failing to yield. The investigation into the collision has been completed. The school bus sustained damage to the front passenger door area, while the truck suffered damage to its front end. The Regina Police Service is asking the public to help identify two individuals in relation to an ongoing arson investigation. On Saturday at 6:40 a.m., police and fire were dispatched to the 1700th block of St. John Street for the report of smoke coming from a building. As they arrived, officers saw flames coming from the rear of the building. The blaze was quickly extinguished, but RFPS investigators determined the fire was intentionally set. They have provided photos of two people they believe may be of interest. They are with our online story. Anyone with information that could assist in this investigation is asked to call or submit anonymous tips through Crime Stoppers. Of the 1,300 piping plovers that live in Canada, about 200 of them nest on the sandy shores of Lake Diefenbaker. Because these birds are endangered, Saskatchewan's Water Security Agency takes great care in ensuring their safety. Patrick Boyle is the executive director of the WSA's Communications and Client Services. He says the team monitors the shores of Lake Diefenbaker, does a risk assessment, and carefully moves nests that sit in the path of flooding to higher ground. So far this year, 55 nests have been moved, and there are another 20 or so to go.
2: Well, we move in a normal year because Lake Diefenbaker fluctuates every year. So we're always looking at that and monitoring the nests and moving them according to that lake level.
1: He says the nests are very small, holding about 4 eggs each. And he cautions the public to watch their step when visiting the beach to ensure those eggs can hatch. The community joined in the 2026 Rock Your Roots Walk for Reconciliation, which is in honor of National Indigenous Peoples Day taking place Sunday. This is the 10th anniversary for the walk, and 2026 is also the 150th anniversary of Treaty 6. First Nations and the Crown entered into the Treaty 6 agreement in 1876. The walk was underway at 10:30 a.m. from Victoria Park. The program started at 11:45 a.m. with the grand entry. This year's theme was We All Persevere. Walk participants were encouraged to rock your roots by wearing orange, donning contemporary or traditional regalia, or carrying signs that honor and celebrate their heritage.
0: Got news? Share it with Saskatchewan at 306-244-1925.
1: The Environment Canada forecast for Saskatoon and area. Today, a mix of sun and cloud, 30% chance of showers and a risk of thunderstorms this afternoon and evening, high of 19. Tonight, partly cloudy, low of 10. Tomorrow, sunny with increasing cloudiness in the afternoon, high of 22. Sunday, rain, high 16. For the Prince Albert region, today, a mix of sun and cloud with a slight chance of showers and a risk of thunderstorms this afternoon and evening, high of 18. Overnight, partly cloudy with a low of 8. Tomorrow, sunny with increasing cloudiness and a high of 21. Sunday, cloudy, high 19. Here are your temperatures from around the province. Spiritwood is 16 degrees. It's 18 in Rosetown, 17 in Outlook, and 18 in Kindersley. It's 17 in Watrous, 18 in Regina and in Humboldt, 15 in LaRange, 16 in Meadow Lake, 15 in Melfort, and 16 in Nipawin. It's 14 in Hudson's Bay, 16 in Yorkton, 17 in both Swift Current and Moose Jaw, and Lloydminster is 19. North Battleford is 18 with northwest wind at 15. Prince Albert is mostly cloudy at 18 degrees with northwest wind gusting to 33. And Saskatoon is mostly cloudy at 19 degrees with west wind gusting to 29. I'm Lena Iraki, CJWW News. 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
7: Here are this afternoon's closing futures prices for Friday, June 19th. July canola down $2.60, $726.30 a ton, $16.47 a bushel. New crop November canola down 40 cents at $733.90 a ton. January canola down 80 cents at $741.40 a ton, $16.81 a bushel. There are no futures prices from Chicago today due to the Juneteenth holiday in the United States. And that's your closing futures prices courtesy of RJ O'Brien Canada in Winnipeg.
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0: Missing piece, Alex Runyon's on Country 600 CJWW, hanging out here at Three Hall Public House. Jackson along with you today. If you missed out Legendary Country Court, boy, did you miss out today. It Must Be Love, a six-time winner, a chance to be inducted into the Wall of Fame, just falls short. Living on Love from Alan Jackson dethrones the previous Alan Jackson winner, or the little mini tournament. It's going to be his final concert next Saturday down in Nashville. So to celebrate, our next Wall of Fame song will be Alan Jackson. Which one exactly? Maybe it'll be Living on Love. We'll be back with Country Court on Monday. We're going to talk about how you can win with the Kinsmen Club of Saskatoon just around the corner, and some VIP passes to the Dukabor Dugout House for July 4th only. All the details on that coming up with Chris Cagle, Legendary Country, next.
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0: Hanging out here with the Kinsmen Club of Saskatoon at Three Hall Public House. It has been a great day so far. Lots of people stopping in here to get their tickets in person. You can also get your tickets online, Kinsmen5050Lottery.com. Even if you don't win, it's all going towards a great cause. It's the Hometown Heroes Edition, supporting the Saskatchewan Volunteer Firefighters Association. Zone Director Kaylin is joining us right now. Kaylin, it's great to have you along here today. It's been a long one, but it's been fun, which makes it more exciting. You don't feel as tired. What is it like to have the Kinsmen involved with the Saskatchewan Volunteer Firefighters Association?
2: It's really good, actually. Yeah, the funds, a portion of the funds that is going to be won out of this is going to be going towards SISM, and that's a huge program that they offer for the frontline workers.
0: So how did this all kind of come to be when the Kinsmen are deciding who they're going to help out? How did you guys, did you reach out? Did they reach out to you?
2: I believe they reached out to us, and then we've noticed that in the last couple of years that SISM has been getting utilized a lot more, and so we thought that it's time to kind of give back and make sure that that program can keep going.
0: And I know the big, you know, jump to everyone is that, oh, they have a chance to win $1,000 every hour or even the 50-50, but if they don't win, it's still going towards a great cause. So if someone is kind of on the edge of, should I get a ticket? Even if they don't win, why should they reach out and purchase a ticket today?
2: It could help somebody you know, and it could help the people that are going to help you if you're ever in an emergency.
0: Lots of time still to get in on the Kin Cash today. $5,000 remain. And, of course, that 50-50 jackpot guaranteed $150,000. Stop in at Three Hall Public House today or get them online, Kinsmen5050Lottery.com.
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0: Timber, I'm Falling in Love on Country 600 CJWW. Chance to win that's not involved with the Kinsmen. We'll explain how you can win with the Kinsmen coming up. But I have four VIP passes to the Duke of Ore Dugout House, good for July 4th only. Now, they are going to be open 10 a.m. to 5 p.m. every Saturday, beginning July 4th until August 22nd. And this is located near Blaine Lake, about 83 kilometers north of Saskatoon. Four VIP passes, July 4th only. This could be yours if you simply text in VIP over on our Groundkeeper Lawn Fertilizer text line. 306-938-0600 is the number for our Groundkeeper Lawn Fertilizer text line. I will draw for a winner after 5 o'clock today.
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0: Well, it has really turned out to be a beautiful day here in Saskatoon, and hopefully it stays that way later on with the Berries game, which we're going to talk about more as well coming up. A high of 19 today, which we are at, mostly cloudy right now. Slight chance of showers, risk of a thunderstorm this afternoon. That'll continue into tonight. Partly cloudy, low of 10. Northwest wind, 20 kilometers an hour, becoming light this evening. Sunny tomorrow, increasing cloudiness in the afternoon. East wind, 20 kilometers an hour, gusting to 40 around lunchtime, and a high of 22. Then we can expect a couple of days of rain. Sunday, Monday, high of 16 both days. Up in Prince Albert, 17 degrees, mostly cloudy right now. Almost at that daytime high of 18. Mix of sun and clouds, slight chance of showers, risk of a thunderstorm today. That'll continue into tonight. Partly cloudy, low of 8. Tomorrow, sunny, increasing cloudiness later in the day, and a high of 21. One cloudy, high of 19 on Sunday. Monday, cloudy, slight chance of showers, and a high of 18. Here with Taylor Swift.

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1: There's Jade Eagleson worth the double on Country 600 CJWW. What about double the shows at the Saskatoon X? There's two country shows that are going to be here at the X live on the Sasktel Grandstand. Monday, August 3rd, Josh Ross is going to be here. And then the man you just heard, Jade Eagleson, Wednesday, August 5th, he'll be live on the Grandstand. 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You're a fan of Jade Eagleson or Josh Ross. 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That's always a fun story to tell after. 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

0: It's Tennille Art's Somebody Like That on Country 600 CJWW. We heard Taylor Swift a little bit earlier on in the hour. You know, it doesn't matter what kind of genre of music she's writing and recording. It doesn't take long for her to jump to the top of said chart. Not much into country now, but making a return, she sits number one with her latest song that is included in the latest Toy Story movie, I Knew It, I Knew You. And she revealed that she had a rapid songwriting session after watching Toy Story 5. Now, she shared a video revealing that she actually wrote and recorded the new song in just 8 hours. When she got a copy of the film at 11 a.m., she got to work on a song that she could present to Pixar later that night, just proving that she is probably, if not the biggest star in music today.
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0: It has been such an exciting afternoon hanging out with the Kinsmen Club of Saskatoon in their 50-50 draw here at Three Hall Public House, going towards a great cause. It is the Hometown Heroes Edition, so they are supporting the Saskatchewan Volunteer Firefighters Association. 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

0: from the CJWW Newsroom, bringing you Saskatchewan's news first. Here's what's happening.
1: Good afternoon. It's 18 degrees at 3 o'clock. I'm Lena Iraki. The Public Service of Canada has given notice that strike action will commence for the bargaining units representing security officers at the Bank of Canada in Ottawa and Montreal. In a news release,

0: PSAC says unless a negotiated agreement is reached prior to that time, job action will begin on Tuesday, 1 minute after midnight. The union says key issues affecting members include wages, working conditions, and workplace protections. Earlier this month, members voted 100% in favor of strike action. The next Bank of Canada interest rate announcement is scheduled for Wednesday, July 15th. The Dakota Dunes Community Development Corporation is celebrating two decades of community building at its 20th anniversary gala on Tuesday. Director Shirley Gray-Eye says the DDCDC was created in 2006 as a means of giving back to the communities that support the Dakota Dune Casino. Each year, 25% of profits are allocated to different improvement projects within a 75-kilometer radius of the casino. Over the years, the DDCDC has been a part of numerous improvement initiatives, including $175,000 to Hope's Home to support its sensory room initiative.
1: We've given Great Assassin Catholic Schools $250,000 for their Powell Arbor to ensure that there is ongoing cultural teachings and an opportunity for the youth to learn more about who they are and where they come from.
0: Tickets to the celebratory event are sold out, meaning over 400 people will be gathered at the site for food, entertainment, networking, testimonials, and the unveiling of a brand new vision and mission. The Quarryman Park Police Service says it will focus on speed enforcement this summer in the RM of Quarryman Park. In particular, they are highlighting the Valley Road area, saying their officers routinely catch speeders in both the 90-kilometer-an-hour and 60-kilometer-an-hour zones. The reason provided, according to Quarryman Park Police, is because they are late for their tee time. Police advise anyone out and about this summer to plan ahead, leave early, and drive the speed limit. The annual motorcycle ride for Dad will start at the Western Development Museum around 10:15 a.m. tomorrow. Roadways with restrictions include Lorne Avenue, Idlewild Drive, First Avenue, 20th Street, Spadina Crescent, Pinehouse Drive, and Primrose Drive. Detours will be in place guiding motorists around the area starting at 6 a.m. The ride is expected to end at 12 p.m. at Lawson Heights Mall.
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0: The Environment Canada forecast for Saskatoon and area. Today, a mix of sun and cloud, 30% chance of showers and a risk of thunderstorms this afternoon and evening, high of 19. Tonight, partly cloudy, low of 10. Tomorrow, sunny with increasing cloudiness in the afternoon, high of 22. Sunday, rain, high 16. For the Prince Albert region, today, a mix of sun and cloud with a slight chance of showers and a risk of thunderstorms this afternoon and evening, high of 18. Overnight, partly cloudy with a low of 8. Tomorrow, sunny with increasing cloudiness and a high of 21. Sunday, cloudy, high 19. Here are your temperatures from around the province. Spiritwood is 18 degrees and so is Rosetown, 19 degrees in Outlook and Kindersley, 18 degrees in Watrous, 19 degrees in Regina, 18 degrees in Humboldt, and 15 degrees in LaRonge. It's 17 in Meadow Lake and Melfort, 14 in Nipawin, 13 in Hudson's Bay, 17 in Yorkton and in Swift Current, 18 in Moose Jaw, 19 in Lloydminster. In North Battleford, it's 19 degrees with west wind gusting to 37. Prince Albert is partly cloudy at 18 degrees with northwest wind gusting to 27. And Saskatoon is mostly cloudy at 18 degrees with northwest wind at 9. I'm Lena Iraqi, CJWW News. The Commodity Report is up next.
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8: Good afternoon, this is Kirk McWilliams from RG O'Brien Canada with this afternoon's futures prices from Winnipeg and Chicago. U.S. markets are closed today for the Juneteenth holiday. August gold down $73 at $41.72.90. July silver down $140 at $64.91. September Canadian down $19 at $70.80. August crude up $69 at $76.54. July canola down $2.60 at $7.26.30. November canola down 40 cents at $7.33.90. And January canola down 80 cents at $7.41.40. This is Kirk McWilliams from Margie O'Brien, Canada.
9: Saddle up. It's another hour of legendary country. This is the 3 o'clock Stampede with Jason Lee on CJWW.

0: There's Brett Kissel, 3-2-1 on Country 600, CJWW, and the Stampede Hour off and running. Jackson along with you today, hanging out at Three Hall Public House with the Kinsmen Club of Saskatoon. Also, a Big Berries game tonight. It is country night, so a chance to dust off the hat, dust off the boots, and maybe even get there a little bit earlier than usual and try to grab a pass to the Outskirts Music Festival. I'll explain more on that coming up, as well the chance to win here this afternoon for VIP passes to the Duke of Ore Dugout House July 4th only. I'll have your keyword coming up once again, and we're still taking nominations for our AGI Farmer of the Week. More legendary country on the way with Lainey Wilson.
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0: We continue hanging out with the Kinsmen 50-50 at Three Hall Public House, getting your ticket today, going towards a great cause. You got a chance to be in on the 50-50 jackpot as well, today's Kin Cash draw. But more importantly, you're supporting a great cause. It's the Hometown Heroes Edition, supporting the Saskatchewan Volunteer Firefighters Association. We turn it over to Aaron Buckingham as he explains why it is so important helping out the Saskatchewan Volunteer Firefighters Association.
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0: It's Tyler Joe Miller, Under the Influence, Country 600 CJWW. It's the Stampede Hour. Berries are back in action tonight, suffering a 10-7 loss to Weyburn last night. They're going to try and get back into the win column. Regina is in town. These two teams have put on thrillers every time they have played one another. It's been either really low scoring, I'm talking 2-1, 3-2, or 12 runs apiece. There's no in-between when the Red Sox and Berries play one another. It is country night, and our street team is going to be there. So if you're heading down to the game, be sure to find our street team, because the first 500 people to visit our street team crew are going to get free Outskirts Music Festival tickets. 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
0: You know, if you don't get a ticket, then you can't be a winner. And we still got a couple of chances for you to win big. Another $1,000 draw coming up after 4 o'clock and then 5 o'clock and then 6 o'clock. Hey, well, you know, three chances left to win $1,000 with today's Kin Cash Payday from the Kinsmen Club of Saskatoon and helping out their 50-50. We're at 3 Hall Public House here today. 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But the last time they did this, the winter jackpot, it was $330,000. 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

0: Tebe, Denim on Denim on CJWW. It is the Stampede Hour. The past comes to life at the Dugabor Dugout House beginning July 4th until August 22nd. Open 10 a.m. to 5 every Saturday. That is located near Blaine Lake, just about 83 kilometers north of Saskatoon. I have four VIP passes to the Dugout House. That is good for July 4th only. So if you want an opportunity to win these tickets, all you need to do is text in VIP over on our Groundkeeper Lawn Fertilizer text line, 306-938-0600. I'm going to draw for a winner after 5 o'clock. You get a bonus entry if you tell me what song you want to hear for our Friday at 5.
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0: Evan Baxter, those days on Country 600 CJWW. It's the Stampede Hour. 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There is still lots of time to nominate someone for our AGI Farmer of the Week. We are going to be selecting another winner on Monday. We still got a handful of Mondays too after that. 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AGI swag bag worth $500, anniversary hat and belt buckle from us at CJWW, and a personalized framed certificate. 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
0: Well, we're still hanging out at Three Hall Public House with the Kinsmen Club of Saskatoon and their 50-50 coming up right after 4 o'clock. They're going to be making another draw for $1,000. We have three of them left. $3,000 still up for grabs. Beat the clock. Deadlines on the hour, every hour, going until 6 o'clock this evening. If you get in and get your tickets today, you're not only in for the Kin Cash payday, but you're also going to be in for the 50-50 draw with the grand prize, guaranteed jackpot, guaranteed at $150,000. 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

0: the CJWW Newsroom, bringing you Saskatchewan's news first. Here's what's happening.
1: Good afternoon. It's 16 degrees at 4 o'clock. I'm Lena Iraki. A 26-year-old woman has been mistakenly released from the Saskatchewan Hospital North Battleford Integrated Correctional Facility. Kalisha Jackson was mistakenly released on March 19th because of an administrative error. She is currently facing charges related to assault and confinement. Jackson is not believed to pose a risk to public safety. Jackson is described as 5 feet 3 inches, 130 pounds in weight, with brown eyes and brown hair. There is a photo of her with the online story. If you have seen Jackson or have any information on her whereabouts, please contact your local police service or local RCMP detachment at 310-RCMP. The Water Security Agency is encouraging the public to watch their step when visiting Lake Diefenbaker. The lake is home to about 200 of the 1,300 piping plovers that reside in Canada. The endangered birds make their tiny

0: He nests on the sandy shores of the lake, an area that is vulnerable not only to foot traffic but also rising water levels. Patrick Boyle is the executive director of the WSA's Communications and Client Services.
1: We monitor those rising water levels in the reservoir, and we do a risk assessment and complete to look at to see at this time of year, you know, most of the piping plover are nesting. So we look at where those nests and are they at risk based on where the water level is going to go and potentially flood.
0: So far this year, 55 nests have been moved to higher ground, and there are another 20 or so to go. He says this is on par with the number of nests moved in other years, so the increased precipitation received this year has not put any additional birds in danger. Canada's Minister of Jobs and Families has announced additional investments in childcare funding to the tune of $5.4 billion over the next 2 years. Patty Haydude says this funding will help keep childcare affordable, inclusive, and high quality for families, as well as support the early childhood educators who make the system possible. A release from the Government of Canada says in 2025, the labor force participation rate of mothers aged 25 to 54 with young children reached 79.5%, which is a near-high record. It adds that parents are saving up to $11,255 per child each year, and governments have announced measures to create more than 250,000 new childcare spaces across the country. The Dakota Dunes Community Development Corporation is reflecting on how much the corporation has changed over its time and service at the upcoming 20th anniversary gala. The event takes place on Tuesday at Dakota Dunes Casino. Over 400 people will gather for food, entertainment, networking, and testimonials from organizations that have benefited from the corporation's support. DDCDC Director Shirley Gray-Eye says a lot has changed since 2006, when the idea was spurred to start giving back to the communities that support the casino.
2: I guess when they started, basically they didn't make a lot of money in the beginning, and they actually had to secure funds to provide grants in the very beginning, because they did incorporate in 2006. We did not start giving out funding or grants until 2008.
0: Now, the corporation allocates 25% of annual revenue to different improvement projects within a 75-kilometer radius of Whitecap, Dakota First Nation. Several significant contributions from the past include $175,000 to Hope's Home to support its sensory room initiative, and $250,000 given to the Greater Saskatoon Catholic Schools to support cultural teaching.
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0: The Environment Canada forecast for Saskatoon and area. Tonight, partly cloudy, 30% chance of showers and a risk of thunderstorm this evening and a low of 10. Tomorrow, mainly sunny, high of 21. Tomorrow, overnight, mainly cloudy, 30% chance of showers again and a low of 12. Sunday, rain, high 18. For the Prince Albert region, overnight, partly cloudy with a slight chance of showers and a risk of thunderstorms this evening, low of 8. Tomorrow, mainly sunny, high 21. Tomorrow night, mainly cloudy, low 10. Sunday, cloudy and a high of 19. Here are your temperatures from around the province. Spiritwood is 14 degrees. It's 18 degrees in Rosetown, 19 in Outlook, Kindersley, Watrous, Regina, and Humboldt. 16 degrees in LaRange, Meadow Lake, Melfort, and in Nipawin. It's 14 degrees in Hudson's Bay, 17 degrees in Yorkton and Swift Current, and 18 degrees in Moose Jaw and Lloydminster. North Battleford is 18 degrees with northwest wind at 13. Prince Albert is mostly cloudy at 19 degrees with northwest wind gusting to 35. And Saskatoon has light rain at 16 degrees with north wind gusting to 28. I'm Leonai Rocky, CJWW News. 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
4: This is Venice Ferguson with Coffee Talk. Strange timing, but this week we were chatting in the newsroom about having to access anything to do with life online, and all the passwords and whatnot that you have to keep track of in order to keep track of your bills, your banking, your pension and investments, literally every aspect of life. When I say strange timing, I'm referring to a Facebook post I spotted that suggests many in the older segment of our population are being excluded because everything has become a code, a portal, or an app. The point being made was that the very people who built the country are being cast into a position of technical illiteracy, not of their own making. And if they don't have a son or daughter or grandchild to help, they may struggle to engage in the basics of conducting life. I too believe technology should serve people, not enslave them or deprive them of the ability to partake in life, even if it's something as mundane as paying a bill. And now I find out via a post from a police service in Canada that the authentication on your phone, where the entity whose app you are using sends you a text with a secret number to verify who you are, isn't actually that safe. that in fact, there are bad actors who can actually take identity theft to the next level by hijacking your phone number and tricking your mobile provider into transferring your number to a new SIM card. Once they gain control, they can intercept all the security codes, they can reset your passwords, and they can access bank, email, and social media accounts. So the advice was, if your phone suddenly stops working, act fast and contact your provider immediately. Great, because trying to interact with my stupid smartphone hasn't made me paranoid enough.
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8: Good afternoon, I'm Neil Billinger with CJWW Sports. Well, it was not a good afternoon for the Toronto Blue Jays. Not only are they getting pummeled by the Chicago Cubs at Wrigley Field, first baseman Vladimir Guerrero Jr. exited the game in the sixth inning with an apparent back injury. After popping out to first base, Vladdy immediately grabbed his lower back while running to first base. At last word, the Cubs were up 16-2 in the eighth inning. To local ball, the 10-6 Saskatoon Berries host the 6-9 Regina Red Sox. The Berries are in second place in the East Division, while the Red Sox are in a tie for fourth. First pitch at Karen's Field is at 7:05. To soccer at the World Cup, the United States won its second straight game this afternoon via shutout. The Americans defeated Australia 2-0 with goals in each half. Just starting now, it's Scotland versus Morocco. In the CFL, the BC Lions face the Hamilton Tiger Cats. The Riders' next game is tomorrow, 5 o'clock, against the Stampeders in Calgary. To hockey, the Toronto Maple Leafs have landed free agent defenseman Darren Radish. The Leafs traded a fifth-round pick to Tampa Bay and then signed the 30-year-old Radish to an 8-year, $68 million deal. Winnipeg Jets forward Jonathan Taves has announced his retirement. The 38-year-old's best years were in Chicago, where Taves helped lead the Blackhawks to Stanley Cup victories in 2010, 2013, and again in 2015. And that's your sports. I'm Neil Billinger.
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1: It's Owen Riegling, Old Dirt Roads on Country 600 CJWW and the home stretch drive on a Friday afternoon, hanging out from Three Hall Public House in the Kinsman Club of Saskatoon. It's Jackson Emery along with you. Hope you've had a great Friday so far. It has been an exciting one. We'll tell you more on the Kinsman coming up as well. Your keyword one last final time, a chance to win some VIP passes to the Dukabor Dugout House. Good for July 4th only. I'll have more on that as well. Did you know that in the history of the Hot 100 chart, only 32 country songs have claimed the number one spot? Six of them have been in the last 6 years. We'll look at that list more coming up. Another song trying to make that climb to number one. Will he get there? Not sure. It's Cody Johnson, The Fall, next on the Home Stretch Drive.
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1: Hanging out with the Kinsman Club of Saskatoon at Three Hall Public House, and more chances to win today starting to run out. We got a draw coming up after 5 o'clock, and then after 6 o'clock, $2,000 remain for the Kin Cash draw today. Last hour, Dean Ponto from down in White City, and this hour, Shane Onright from Kincaid are our last two winners, and there's going to be two more coming up. So if you get your ticket right now, you are in for the Kin Cash draw. Another chance to win coming up after 5 o'clock. One more chance after 6 o'clock. If you miss out on the Kin Cash, hey, guess what? 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

0: Home Stretch Drive on CJWW. That's the Washboard Union Doc Rock. Well, here's something that maybe you didn't know about. Only 32 country songs in Billboard history have been able to hit number one on the all-genre Hot 100 chart. And here's something that maybe you didn't even know, is that the first to ever do it happened in 1959. Johnny Horton's The Battle of New Orleans claimed number one to become the first country song on the all-genre Hot 100 chart. And like I said earlier, since 2020, six songs have claimed number one, kind of entering another hot age of country music, from Jason Aldean, Morgan Wallen, Oliver Anthony, Zach Bryan, Casey Musgraves, Beyonce's Texas Hold'em, Love It or Hate It, it was number one, Post Malone and Morgan Wallen, and most recently, her new song featured in Toy Story, Taylor Swift, I Knew It, You Knew It. Dethroning another one, Choosing Texas by Ella Langley.
1: As we take you down to Prairie Land on a Friday in the evening. It is Friday night. I'm Pat Dubois on Country 600, CJWW, and I'm standing in a room full of cars that I have absolutely no business affording. And I feel lucky because I'm here early today, so I get to kind of walk the room. What's happening here? Well, the EG Auctions Collector Car Auction is back in Saskatoon. This is the second year for this. First year was so successful, they decided, let's go back again. Now, the doors are open right now, and it's kind of a two-part thing, okay? Preview night is tonight. So you can come on down, you can take a look around, you can kind of get your wits about you, you know, take some notes. I'm sure we all have phones, right? I'm sure we're going to be having a lot of photos and videos taken. 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Well, you do need eyes. That's all you really need tonight. Bring the kids, bring your parents, bring the buddy who won't shut up about his first car. And there's no pressure at all tonight. Just you and a building full of the cars that you grew up wanting. All right. Tomorrow is the big auction day. We'll see you there as well. 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
0: We are hanging out with the Kinsmen Club of Saskatoon. 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
0: Taking a look at the Environment Canada forecast here in Saskatoon. Mostly cloudy, 19 degrees. Slight chance of showers and the risk of a thunderstorm early on this evening and a low of 10. Mainly sunny though tomorrow, an east wind at 20 kilometers an hour, gusting to 40 around lunchtime, high of 21. Mainly cloudy tomorrow night. Still now a slight chance of showers overnight, low of 12. Rain expected Sunday and Monday. A high of 18 on Sunday, 15 your high on Monday. Over in Prince Albert, 19 degrees, partly cloudy right now, down to a low of 8 and partly cloudy tonight. Slight chance of showers and the risk of a thunderstorm. That'll disappear by tomorrow. Mainly sunny. Wind going to be up from the east, 20 kilometers an hour. High of 21, partly cloudy tomorrow night. And a low of 10. Sunday, cloudy, high of 19. Monday, cloudy, 60% chance of showers, and a high of 18. Here with Trisha Yearwood on the Home Stretch Drive.

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1: 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I'm Kira Miller in the Saskatoon Media Group newsroom with your news now. 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
7: All right, I got a quick question for folks out there who grew up before electric cars were a thing, all right? What is the car that you have always wanted but never, ever got? Sit on that for a second. It's Pat Dubois here, Country 600, CJWW, and we are live at Prairieland on Ruth. Swing on by. Great Friday night time here. And why? Well, if you're still thinking about that car you always wanted, I'd bet money that it's somewhere here. Somewhere on the floor this evening. We've got the full hall. It's Hall D, so you can take a left when you walk in the main doors and then just follow the light smell of fuel in the background and you'll find exactly where we are. It's the EG Auctions Collector Car Auction. It's in town for year number two and the preview is happening tonight until 9 o'clock. Maybe if you're thinking about those classic cars, it's that muscle car that you couldn't afford when you were 19 years old. Maybe it's the convertible that your high school crush used to drive. Maybe it's the exact truck your grandpa took out to the field every single morning. There's a strange magic of being in a room like this with all these beautiful cars around. You got hundreds of people walk through and every one of them will stop dead in front of a different car, right? Everyone's got that one that just hits them right in the chest. And the part that gets me, you can actually take it home. You can buy it in person this weekend or bid online from anywhere on the planet. Online bidding is on now. Tonight is preview night. Tomorrow is the big live auction. Come on down and see us. We're open until 9 o'clock tonight at Prairieland with Country 600 CJWW.
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0: Without a Woman, Dean Brody on CJWW and the home stretch drive. Hey, quickly, this is your last chance to get in on our contest this afternoon. Four VIP passes to the Dukabor Dugout House, good for July 4th only. Now, they are going to be open 10 a.m. to 5 p.m. every Saturday. First day is July 4th. They're running until August 22nd. This is located near Blaine Lake, just 83 kilometers north of Saskatoon. You want these four VIP passes? Text in VIP to our Groundkeeper Lawn Fertilizer text line, 306-938-0600. Coming up after 5 o'clock, I will draw for a winner. And as we do every Friday, it's time to check in with our good pal, Quick Dick McDick.
1: It is time for our Saskatchewan Quickie here live in Foam Lake. We got him right next to me, Quick Dick McDick, and I heard boots and salutes on Wednesday. Oh, there was a little comment made about you. Somebody said that you're an overrated farmer. Let's get your side of the story here.
2: Like, my feelings, Benny, I'd say, like, okay, maybe overrated farmer, sure. Underrated lover, though. Like, you know, like, we got to look at the other parts of it. Did somebody phone in? I probably wouldn't have any access phone in for a salute on that either. But you know what? Anytime you make boots and salutes, good or bad, like, I feel like any publicity is good publicity kind of thing. But I just, if people are using a boot on me, I just hope they're Canada West boots that were made in Saskatchewan, or made in Winnipeg, actually, but then they're sold, you know, Highway Mart in Watson. Well, Mark sells you a good boot, and he'll talk your ear off for hours. If you go in there, buy some garlic from him, you can get a pair of jeans, MWBG snap shirt, and I mean, like, in all reality, if they're using those boots to boot me, boot away, you know? Like, it's fine. I'll take all kinds of kicking as long as we're supporting great businesses like that, Saskatchewan, you know what I mean? And yeah. And I did go cry for a little while after I heard that, because it was a boot straight to my heart.
1: So what are we going to do now? We've been given that constructive criticism. How are we going to establish ourselves as not so overrated?
2: Well, I need to know where the rating system is for farmers and how I've been overrated, I guess, is really what I need to do. If you want to talk to my banker, he would say I'm up on a very overrated farmer, actually, and I need to work better on making payments. But I mean, you know, maybe it was him. Do you think it was him? You know what? I'm going to talk to my banker at the Foam Lake Credit Union right now. That's what's happening, buddy.
1: There we go. Another Saskatchewan Quickie with Quick Dick McDick.
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0: What an amazing afternoon from Three Hall Public House. We still have two more draws to go today. $1,000 coming up at 5 o'clock. Another $1,000 at 6 o'clock. That is Kin Cash Payout Day number 2. Don't worry. If you get a ticket, though, today, you miss out on the hourly $1,000 draw. You're still in on the 50-50. 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So think highly of it. If you get your tickets in before midnight tomorrow, you are in for the once in a lifetime experience, the VIP soccer trip to Vancouver, a flight to and from, hotel stay, and more importantly, two tickets to watch the quarterfinal game at BC Place July 7th of the FIFA World Cup. 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Canada could very well be playing that game. So if you thought the atmosphere yesterday was incredible, that game might, and it will, top yesterday's experience. 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
8: Do auctioneers ever lose their voice? That's something I've wondered for a long time because they put so much power into that for one night. You'd think that they'd have a whole day of recovery, but they're built differently. The reason I ask is because we're here at Prairie Land. It's Pat Dubois, by the way, Country 600, CJWW. Happy to be here at Prairie Land in front of 100 collector cars in Hall D right now under one roof for 2 days. And like I said, an auctioneer who, if tomorrow night goes well, will probably have to be sipping on some lemon tea come Sunday. That is what the EG Auctions rolled into Saskatoon for the second annual collector car auction. And almost every bit of it is no reserve too. Let that land for a second. No reserve means the cars and the memorabilia sell to the highest bidder. No minimum, no secret number. Oh, you can hear an engine behind me right now. No games. Whoever wants it most takes it home. These folks here have sold over 30,000 classic cars over the years. So it's safe to say they know what they're doing. 30,000, by the way. That's 30 with four zeros in front of it. Wanted to make sure we got that straight. They know how to put on a show. They know how to move iron, and they know how to put on a great show for the city of Saskatoon. Tonight, you get to preview the whole floor. It is just preview night, but basically, it's just a car buffet that you get to look through and just drool over. Over, not on to. All right. Walk it, study it, pick your favorite, start scheming. Tomorrow, Saturday, at All Selves Live. You can check out some of the online bids at egauctions.com. But we'd love to see you here tonight, open till 9 o'clock, Prairie Land with CJWW.
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0: from the CJWW Newsroom, bringing you Saskatchewan's news first. Here's what's happening.
1: Good afternoon. It's 19 degrees at 5 o'clock. I'm Kira Miller. In the news, SGI receives over 10,000 auto claims following the June 9th hailstorm. In sports, the Blue Jays are throttled by the Cubs this afternoon, and Vladdy leaves the game with a back injury. If you see news happening where you're at, call us at 244-1925. SGI is responding to more than 10,000 auto claims and 800 property claims in relation to Regina's June 9th hailstorm. The estimated cost of the storm is expected to total more than $80 million combined between auto, auto extension, and property. In an attempt to manage the high volume of auto claims, SGI is holding appraisal blitzes at Regina commercial claims over the next few weekends to help process as many claims as possible. These events are by appointment only and are designed to appraise hundreds of vehicles a day. The blitzes help estimate vehicle damage quickly, expedite the claims process, and support timely service for customers across Regina. Property claims and auto claims can be filed at mysgi.com. Canada's Minister of Jobs and Families has announced additional investments in childcare funding to the tune of $5.4 billion over the next 2 years. Patty Hadju says the funding will keep childcare affordable, inclusive, and high quality for families, as well as support the early childhood educators who make the system possible. A release from the Government of Canada says in 2025, the labor force participation rate of mothers aged 25 to 54 with young children reached 79.5%, which is a near-record high. It adds that parents are saving up to $11,255 per child each year, and provincial governments have announced measures to create more than 250,000 new childcare spaces across the country. Also today, the Minister of Finance and National Revenue announced a 10% surtax on global imports of canned veggies. The federal

0: The federal government states that the tariff, which goes into effect today, is intended to address challenges facing the Canadian vegetable industry and domestic producers. The tariff will remain in place for a maximum of 200 days. An inquiry into global imports of canned vegetables remains ongoing as to whether increasing the import of these products is causing or threatening to cause serious injury to Canadian vegetable processors. Canned veggies from the United States, Mexico, Israel, Chile, and developing countries will be excluded from the measure. A school bus carrying students to school in Leader was involved in a collision yesterday morning after being struck by a truck at an intersection. Several students were taken to hospital as a precaution following the crash. Injuries reported in the collision were described as non-life-threatening. Police determined the truck driver failed to yield at the intersection and will be issued a summary offense ticket for failing to yield. The school bus sustained damage to the front passenger door area, while the truck suffered damage to its front end. The investigation is complete. A dog is in Regina police custody after attacking another dog and a child. On Wednesday at 8 p.m., officers were patrolling the area of 6th Avenue when they were flagged down by two children who told police they had been attacked by a dog. One of the children, just 9 years old, had a visible wound on his face. The children also reported they saw a dog attack another dog in a nearby yard. EMS attended and took the victim to hospital, where he was treated for non-life-threatening injuries, and animal protection officers and police found the dog at a home nearby. Now, the dog is in custody of Animal Protection. As a regular practice, Animal Protection has assumed the lead on this investigation, and the Regina Police Service will assist as required. Of the 1,300 piping plovers that live in Canada, about 200 of them nest on the sandy shores of Lake Diefenbaker. Because these birds are endangered, Saskatchewan's Water Security Agency takes great care in ensuring their safety. Patrick Boyle is the executive director of the WSA's Communication and Client Services. He says the team monitors the shores of Lake Diefenbaker, does a risk assessment, and carefully moves nests that sit in the path of flooding to higher ground. So far this year, 55 nests have been moved, and there are another 20 or so to go.
1: That's about what we move in a normal year, because Lake Diefenbaker fluctuates every year. So we're always looking at that and monitoring the nests and moving them according to that lake level.
0: He says the nests are very small, holding about 4 tiny eggs each, and he cautions the public to watch their step when visiting the beach to ensure those eggs can hatch. And after 20 years of service to their surrounding area, the Dakota Dunes Community Development Corporation is switching up its company mission and vision. DDCDC Director Shirley Grayeyes says the current vision is, quote, supporting community success through innovative partnerships.
2: We were looking at the current mission that we vision and mission that we have, and we said, I think we believe we've achieved that. And a vision should be something that you're looking toward and you're always striving to do better.
0: The new mission will be unveiled Tuesday at the 20th anniversary gala, which will see over 400 people gather for food, entertainment, networking, and testimonials from organizations that have benefited from the corporation's support. Since 2006, it has been a part of numerous improvement initiatives, including $175,000 dedicated to Hope's Home and $250,000 given to Greater Saskatoon Catholic Schools to support cultural teachings. Today's internet news poll question: if you purchase lottery tickets for something like a hospital or service club, what motivates you to buy? To vote, go have your say at cjwwradio.com. I'm Kira Miller, CJWW News.
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0: This is your Environment Canada weather forecast for Saskatoon and area. Tonight, partly cloudy with a slight chance of showers, risk of a thunderstorm, wind north at 30, low 10. Saturday, mainly sunny, wind becoming east, gusting 40, high 21. At night, mainly cloudy with a slight chance of showers, wind east, gusting 40, low 12. Sunday, rain, high 18. For the Prince Albert region, tonight partly cloudy, slight chance of showers, risk of a thunderstorm, low 8. Saturday mainly sunny, wind becoming east at 20, high 21. At night partly cloudy, wind east at 20, low 10. And Sunday cloudy, high of 19. Here are your temperatures for around the province this afternoon. In Spiritwood currently, 17 degrees. Rosetown, 19. Outlook Wynyard, both 18 and 20 in Kindersley and Watrous. Regina, Humboldt, both 20 as well. LaRonge, 16 and 17 degrees in Meadow Lake, Melfort, Nipawin, and Yorkton. Hudson Bay, 16. Swift Current, Moose Jaw, both 19 and 16 in Lloydminster. In North Battleford, the wind is northeast, gusting 35, cloudy, 17 degrees. In Prince Albert, the wind is northwest, 12, partly cloudy, 19. And in Saskatoon, the wind is northeast, 20, mostly cloudy, and 19 degrees. Coming up in Agribiz, Canadian Western Agribition may have to do more with less following the sale of several facilities in Regina. The Business Report is next.
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0: Here is your CJWW Business Report. Canada's main stock index finished more than 100 points lower today, weighed down by losses in the basic materials sector. The S&P/TSX Composite Index was down 111.9 points at 34,857. U.S. stock and commodity markets are closed for Juneteenth today. However, the Canadian dollar traded for 70.57 cents U.S. compared with 70.77 cents U.S. yesterday.
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10: Good afternoon, I'm Neil Billinger with CJWW's Agribiz. Canadian Western Agribition may have to make some adjustments for this year's show following the sale of seven facilities at the Real District that were owned by the City of Regina and are being purchased by Brandt Sports and Entertainment, which is part of the Brandt Group of Companies. It's expected Agribition will have less space to work with, including cattle housing and wash racks. The wash rack in Canada Center, as well as the entire Canada Center East, will not be available. A tent is being discussed as a possible alternative, but there are still many questions to be answered. Agribition General Manager Sean Kindop spoke at the Canadian Western Agribition Annual General Meeting on Wednesday.
11: Agribition is a livestock show. Agribition is here to commit that this event goes, that this event retains with all of the livestock. We are not interested at the moment in negotiating and making sure that we might be able to get rid of some cattle. Our position is that the livestock stay, our exhibitors are comfortable, and the experience that they have been accustomed to for 55 years at Agribition remains on par, if not elevated.
10: The possibility of a tent was mentioned.
11: So what has been proposed today is that, again, we will look at trying to create a second tent beside the large ones at the moment, beside where tieouts would be to ensure that those are insulated, heated, ventilated, power, water, and everything that an exhibitor would expect to receive in the Canada Center. That's our position, and that's something that we're committed in.
10: Kindop says there have been some discussions with Brandt Sports and Entertainment.
11: From the samples, when we've been talking to them, they're committed to a solution. I know that the city's still working on a definitive agreement. That's, again, what we're hoping for, is to get some language in that definitive agreement to ensure that there is true protection in writing, as I think that that's the most important thing. The conversations with the Brandt are still ongoing, as they haven't even signed the deal with the city yet. I believe that's expected to be July 1st, with the goal of the takeover for the remainder of the property outside of the Canada Center being September 1st. So we're still trying to work through our channels as well to try and get some of that protection laid out.
10: There are also reports that Canadian Western Agribition, the Saskatchewan Stock Growers Association, and Canadian Bison Association will lose office space once the sale is completed. That's your Agribiz. I'll be back with the sports after this.
4: Agribiz is brought to you by AGI. Nobody knows yards like AGI.
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10: The Toronto Blue Jays were hammered this afternoon in a game against the Chicago Cubs at Wrigley Field. The team used seven different pitchers, including outfielder Miles Straw, in a 16-2 shellacking. However, the bigger concern is an injury to first baseman Vladimir Guerrero Jr. Vladdy popped out to first base in the sixth inning and then clutched his lower back. Guerrero left the game. The team has yet to release an update on the extent of the injury. To local baseball, the Saskatoon Berries will play the Regina Red Sox at Cairns Field starting at 7 this evening. The Berries sit in second place in the East Division while Regina is tied for fourth. To soccer, the United States is the second team to go 2-0 at the World Cup following a 2-0 victory over Australia this afternoon. The Americans have not been scored upon yet in the World Cup and have guaranteed themselves a spot in the opening playoff round. On the field right now, it's Scotland and Morocco. Morocco has a 1-0 lead early in the second half. At the U.S. Open Golf Tournament, Wyndham Clark is 7-under after two rounds. Good for a 4-shot lead over Xander Schauffele, Mark Fitzpatrick, and Sam Stevens. The top Canadian is Corey Connors. He's at 1-over par. In the CFL, the BC Lions face the Hamilton Tiger Cats. The Riders' next game is tomorrow, 5 o'clock, against the Stampeders in Calgary. The Toronto Maple Leafs have landed free agent defenseman Darren Radish. The Leafs traded a fifth-round pick to Tampa Bay and then signed the 30-year-old blue liner to an 8-year, $68 million deal. Winnipeg Jets forward Jonathan Toews has announced his retirement. Toews' best years were in Chicago, where he helped lead the Blackhawks to Stanley Cup victories in 2010, 2013, and 2015. And that's your sports. I'm Neil Billinger.
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0: Ella Smith, Use Me, Country 600, CJWW. It is the home stretch drive. Home stretch indeed. We're going to be making another draw coming up here shortly with the Kinsmen Club of Saskatoon. And then one more draw to follow at 6 o'clock. More on that coming up. My name is Jackson Emery. Great to have you along today. A very exciting one here at Three Hall Public House. Also giving you a chance to win on air some Dukabor dugout VIP passes for July 4th only. We're going to make that draw coming up here in just a little bit. And if you haven't got your tickets yet to the Berries game, you still have a chance to do so. Gates open 6 o'clock. Next Gen Patch at Cairns Field. Berries taking on the Regina Red Sox for Country Night. And I'll tell you why you need to go and see our street team, because you have an amazing opportunity that you do not want to pass on. Legendary Country is going to continue with Waylon Jennings next.
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3: Live here at Prairieland for in a heck of a Friday night. I'm going to explain two words, by the way, because I like to explain things that you're going to hear all weekend long, and that is no reserve. Write those down. Country 600, CJWW, live on location with Prairieland and EG Auctions, their collector car auction happening here right now. I'm Pat Dubois. Great to be on this station. And here's what no reserve actually means. It means there's no secret minimum price hiding under the car or any of these cars. Over 100 cars here in person, and all of them are gorgeous. None of that, well, you didn't quite hit what we wanted, so it goes back on the trailer. The car sells, period. That is it, all right? To whoever has the highest bid when that hammer comes down. And that's how regular people end up with a story they tell for the rest of their lives. The you would not believe what I got this for kind of story. And it's not just the cars either. There's a whole pile of no-reserve automobilia here as well. We've got trucks. We've got vans. We've got vans with disco lights in them. Old gas station signs, vintage oil cans. I saw some motorcycles, some dirt bikes. It's a whole whack of stuff. The kind of stuff that turns a plain garage into a place people actually want to hang out in. It's preview night tonight. Tomorrow is when the live auction starts up. Prairieland, right now, come on down and see us. We are open until 9 tonight.
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0: Still here at Three Hall Public House. One more hour to go, and we are hanging out with the Kinsmen Club of Saskatoon. Pat Kolischer, actually, right now, is sitting beside me. Pat, it's been an amazing morning. Great afternoon as well. We always have a fun time when we come out here to Three Hall and support the Kinsmen and Kin Cash. We got a couple more draws coming up, but more importantly, this time around, you know, it is the Hometown Heroes Edition supporting the Saskatchewan Volunteer Firefighters Association. So even if someone is on the fence of, maybe I should get a ticket, maybe I shouldn't, even if they don't win, it's going towards a great cause, right?
5: Yeah, absolutely. First of all, first responders generally is, you know, my hat goes off to them. They're here when we need them the most. So we're here in this segment to support our first responders. Those are the volunteer firefighters throughout Saskatchewan. We love you. Thank you for doing what you do. We want to support you. So please help me support them.
0: And on top of that, hey, if they don't get in on the Kin Cash today, they still have an opportunity at that guaranteed 50-50 jackpot, $150,000. Over $300,000 was the grand prize last time around. So there is still an opportunity to win prizes. But at the end of the day, hey, some extra cash would be great. It's not about the prizes. If you bumped into someone and you had to explain to them why you should buy a ticket, what would your reasoning be?
5: Well, number one, it's Friday. We're here at the Three Hall, and I can't tell you how excited this is. I don't know what it is about this Friday. I just woke up with a pep in my step. You can ask my kids, ask my colleagues at work. I don't know. This Friday, I'm kind of a little bit crazy, but I think Broadway is vibing. The Three Hall is vibing. There's so many people coming in and having pints and drinks and hanging out. It's just great to see Saskatoon, and this is so exciting. I'm glad we partnered with Three Hall. Yeah, we're excited to be here.
0: It's really hard to beat this setting. Hanging out with the Kinsmen Club of Saskatoon, supporting the Saskatchewan Volunteer Firefighters Association, and hanging out here at Three Hall Public House. You can still get in on today's draw, get a ticket, stop here at Three Hall, go online, kinsmen5050lottery.com, or you can call them 306-700-5283.
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0: Quick peek over at our Environment Canada forecast. Right now, Saskatoon, 19 degrees, mostly cloudy, down to a low of 10 tonight, and partly cloudy. Slight chance of showers, risk of a thunderstorm early on. Hopefully that doesn't impede our Barrie's game. Mainly sunny, though, tomorrow. East wind, 20 kilometers an hour, gusting to 40 around noon, and a high of 21. Mainly cloudy tomorrow night, slight chance of showers overnight, low of 12. And we got rain, showers, Sunday, Monday, high of 18 for Sunday, 15 your high on Monday. Over in Prince Albert, 18 degrees, partly cloudy right now, down to a low of 8 tonight, partly cloudy, and there as well a slight chance of showers, risk of a thunderstorm this evening. Clearing up though by the morning, mainly sunny, high of 21, east wind 20 kilometers an hour, picking up in the afternoon. Partly cloudy tomorrow night, that east wind really starting to die down by then, and a low of 10. Cloudy, high of 19 on Sunday. Cloudy and a 60% chance of showers on Monday, and a high of 18 with Waylon Jennings on the home stretch drive.

0: Legendary country on the home stretch drive. The Dukes of Hazzard, Waylon Jennings, CJWW. Well, it is country night down at Next Gen Patch at Cairns Field, Saskatoon. The Berries trying to avenge a 10-7 loss against Weyburn last night. A very tough opponent this time around. It is going to be the Regina Red Sox in town, and it is country night. So be sure to dust off the hat, dust off the boots, get your tickets. Gates open at 6 o'clock. But I said earlier why you need to get down there, because the first 500 people that go and visit our street team that'll be set up on the concourse, you will have an opportunity to get free passes to the Outskirts Music Festival. That is next Friday. SaskTel Center Grounds, Jelly Roll coming back to town, Wide Mouth Mason, Third Eye Blind, Cooper Allen, and Saskatchewan's very own Braden King on the main stage. 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So do that. Cheer on the Berries. 6 o'clock, gates open. 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
0: Oh, our afternoon slowly starting to draw to a close. Been hanging out here all day at Three Hall Public House with the Kinsmen Club of Saskatoon. Another winner selected, Deb Karst of Corman Park, Saskatchewan. Our latest winner for $1,000. And if my math is correct, that means we have one more draw to go coming up after 6 o'clock. So don't wait any longer. Get your tickets right now. Even if you miss out on today's final draw for the KinCash payouts, $1,000 an hour, you're still in for the 50-50, a guaranteed jackpot of $150,000. Last winter, the jackpot was $330,000. So think highly that it's going to get around there again. Final deadline for that is midnight next Saturday. How about tomorrow night, midnight tomorrow, to get in on the once-in-a-lifetime experience, going to Vancouver to take in a quarterfinal match at the FIFA World Cup, July 7th at BC Plays. Very well could be featuring Team Canada. 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

0: Morgan Griffith's Just Being Me, Country 600, CJWW. It is time to draw our lucky winner here today. We had four VIP passes for the Dukavor Dugout House, and these are only good for July 4th. And if you got a song in for our Friday at 5 song, you got a bonus entry, and our lucky winner was able to do that. Yvonne has won herself these four VIP passes. A huge congratulations out to her. We're going to have a couple more opportunities throughout the summer to win some VIP passes, so listen in for your next chance to win. She wanted to hear Wagon Wheel from Darius Rucker, so coming up after our Hollywood Minute is our Friday at 5 song from Darius
1: Rucker. We start with a wedding confirmation that fans have been waiting on for a long time. It's official. Tom Holland and Zendaya are married. Tom confirmed the news in a new interview with Esquire, but don't expect any big details because he kept things very tight-lipped about the ceremony itself. One funny moment, though, Tom revealed that fake AI wedding photos are circulating online, and they were so convincing that his own grandmother actually thought she hadn't been invited to the real wedding. Meanwhile, the internet is once again running wild with Taylor Swift and Travis Kelce wedding speculation. The latest chatter suggests a possible July 4th weekend celebration at Madison Square Garden, with TMZ reporting a massive stage being built in Pennsylvania. It's home to Rock Lidditz, where major tours rehearse and stage productions are built. The rumor is the ceremony would actually happen before the Madison Square Garden event, which is expected to feature live music, though no word yet on who is performing.
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0: Country 600, CJWW, we are live here at Prairie Land for an amazing couple of days. Two very different days about very similar subjects. EG Auctions, Collector Car Auction, back in Saskatoon. It's year number two on this one, okay? And I'm Pat Dubois. It's great to have you listening, and great, even better, to have you down here right now, because it's not just cars in here as well. People miss it sometimes. I'm going to say it again. It is not just cars. You walk past the vehicles, you keep going, you hit the automobilia, which is like memorabilia, except automobile related. It's a great word. If you don't already know that, it's just all the good stuff. Vintage gas station signs, vintage oil cans, porcelain advertising, neon, all of that stuff that makes, you know, your basement your favorite room of the house, or your garage that you keep cleaner than the rest of the house, looking as good as humanly possible. It's the kind of thing that turns basically your favorite spot into your spot that is even more of your favorite spot. That wasn't my best, but you get the point. And the part that I love is a lot of it is selling at no reserve, same as the cars too. So you don't need to drop 50 grand on a Corvette to take something home this weekend. You could walk out with a genuine piece of history that fits under your arm. Or maybe you have to hold it with two arms, but maybe you don't have to drive it. That's the whole point. There's something in this building for a collector at every single level. It's preview night tonight. You can come on down between now and 5 o'clock to look through the whole room. And then tomorrow is when the auction begins.
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0: Darius Rucker Wagon Wheel, Country 600 CJWW. It is the home stretch drive. That was our Friday at 5 song. Thanks to Yvonne for getting that in. She was the winner of our VIP passes to the Dukabor Dugout House. And we might be wrapping up here with the Kinsmen, but we're going to be sticking around Three Hall all evening with a special Friday edition of Call for Country coming up here from Three Hall Public House. No access to the phone line, so you have to get a request in on our Groundkeeper Lawn Fertilizer text line. So do that if you are going to the Berries game. Have fun. Hopefully you're dressed in your country attire as the Berries look to get back into the win column against the Regina Red Sox. Don't forget to stop by, see our street team. First 500 people to do so will be walking away with free passes to next Friday's Outskirts Music Festival. We got more legendary country coming up, and then Call for Country after 6 o'clock.
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3: It's a pretty cool feeling when you're here in Saskatoon on, is this going to be the longest weekend of the year? I think it is. I think scientifically speaking, it is. And here's something else. It's also the biggest collector car auction company in the entire country is here in Saskatoon for year number two, right? This could be a huge one, all right? EG Auctions, they've got their classic car auction this weekend in Saskatoon. They were here last year. It was such a success that they're doing it again. This company is family owned back, I believe they started in the 90s. 1999, right before Y2K did nothing. A family, some cars, and a whole lot of nerve. Since then, they have sold more than 30,000 classic cars all over the world. My point is they know what they're doing. They know what they're doing. They know how to get you into the car of your dreams, that car that you've spent your whole life going, God, I wish I had one of those. It's probably here. The car that you think to yourself right now, I wish I had one of those growing up, high probability it is in this room right now. It might be that car you hear in the background at the moment. You hear Revenant's engine, could be yours. Tonight is preview nights. Preview night means you can come through the whole room, you can look around, you can take pictures, you can do some reconnaissance, as we like to say. But tomorrow is the big auction day. 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Country 600 CJWW live at Prairie Land from 9 or until 9 o'clock tonight for EG Auctions preview night. 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
0: Well, this is going to be the final time we're talking about the Kinsmen Club of Saskatoon and their 50-50 draw. We're sticking around Three Hall Public House. One more draw to come after 6 o'clock. $1,000 remain. Our latest winner during the 5 o'clock hour, Deb Karst from Corman Park, Saskatchewan. Congratulations on being our latest Kin Cash winner. And like I said, one more to go. So get your ticket. You'll be in for the Kin Cash draw coming up here in just a couple of minutes. You'll also be in on the 50-50. And more importantly, if you get in on the 50-50 before midnight tomorrow, you are in for the Vancouver VIP soccer experience July 7th, a quarterfinal match at BC Place of the FIFA World Cup. And don't forget, if you miss out on Kin Cash today, one more fun Friday coming up on June 26th. Four draws for $1,000 coming up. So you might have a little bit of a chance if you missed out today to maybe get some last-minute cash. Regardless, you miss out on the Kin Cash today. Like I said, you're in on the 50-50 draw. Guaranteed jackpot of $150,000. It's all going towards a great cause. It's the Hometown Heroes Edition. 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

0: from the CJWW Newsroom, bringing you Saskatchewan's news first. 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
1: Good evening. I'm Kira Miller with your CJWW News. Canada's Minister of Jobs and Families announced today an additional investment in childcare funding to the tune of $5.4 billion over the next 2 years. Patty Hadju said the funding will help keep childcare affordable while also supporting the early childhood educators who make the system possible. A release from the Government of Canada says in 2025, the labor force participation rate of mothers aged 25 to 54 with young children reached 79.5%, which is a near record high. A 26-year-old woman has been mistakenly released from the Saskatchewan Hospital North Battleford Integrated Correctional Facility. Kalisha Jackson was mistakenly released on March 19th because of administrative error. She is currently facing charges relating to assault and confinement. However, she's not believed to pose a risk to public safety. She's described as 5 feet 3 inches tall, 130 pounds, with brown eyes and brown hair. There is a photo of her with this story online. If you see her or have any information on her whereabouts, please contact police or Crime Stoppers. The Regina Police Service is asking the public to help identify two people in relation to an ongoing arson investigation. On Saturday at 6:40 a.m., police and fire were dispatched to the 1700 block of St. John Street for the report of smoke coming from a building. As they arrived, officers saw flames coming from the rear of the building. The blaze was quickly extinguished, but RFPS investigators determined it was intentionally set. They have provided photos of two people they believe may be of interest. They are with this story online. Anyone with information that could assist is asked to contact police or Crime Stoppers. And the Dakota Dunes Community Development Corporation is celebrating 2 decades of community building at its 20th anniversary gala on Tuesday. Director Shirley Gray Eyes says the corporation was created in 2006 as a means of giving back to the communities that support the Dakota Dunes Casino. Each year, 25% of profits are allocated to different improvement projects within a 75-kilometer radius of Whitecap Dakota First Nation. Over the years, the corporation has been a part of numerous improvement initiatives, including $175,000 to Hope's Home to support its sensory room initiative.
2: We've given Greater Saskatchewan Catholic Schools $250,000 for their Powell Arbor to ensure that there is ongoing cultural teachings and an opportunity for the youth to learn more about who they are and where they come from.
1: Tickets to the celebratory event are sold out, meaning over 400 people will be gathered at the site for food, entertainment, networking, testimonials, and the unveiling of a brand new vision and mission. I'm Kira Miller.